highs ranging from the mid-60s on the hilltops to the lower 70s across the lower elevations. Light winds, becoming northwest 10 to 15 miles an hour. Sunday night, partly cloudy. Lows in the upper 40s. West winds 5 to 10 miles an hour, becoming light. Monday, sunny. Highs ranging from the mid-60s on the hilltops to the upper 60s across the lower elevations. North winds 10 miles an hour or less. Monday night, mainly clear. Lows in the upper 40s. Light winds. The forecast for the Southern Finger Lakes, including Tinian, Seneca Falls, and Auburn. Tonight, clear. Lows in the mid-40s. North winds 10 to 15 miles an hour, becoming light. Sunday, sunny in the morning, then becoming partly sunny. Highs around 70. Light winds, becoming northwest 5 to 10 miles an hour. Sunday night, partly cloudy. Lows in the upper 40s. West winds 10 miles an hour or less. Monday, sunny. Highs in the upper 60s. Light winds, becoming north 5 to 10 miles an hour. Monday night, mainly clear. Lows in the upper 40s. Light winds. And now the extended forecast. Tuesday, partly cloudy. Highs around 70. Wednesday, mainly clear. Highs in the lower 70s. Lows around 50. Thursday, mainly clear. Highs in the upper 70s. Lows in the lower 50s. Friday, mostly cloudy. A chance of showers. Highs in the lower 80s. Lows in the upper 50s. Chance of rain 40%. Saturday, mostly cloudy. A 50% chance of showers and thunderstorms. Highs in the upper 70s. Lows around 60. This is the NOAA Weather Radio KHA 53 in Rochester. Your source for official weather information across the Western Finger Lakes and the Genesee Valley. KHA 53 operates on a frequency of 162.40 MHz. The 8 p.m. weather at Rochester, it was clear. The temperature was 64 degrees Fahrenheit or 18 degrees Celsius, the dew point 39 and the relative humidity 39%. The wind was north at 5 miles an hour. The pressure was 30.14 inches and steady. Repeating at Rochester, it was clear, temperature 64 degrees. Around the region at 7 p.m. it was sunny, with a temperature of 60 at Erie, 66 at Niagara Falls, 61 at Elmira, 58 at Binghamton, and 65 at Watertown. It was mostly sunny, with a temperature of 65 at Buffalo, and 64 at Syracuse. At Oswego, winds were west at 14 knots, with a temperature of 52 degrees. The Central Lake Ontario buoy winds were west at 10 knots, with a temperature of 44 degrees, and the waves were 1 foot. Around the region at 8 p.m. it was clear, with a temperature of 59 at Erie, 64 at Buffalo, and 64 at Niagara Falls. Under clear skies, Elmira reported 59, Binghamton reported 56, and Watertown reported 56. At Syracuse, it was partly cloudy, with a temperature of 60. At Oswego, winds were west at 9 knots, with a temperature of 52 degrees. The Central Lake Ontario buoy winds were from the west at 10 knots. The forecast for the Genesee Valley and Northern Finger Lakes, including Rochester, Geneseo, Canandaigua, Newark, and Fairhaven. Tonight, clear. Lows ranging from the mid-40s inland to the upper 40s along the lake shore. North winds 5 to 10 miles an hour, becoming light. Sunday, mostly sunny. Highs ranging from the mid-60s on the hilltops to the lower 70s across the lower elevations. Light winds, becoming northwest 10 to 15 miles an hour. Sunday night, partly cloudy. Lows in the upper 40s. West winds 5 to 10 miles an hour, becoming light. Monday, sunny. Highs ranging from the mid-60s on the hilltops to the upper 60s across the lower elevations. North winds 10 miles an hour or less. Monday night, mainly clear. Lows in the upper 40s. Light winds. The forecast for the Southern Finger Lakes, including Tinian, Seneca Falls, and Auburn. Tonight, clear. Lows in the mid-40s. North winds 10 to 15 miles an hour, becoming light. Sunday, sunny in the

then becoming partly sunny. Highs around 70. Light winds, becoming northwest 5 to 10 miles an hour. Sunday night, partly cloudy. Lows in the upper 40s. West winds 10 miles an hour or less. Monday, sunny. Highs in the upper 60s. Light winds, becoming north 5 to 10 miles an hour. Monday night, mainly clear. Lows in the upper 40s. Light winds. And now the extended forecast. Tuesday, partly cloudy. Highs around 70. Wednesday, mainly clear. Highs in the lower 70s. Lows around 50. Thursday, mainly clear. Highs in the upper 70s. Lows in the lower 50s. Friday, mostly cloudy. A chance of showers. Highs in the lower 80s. Lows in the upper 50s. Chance of rain 40%. Saturday, mostly cloudy. A 50% chance of showers and thunderstorms. Highs in the upper 70s. Lows around 60. This is the NOAA Weather Radio KHA 53 in Rochester. Your source for official weather information across the Western Finger Lakes and the Genesee Valley. KHA 53 operates on a frequency of 162.40 MHz. The 8 p.m. weather at Rochester, it was clear. The temperature was 64 degrees Fahrenheit or 18 degrees Celsius, the dew point 39 and the relative humidity 39%. The wind was north at 5 miles an hour. The pressure was 30.14 inches and steady. Repeating at Rochester, it was clear, temperature 64 degrees. Around the region at 8 p.m. it was clear, with a temperature of 59 at Erie, 64 at Buffalo, and 64 at Niagara Falls. Under clear skies, Elmira reported 59, Binghamton reported 56, and Watertown reported 56. At Syracuse, it was partly cloudy, with a temperature of 60. At Oswego, winds were west at 9 knots, with a temperature of 52 degrees. The Central Lake Ontario buoy winds were from the west at 10 knots. The forecast for the Genesee Valley and Northern Finger Lakes, including Rochester, Geneseo, Canandaigua, Newark, and Fairhaven. Tonight, clear. Lows ranging from the mid-40s inland to the upper 40s along the lake shore. North winds 5 to 10 miles an hour, becoming light. Sunday, mostly sunny. Highs ranging from the mid-60s on the hilltops to the lower 70s across the lower elevations. Light winds, becoming northwest 10 to 15 miles an hour. Sunday night, partly cloudy. Lows in the upper 40s. West winds 5 to 10 miles an hour, becoming light. Monday, sunny. Highs ranging from the mid-60s on the hilltops to the upper 60s across the lower elevations. North winds 10 miles an hour or less. Monday night, mainly clear. Lows in the upper 40s. Light winds. The forecast for the Southern Finger Lakes, including Tinian, Seneca Falls, and Auburn. Tonight, clear. Lows in the mid-40s. North winds 10 to 15 miles an hour, becoming light. Sunday, sunny in the morning, then becoming partly sunny. Highs around 70. Light winds, becoming northwest 5 to 10 miles an hour. Sunday night, partly cloudy. Lows in the upper 40s. West winds 10 miles an hour or less. Monday, sunny. Highs in the upper 60s. Light winds, becoming north 5 to 10 miles an hour. Monday night, mainly clear. Lows in the upper 40s. Light winds. And now the extended forecast. Tuesday, partly cloudy. Highs around 70. Wednesday, mainly clear. Highs in the lower 70s. Lows around 50. Thursday, mainly clear. Highs in the upper 70s. Lows in the lower 50s. Friday, mostly cloudy. A chance of showers. Highs in the lower 80s. Lows in the upper 50s. Chance of rain 40%. Saturday, mostly cloudy. A 50% chance of showers and thunderstorms. Highs in the upper 70s. Lows around 60. This is the NOAA Weather Radio KHA 53 in Rochester. Your source for official weather information across the Western Finger Lakes and the Genesee Valley.

light winds, becoming northwest 10 to 15 miles an hour. Sunday night, partly cloudy. Lows in the upper 40s. West winds 5 to 10 miles an hour, becoming light. Monday, sunny. Highs ranging from the mid-60s on the hilltops to the upper 60s across the lower elevations. North winds 10 miles an hour or less. Monday night, mainly clear. Lows in the upper 40s. Light winds. The forecast for the Southern Finger Lakes, including Pinyan, Seneca Falls, and Auburn. Tonight, clear. Lows in the mid-40s. North winds 10 to 15 miles an hour, becoming light. Sunday, sunny in the morning, then becoming partly sunny. Highs around 70. Light winds, becoming northwest 5 to 10 miles an hour. Sunday night, partly cloudy. Lows in the upper 40s. West winds 10 miles an hour or less. Monday, sunny. Highs in the upper 60s. Light winds, becoming north 5 to 10 miles an hour. Monday night, mainly clear. Lows in the upper 40s. Light winds. And now the extended forecast. Tuesday, partly cloudy. Highs around 70. Wednesday, mainly clear. Highs in the lower 70s. Lows around 50. Thursday, mainly clear. Highs in the upper 70s. Lows in the lower 50s. Friday, mostly cloudy. A chance of showers. Highs in the lower 80s. Lows in the upper 50s. Chance of rain 40%. Saturday, mostly cloudy. A 50% chance of showers and thunderstorms. Highs in the upper 70s. Lows around 60. 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KHA53 operates on a frequency of 162.40 MHz. The 8 p.m. weather at Rochester, it was clear. The temperature was 64 degrees Fahrenheit or 18 degrees Celsius, the dew point 39 and the relative humidity 39%. The wind was north at 5 miles an hour. The pressure was 30.14 inches and steady. Repeating at Rochester, it was clear, temperature 64 degrees. Around the region at 8 p.m. skies ranged from clear to partly cloudy. It was 59 at Erie, 64 at Buffalo, 64 at Niagara Falls, and 66 at Toronto. Syracuse reported 60, Elmira reported 59, Binghamton reported 56, and Watertown reported 56. At Oswego, winds were west at 9 knots, with a temperature of 52 degrees. The Central Lake Ontario buoy winds were west at 10 knots, with a temperature of 44 degrees, and the waves were 1 foot. The forecast for the Genesee Valley and Northern Finger Lakes, including Rochester, Geneseo, Canandaigua, Newark, and Fairhaven. Tonight, clear. Lows ranging from the mid-40s inland to the upper 40s along the lake shore. North winds 5 to 10 miles an hour, becoming light. Sunday, mostly sunny. Highs ranging from the mid-60s on the hilltops to the lower 70s across the lower elevations. Light winds, becoming northwest 10 to 15 miles an hour. Sunday night, partly cloudy. Lows in the upper 40s. West winds 5 to 10 miles an hour, becoming light. Monday, sunny. Highs ranging from the mid-60s on the hilltops to the upper 60s across the lower elevations. North winds 10 miles an hour or less. Monday night, mainly clear. Lows in the upper 40s. Light winds. The forecast for the Southern Finger Lakes, including Pinyan, Seneca Falls, and Auburn. Tonight, clear. Lows in the mid-40s. North winds 10 to 15 miles an hour, becoming light. Sunday, sunny in the morning, then becoming partly sunny. Highs around 70. Light winds, becoming northwest 5 to 10 miles an hour. Sunday night, partly cloudy. Lows in the upper 40s. West winds 10 miles an hour or less. Monday, sunny. Highs in the upper 60s. Light winds, becoming north 5 to 10 miles an hour. Monday night, mainly clear. Lows in the upper 40s. Light winds. And now the extended forecast. Tuesday, partly cloudy.

highs around 70. Wednesday, mainly clear. Highs in the lower 70s. Lows around 50. Thursday, mainly clear. Highs in the upper 70s. Lows in the lower 50s. Friday, mostly cloudy. A chance of showers. Highs in the lower 80s. Lows in the upper 50s. Chance of rain 40%. Saturday, mostly cloudy. A 50% chance of showers and thunderstorms. Highs in the upper 70s. Lows around 60. This is the NOAA Weather Radio KHA 53 in Rochester. Your source for official weather information across the Western Finger Lakes and the Genesee Valley. KHA 53 operates on a frequency of 162.40 MHz. The 8 p.m. weather at Rochester, it was clear. The temperature was 64 degrees Fahrenheit or 18 degrees Celsius, the dew point 39 and the relative humidity 39%. The wind was north at 5 miles an hour. The pressure was 30.14 inches and steady. Repeating at Rochester, it was clear, temperature 64 degrees. Around the region at 8 p.m. skies ranged from clear to partly cloudy. It was 59 at Erie, 64 at Buffalo, 64 at Niagara Falls, and 66 at Toronto. Syracuse reported 60, Elmira reported 59, Binghamton reported 56, and Watertown reported 56. At Oswego, winds were west at 9 knots, with a temperature of 52 degrees. The Central Lake Ontario buoy winds were west at 10 knots, with a temperature of 44 degrees, and the waves were 1 foot. The forecast for the Genesee Valley and Northern Finger Lakes, including Rochester, Geneseo, Canandaigua, Newark, and Fairhaven. Tonight, clear. Lows ranging from the mid-40s inland to the upper 40s along the lake shore. North winds 5 to 10 miles an hour, becoming light. Sunday, mostly sunny. Highs ranging from the mid-60s on the hilltops to the lower 70s across the lower elevations. Light winds, becoming northwest 10 to 15 miles an hour. Sunday night, partly cloudy. Lows in the upper 40s. West winds 5 to 10 miles an hour, becoming light. Monday, sunny. Highs ranging from the mid-60s on the hilltops to the upper 60s across the lower elevations. North winds 10 miles an hour or less. Monday night, mainly clear. Lows in the upper 40s. Light winds. The forecast for the Southern Finger Lakes, including Pinyan, Seneca Falls, and Auburn. Tonight, clear. Lows in the mid-40s. North winds 10 to 15 miles an hour, becoming light. Sunday, sunny in the morning, then becoming partly sunny. Highs around 70. Light winds, becoming northwest 5 to 10 miles an hour. Sunday night, partly cloudy. Lows in the upper 40s. West winds 10 miles an hour or less. Monday, sunny. Highs in the upper 60s. Light winds, becoming north 5 to 10 miles an hour. Monday night, mainly clear. Lows in the upper 40s. Light winds. And now the extended forecast. Tuesday, partly cloudy. Highs around 70. Wednesday, mainly clear. Highs in the lower 70s. Lows around 50. Thursday, mainly clear. Highs in the upper 70s. Lows in the lower 50s. Friday, mostly cloudy. A chance of showers. Highs in the lower 80s. Lows in the upper 50s. Chance of rain 40%. Saturday, mostly cloudy. A 50% chance of showers and thunderstorms. Highs in the upper 70s. Lows around 60. The Nearshore Marine Forecast, for the Niagara River to Hamlin Beach along Lake Ontario. Tonight, northwest winds 5 to 10 knots, becoming west. Clear. Waves 1 foot or less. Sunday, west winds 5 to 15 knots. Sunny. Waves 2 feet or less. Sunday night, west winds 5 to 15 knots, becoming northwest less than 10 knots. Mainly clear in the evening, then becoming partly cloudy. Waves 2 feet or less. Monday, north winds 10 knots or less, becoming east. Sunny. Waves 1 foot or less. Monday night, northeast winds less than 10.

dots. Mainly clear. Waves 1 foot or less. Tuesday, northwest winds 10 knots or less. Mainly clear, then becoming partly cloudy. Waves 1 foot or less. Wednesday, northwest winds less than 10 knots becoming southwest. Mainly clear. Waves 1 foot or less. Thursday, west winds 5 to 15 knots becoming southwest. Mainly clear, then becoming partly cloudy. Waves 2 feet or less. The Nearshore Marine Forecast, for Helen Beach to Sodus Bay. Tonight, west winds 5 to 10 knots. Clear. Waves 2 feet or less. Sunday, west winds 5 to 15 knots. Mostly sunny. Waves 1 to 3 feet. Sunday night, west winds 5 to 15 knots becoming northwest less than 10 knots. Partly cloudy. Waves 1 to 3 feet subsiding to 1 foot or less. Monday, north winds less than 10 knots becoming northeast. Sunny. Waves 1 foot or less. Monday night, north winds less than 10 knots. Mainly clear. Waves 1 foot or less. Tuesday, northwest winds less than 10 knots becoming west. Partly cloudy. Waves 1 foot or less. Wednesday, west winds less than 10 knots becoming southwest. Mainly clear. Waves 1 foot or less. Thursday, west winds 10 knots or less becoming southwest. Mainly clear, then becoming partly cloudy. Mainly clear. Waves 1 foot or less. Thursday, west winds 10 knots or less becoming southwest. Mainly clear, then becoming partly cloudy. Waves 1 foot or less. The water temperature off Rochester is 51 degrees. The Nearshore Marine Forecast, for Sodus Bay to Mexico Bay. Tonight, northwest winds 5 to 10 knots becoming southwest. Mainly clear. Waves 1 to 2 feet. Sunday, west winds 5 to 15 knots. Partly to mostly sunny. Waves 1 to 3 feet building to 2 to 4 feet. Sunday night, west winds 5 to 15 knots becoming northwest less than 10 knots. Mostly cloudy. Waves 2 to 4 feet subsiding to 1 to 3 feet. Monday, north winds 10 knots or less becoming northwest. Sunny. Waves 1 foot or less. Monday night, northwest winds less than 10 knots becoming west. Mainly clear. Waves 1 foot or less. Tuesday, west winds 10 knots or less becoming southwest. Partly cloudy. Waves 1 foot or less. Wednesday, west winds 10 knots or less becoming southwest. Mainly clear. Waves 1 foot or less. Thursday, southwest winds 10 knots or less. Mainly clear, then becoming partly cloudy. Waves 1 foot or less. This is the NOAA Weather Radio KHA 53 in Rochester. Your source for official weather information across the Western Finger Lakes and the Genesee Valley. KHA 53 operates on a frequency of 162.40 MHz. The 8 p.m. weather at Rochester, it was clear. The temperature was 64 degrees Fahrenheit or 18 degrees Celsius, the dew point 39 and the relative humidity 39%. The wind was north at 5 miles an hour. The pressure was 30.14 inches and steady. Repeating at Rochester, it was clear, temperature 64 degrees. Around the region at 8 p.m. skies ranged from clear to partly cloudy. It was 59 at Erie, 64 at Buffalo, 64 at Niagara Falls, and 66 at Toronto. Syracuse reported 60, Elmira reported 59, Binghamton reported 56, and Watertown reported 56. At Oswego, winds were west at 9 knots, with a temperature of 52 degrees. The Central Lake Ontario buoy winds were west at 10 knots, with a temperature of 44 degrees, and the waves were 1 foot. The forecast for the Genesee Valley and Northern Finger Lakes, including Rochester, Geneseo, Canandaigua, Newark, and Fairhaven. Tonight, clear. Lows ranging from the mid-40s inland to the upper 40s along the lake shore. North winds 5 to 10 miles an hour, becoming light. Sunday, mostly sunny. Highs ranging from the mid-60s on the hilltops to the lower 70s across the lower elevations. Light winds, becoming north.

was 59 at Erie, 64 at Buffalo, 64 at Niagara Falls, and 66 at Toronto. Syracuse reported 60, Elmira reported 59, Binghamton reported 56, and Watertown reported 56. At Oswego, winds were west at 9 knots, with a temperature of 52 degrees. The Central Lake Ontario buoy winds were west at 10 knots, with a temperature of 44 degrees, and the waves were 1 foot. The forecast for the Genesee Valley and Northern Finger Lakes, including Rochester, Geneseo, Canandaigua, Newark, and Fairhaven. Tonight, clear. Lows ranging from the mid-40s inland to the upper 40s along the lake shore. North winds 5 to 10 miles an hour, becoming light. Sunday, mostly sunny. Highs ranging from the mid-60s on the hilltops to the lower 70s across the lower elevations. Light winds, becoming northwest 10 to 15 miles an hour. Sunday night, partly cloudy. Lows in the upper 40s. West winds 5 to 10 miles an hour, becoming light. Monday, sunny. Highs ranging from the mid-60s on the hilltops to the upper 60s across the lower elevations. North winds 10 miles an hour or less. Monday night, mainly clear. Lows in the upper 40s. Light winds. The forecast for the Southern Finger Lakes, including Pinyan, Seneca Falls, and Auburn. Tonight, clear. Lows in the mid-40s. North winds 10 to 15 miles an hour, becoming light. Sunday, sunny in the morning, then becoming partly sunny. Highs around 70. Light winds, becoming northwest 5 to 10 miles an hour. Sunday night, partly cloudy. Lows in the upper 40s. West winds 10 miles an hour or less. Monday, sunny. Highs in the upper 60s. Light winds, becoming north 5 to 10 miles an hour. Monday night, mainly clear. Lows in the upper 40s. Light winds. And now the extended forecast. Tuesday, partly cloudy. Highs around 70. Wednesday, mainly clear. Highs in the lower 70s. Lows around 50. Thursday, mainly clear. Highs in the upper 70s. Lows in the lower 50s. Friday, mostly cloudy. A chance of showers. Highs in the lower 80s. Lows in the upper 50s. Chance of rain 40%. Saturday, mostly cloudy. A 50% chance of showers and thunderstorms. Highs in the upper 70s. Lows around 60. This is the NOAA Weather Radio KHA 53 in Rochester. 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KHA 53 operates on a frequency of 162.40 MHz. The 8 p.m. weather at Rochester, it was clear. The temperature was 64 degrees Fahrenheit or 18 degrees Celsius, the dew point 39 and the relative humidity 39%. The wind was north at 5 miles an hour. The pressure was 30.14 inches and steady. Repeating at Rochester, it was clear, temperature 64 degrees. Around the region at 8 p.m. skies ranged from clear to partly cloudy. It was 59 at Erie, 64 at Buffalo, 64 at Niagara Falls, and 66 at Toronto. Syracuse reported 60, Elmira reported 59, Binghamton reported 56, and Watertown reported 56. At Oswego, winds were west at 9 knots, with a temperature of 52 degrees. The Central Lake Ontario buoy winds were west at 10 knots, with a temperature of 44 degrees, and the waves were 1 foot. The forecast for the Genesee Valley and Northern Finger Lakes, including Rochester, Geneseo, Canandaigua, Newark, and Fairhaven. Tonight, clear. Lows ranging from the mid-40s inland to the upper 40s along the lake shore. North winds 5 to 10 miles an hour, becoming light. Sunday, mostly sunny. Highs ranging from the mid-60s on the hilltops to the lower 70s across the lower elevations. Light winds, becoming northwest 10 to 15 miles an hour. Sunday night, partly cloudy. Lows in the upper 40s. West winds 5 to 10 miles an hour, becoming light. Monday, sunny. Highs ranging from the mid-60s on the hilltops to the upper 60s across the lower elevations. North winds 10 miles an hour or less. Monday night, mainly

leaves 2 feet or less. Sunday, west winds 10 to 15 knots, increasing to 15 to 20 knots. Waves 1 to 3 feet, building to 2 to 4 feet. Sunday night, west winds 15 to 20 knots, becoming northwest 5 to 15 knots. Waves 2 to 4 feet, subsiding to 1 to 3 feet. Monday, north winds 5 to 10 knots, becoming northwest. Waves 1 foot or less. Monday night, northwest winds 10 knots or less. Waves 1 foot or less. Tuesday, northwest winds 10 knots or less, becoming west. Waves 1 foot or less. Wednesday, west winds 10 knots or less, becoming southwest. Waves 1 foot or less. Thursday, southwest winds 5 to 10 knots. Waves 2 feet or less. 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KHA 53 operates on a frequency of 162.40 MHz. The 8 p.m. weather at Rochester, it was clear. The temperature was 64 degrees Fahrenheit or 18 degrees Celsius, the dew point 39 and the relative humidity 39%. The wind was north at 5 miles an hour. The pressure was 30.14 inches and steady. Repeating at Rochester, it was clear, temperature 64 degrees. Around the region at 8 p.m. skies ranged from clear to partly cloudy. It was 59 at Erie, 64 at Buffalo, 64 at Niagara Falls, and 66 at Toronto. Syracuse reported 60, Elmira reported 59, Binghamton reported 56, and Watertown reported 56. At Oswego, winds were west at 9 knots, with a temperature of 52 degrees. The Central Lake Ontario buoy winds were west at 10 knots, with a temperature of 44 degrees, and the waves were 1 foot. This is the NOAA Weather Radio KHA 53 in Rochester, your source for official weather information across the Western Finger Lakes and the Genesee Valley. KHA 53 operates on a frequency of 162.40 MHz. The 9 p.m. weather at Rochester, it was clear. The temperature was 60 degrees Fahrenheit or 16 degrees Celsius, the dew point 42 and the relative humidity 51%. The wind was northwest at 3 miles an hour. The pressure was 30.14 inches and steady. Repeating at Rochester, it was clear, temperature 60 degrees. Around the region at 8 p.m. skies ranged from clear to partly cloudy. It was 59 at Erie, 64 at Buffalo, 64 at Niagara Falls, and 66 at Toronto. Syracuse reported 60, Elmira reported 59, Binghamton reported 56, and Watertown reported 56. At Oswego, winds were west at 9 knots, with a temperature of 52 degrees. The Central Lake Ontario buoy winds were west at 10 knots, with a temperature of 44 degrees, and the waves were 1 foot. The forecast for the Genesee Valley and Northern Finger Lakes, including Rochester, Geneseo, Canandaigua, Newark, and Fairhaven. Tonight, clear. Lows ranging from the mid-40s inland to the upper 40s along the lake shore. North winds 5 to 10 miles an hour, becoming light. Sunday, mostly sunny. Highs ranging from the mid-60s on the hilltops to the lower 70s across the lower elevations. Light winds, becoming northwest 10 to 15 miles an hour. Sunday night, partly cloudy. Lows in the upper 40s. West winds 5 to 10 miles an hour, becoming light. Monday, sunny. Highs ranging from the mid-60s on the hilltops to the upper 60s across the lower elevations. North winds 10 miles an hour or less. Monday night, mainly clear. Lows in the upper 40s. Light winds. The forecast for the Southern Finger Lakes, including Pinyan, Seneca Falls, and Auburn. Tonight, clear. Lows in the mid-40s. North winds 10 to 15 miles an hour, becoming light. Sunday, sunny in the morning, then becoming partly sunny. Highs around 70. Light winds, becoming northwest 5 to 10 miles an hour. Sunday night, partly cloudy. Lows in the upper 40s. West winds 10 miles an hour or less. Monday, sunny. Highs in the upper 60s. Light winds, becoming north 5 to 10 miles an hour. Monday night, mainly clear.
lows in the upper 40s.

in the upper 40s. West winds 10 miles an hour or less. Monday, sunny. Highs in the upper 60s. Light winds, becoming north 5 to 10 miles an hour. Monday night, mainly clear. Lows in the upper 40s. Light winds. And now the extended forecast. Tuesday, partly cloudy. Highs around 70. Wednesday, mainly clear. Highs in the lower 70s. Lows around 50. Thursday, mainly clear. Highs in the upper 70s. Lows in the lower 50s. Friday, mostly cloudy. A chance of showers. Highs in the lower 80s. Lows in the upper 50s. Chance of rain 40%. Saturday, mostly cloudy. A 50% chance of showers and thunderstorms. Highs in the upper 70s. Lows around 60. 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Your source for official weather information across the Western Finger Lakes and the Genesee Valley. KHA-53 operates on a frequency of 162.40 MHz. The 9 p.m. weather at Rochester, it was clear. The temperature was 60 degrees Fahrenheit or 16 degrees Celsius, the dew point 42 and the relative humidity 51%. The wind was northwest at 3 miles an hour. The pressure was 30.14 inches and steady. Repeating at Rochester, it was clear, temperature 60 degrees. Around the region at 9 p.m. skies ranged from clear to partly cloudy. It was 56 at Erie, 61 at Buffalo, 58 at Niagara Falls, and 64 at Toronto. Syracuse reported 55, Elmira reported 55, Binghamton reported 53, and Watertown reported 53. At Oswego, winds were west at 7 knots, with a temperature of 53 degrees. The Central Lake Ontario buoy winds were west at 8 knots, with a temperature of 44 degrees, and the waves were 1 foot. The forecast for the Genesee Valley and Northern Finger Lakes, including Rochester, Geneseo, Canandaigua, Newark, and Fairhaven. Tonight, clear. Lows ranging from the mid-40s inland to the upper 40s along the lake shore. North winds 5 to 10 miles an hour, becoming light. Sunday, mostly sunny. Highs ranging from the mid-60s on the hilltops to the lower 70s across the lower elevations. Light winds, becoming northwest 10 to 15 miles an hour. Sunday night, partly cloudy. Lows in the upper 40s. West winds 5 to 10 miles an hour, becoming light. Monday, sunny. Highs ranging from the mid-60s on the hilltops to the upper 60s across the lower elevations. North winds 10 miles an hour or less. Monday night, mainly clear. Lows in the upper 40s. Light winds. The forecast for the Southern Finger Lakes, including Pinyan, Seneca Falls, and Auburn. Tonight, clear. Lows in the mid-40s. North winds 10 to 15 miles an hour, becoming light. Sunday, sunny in the morning, then becoming partly sunny. Highs around 70. Light winds, becoming northwest 5 to 10 miles an hour. Sunday night, partly cloudy. Lows in the upper 40s. West winds 10 miles an hour or less. Monday, sunny. Highs in the upper 60s. Light winds, becoming north 5 to 10 miles an hour. Monday night, mainly clear. Lows in the upper 40s. Light winds. And now the extended forecast. Tuesday, partly cloudy. Highs around 70. Wednesday, mainly clear. Highs in the lower 70s. Lows around 50. Thursday, mainly clear. Highs in the upper 70s. Lows in the lower 50s. Friday, mostly cloudy. A chance of showers. Highs in the lower 80s. Lows in the upper 50s. Chance of rain 40%. Saturday, mostly cloudy. A 50% chance of showers and thunderstorms. Highs in the upper 70s. Lows around 60. 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The 9 p.m. weather at Rochester, it was

clear. The temperature was 60 degrees Fahrenheit or 16 degrees Celsius, the dew point 42 and the relative humidity 51%. The wind was northwest at 3 miles an hour. The pressure was 30.14 inches and steady. Repeating at Rochester, it was clear temperature 60 degrees. Around the region at 9 p.m. skies ranged from clear to partly cloudy. It was 56 at Erie, 61 at Buffalo, 58 at Niagara Falls, and 64 at Toronto. Syracuse reported 55, Elmira reported 55, Binghamton reported 53, and Watertown reported 53. At Oswego, winds were west at 7 knots, with a temperature of 53 degrees. The Central Lake Ontario buoy winds were west at 8 knots, with a temperature of 44 degrees, and the waves were 1 foot. The forecast for the Genesee Valley and Northern Finger Lakes, including Rochester, Geneseo, Canandaigua, Newark, and Fairhaven. Tonight, clear. Lows ranging from the mid-40s inland to the upper 40s along the lake shore. North winds 5 to 10 miles an hour, becoming light. Sunday, mostly sunny. Highs ranging from the mid-60s on the hilltops to the lower 70s across the lower elevations. Light winds, becoming northwest 10 to 15 miles an hour. Sunday night, partly cloudy. Lows in the upper 40s. West winds 5 to 10 miles an hour, becoming light. Monday, sunny. Highs ranging from the mid-60s on the hilltops to the upper 60s across the lower elevations. North winds 10 miles an hour or less. Monday night, mainly clear. Lows in the upper 40s. Light winds. The forecast for the Southern Finger Lakes, including Tinian, Seneca Falls, and Auburn. Tonight, clear. Lows in the mid-40s. North winds 10 to 15 miles an hour, becoming light. Sunday, sunny in the morning, then becoming partly sunny. Highs around 70. Light winds, becoming northwest 5 to 10 miles an hour. Sunday night, partly cloudy. Lows in the upper 40s. West winds 10 miles an hour or less. Monday, sunny. Highs in the upper 60s. Light winds, becoming north 5 to 10 miles an hour. Monday night, mainly clear. Lows in the upper 40s. Light winds. And now the extended forecast. Tuesday, partly cloudy. Highs around 70. Wednesday, mainly clear. Highs in the lower 70s. Lows around 50. Thursday, mainly clear. Highs in the upper 70s. Lows in the lower 50s. Friday, mostly cloudy. A chance of showers. Highs in the lower 80s. Lows in the upper 50s. Chance of rain 40%. Saturday, mostly cloudy. A 50% chance of showers and thunderstorms. Highs in the upper 70s. Lows around 60. This is the NOAA Weather Radio KHA 53 in Rochester. Your source for official weather information across the Western Finger Lakes and the Genesee Valley. KHA 53 operates on a frequency of 162.40 MHz. The 9 p.m. weather at Rochester, it was clear. The temperature was 60 degrees Fahrenheit or 16 degrees Celsius, the dew point 42 and the relative humidity 51%. The wind was northwest at 3 miles an hour. The pressure was 30.14 inches and steady. Repeating at Rochester, it was clear temperature 60 degrees. Around the region at 9 p.m. skies ranged from clear to partly cloudy. It was 56 at Erie, 61 at Buffalo, 58 at Niagara Falls, and 64 at Toronto. Syracuse reported 55, Elmira reported 55, Binghamton reported 53, and Watertown reported 53. At Oswego, winds were west at 7 knots, with a temperature of 53 degrees. The Central Lake Ontario buoy winds were west at 8 knots, with a temperature of 44 degrees, and the waves were 1 foot. The forecast for the Genesee Valley and Northern Finger Lakes, including Rochester, Geneseo, Canandaigua, Newark, and Fairhaven. Tonight, clear. Lows ranging from the mid-40s inland to the upper 40s along the lake shore. North winds 5 to 10 miles an hour, becoming light. Sunday, mostly sunny. Highs ranging from the mid-60s on the hilltops to the lower 70s across.

across the lower elevations. Light winds, becoming northwest 10 to 15 miles an hour. Sunday night, partly cloudy. Lows in the upper 40s. West winds 5 to 10 miles an hour, becoming light. Monday, sunny. Highs ranging from the mid-60s on the hilltops to the upper 60s across the lower elevations. North winds 10 miles an hour or less. Monday night, mainly clear. Lows in the upper 40s. Light winds. The forecast for the Southern Finger Lakes, including Pingan, Seneca Falls, and Auburn. Tonight, clear. Lows in the mid-40s. North winds 10 to 15 miles an hour, becoming light. Sunday, sunny in the morning, then becoming partly sunny. Highs around 70. Light winds, becoming northwest 5 to 10 miles an hour. Sunday night, partly cloudy. Lows in the upper 40s. West winds 10 miles an hour or less. Monday, sunny. Highs in the upper 60s. Light winds, becoming north 5 to 10 miles an hour. Monday night, mainly clear. Lows in the upper 40s. Light winds. And now the extended forecast. Tuesday, partly cloudy. Highs around 70. Wednesday, mainly clear. Highs in the lower 70s. Lows around 50. Thursday, mainly clear. Highs in the upper 70s. Lows in the lower 50s. Friday, mostly cloudy. A chance of showers. Highs in the lower 80s. Lows in the upper 50s. Chance of rain 40%. Saturday, mostly cloudy. A 50% chance of showers and thunderstorms. Highs in the upper 70s. Lows around 60. This is the NOAA Weather Radio KHA 53 in Rochester. Your source for official weather information across the Western Finger Lakes and the Genesee Valley. KHA 53 operates on a frequency of 162.40 MHz. The 9 p.m. weather at Rochester, it was clear. The temperature was 60 degrees Fahrenheit or 16 degrees Celsius, the dew point 42 and the relative humidity 51%. The wind was northwest at 3 miles an hour. The pressure was 30.14 inches and steady. Repeating at Rochester, it was clear, temperature 60 degrees. Around the region at 9 p.m. skies ranged from clear to partly cloudy. It was 56 at Erie, 61 at Buffalo, 58 at Niagara Falls, and 64 at Toronto. Syracuse reported 55, Elmira reported 55, Binghamton reported 53, and Watertown reported 53. At Oswego, winds were west at 7 knots, with a temperature of 53 degrees. The Central Lake Ontario buoy winds were west at 8 knots, with a temperature of 44 degrees, and the waves were 1 foot. The forecast for the Genesee Valley and Northern Finger Lakes, including Rochester, Geneseo, Canandaigua, Newark, and Fairhaven. Tonight, clear. Lows ranging from the mid-40s inland to the upper 40s along the lake shore. North winds 5 to 10 miles an hour, becoming light. Sunday, mostly sunny. Highs ranging from the mid-60s on the hilltops to the lower 70s across the lower elevations. Light winds, becoming northwest 10 to 15 miles an hour. Sunday night, partly cloudy. Lows in the upper 40s. West winds 5 to 10 miles an hour, becoming light. Monday, sunny. Highs ranging from the mid-60s on the hilltops to the upper 60s across the lower elevations. North winds 10 miles an hour or less. Monday night, mainly clear. Lows in the upper 40s. Light winds. The forecast for the Southern Finger Lakes, including Pingan, Seneca Falls, and Auburn. Tonight, clear. Lows in the mid-40s. North winds 10 to 15 miles an hour, becoming light. Sunday, sunny in the morning, then becoming partly sunny. Highs around 70. Light winds, becoming northwest 5 to 10 miles an hour. Sunday night, partly cloudy. Lows in the upper 40s. West winds 10 miles an hour or less. Monday, sunny. Highs in the upper 60s. Light winds, becoming north 5 to 10 miles an hour. Monday night, mainly clear. Lows in the upper 40s. Light winds.
And now the extended forecast.

Tuesday, partly cloudy. Highs around 70. Wednesday, mainly clear. Highs in the lower 70s. Lows around 50. Thursday, mainly clear. Highs in the upper 70s. Lows in the lower 50s. Friday, mostly cloudy. A chance of showers. Highs in the lower 80s. Lows in the upper 50s. Chance of rain 40%. Saturday, mostly cloudy. A 50% chance of showers and thunderstorms. Highs in the upper 70s. Lows around 60. 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KHA53 operates on a frequency of 162.40 MHz. The 9 p.m. weather at Rochester, it was clear. The temperature was 60 degrees Fahrenheit or 16 degrees Celsius, the dew point 42 and the relative humidity 51%. The wind was northwest at 3 miles an hour. The pressure was 30.14 inches and steady. Repeating at Rochester, it was clear, temperature 60 degrees. Around the region at 9 p.m. skies ranged from clear to partly cloudy. It was 56 at Erie, 61 at Buffalo, 58 at Niagara Falls, and 64 at Toronto. Syracuse reported 55, Elmira reported 55, Binghamton reported 53, and Watertown reported 53. At Oswego, winds were west at 7 knots, with a temperature of 53 degrees. The Central Lake Ontario buoy winds were west at 8 knots, with a temperature of 44 degrees, and the waves were 1 foot. The Nearshore Marine Forecast, 4, the Niagara River to Hamlin Beach along Lake Ontario. Tonight, northwest winds 5 to 10 knots becoming west. Clear. Waves 1 foot or less. Sunday, west winds 5 to 15 knots. Sunny. Waves 2 feet or less. Sunday night, west winds 5 to 15 knots becoming northwest less than 10 knots. Mainly clear in the evening, then becoming partly cloudy. Waves 2 feet or less. Monday, north winds 10 knots or less becoming east. Sunny. Waves 1 foot or less. Monday night, northeast winds less than 10 knots. Mainly clear. Waves 1 foot or less. Tuesday, northwest winds 10 knots or less. Mainly clear, then becoming partly cloudy. Waves 1 foot or less. Wednesday, northwest winds less than 10 knots becoming southwest. Mainly clear. Waves 1 foot or less. Thursday, west winds 5 to 15 knots becoming southwest. Mainly clear, then becoming partly cloudy. Waves 2 feet or less. The Nearshore Marine Forecast, 4, Hamlin Beach to Sodus Bay. Tonight, west winds 5 to 10 knots. Clear. Waves 2 feet or less. Sunday, west winds 5 to 15 knots. Mostly sunny. Waves 1 to 3 feet. Sunday night, west winds 5 to 15 knots becoming northwest less than 10 knots. Partly cloudy. Waves 1 to 3 feet subsiding to 1 foot or less. Monday, north winds less than 10 knots becoming northeast. Sunny. Waves 1 foot or less. Monday night, north winds less than 10 knots. Mainly clear. Waves 1 foot or less. Tuesday, northwest winds less than 10 knots becoming west. Partly cloudy. Waves 1 foot or less. Wednesday, west winds less than 10 knots becoming southwest. Mainly clear. Waves 1 foot or less. Thursday, west winds 10 knots or less becoming southwest. Mainly clear, then becoming partly cloudy. Waves 1 foot or less. The water temperature off Rochester is 51 degrees. The Nearshore Marine Forecast, 4, Sodus Bay to Mexico Bay. Tonight, northwest winds 5 to 10 knots becoming southwest. Mainly clear. Waves 1 to 2 feet. Sunday, west winds 5 to 15 knots. Partly to mostly sunny. Waves 1 to 3 feet building to 2 to 4 feet. Waves 1 to 2 feet. Sunday, west winds 5 to 15 knots. Partly to mostly sunny. Waves 1 to 3 feet building to 2 to 4 feet.

Or, Helen beached to Mexico Bay beyond 5 miles from shore. Tonight, west winds 5 to 15 knots. Waves 2 feet or less. Sunday, west winds 10 to 15 knots increasing to 15 to 20 knots. Waves 1 to 3 feet building to 2 to 4 feet. Sunday night, west winds 15 to 20 knots becoming northwest 5 to 15 knots. Waves 2 to 4 feet subsiding to 1 to 3 feet. Monday, north winds 5 to 10 knots becoming northwest. Waves 1 foot or less. Monday night, northwest winds 10 knots or less. Waves 1 foot or less. Tuesday, northwest winds 10 knots or less becoming west. Waves 1 foot or less. Wednesday, west winds 10 knots or less becoming southwest. Waves 1 foot or less. Thursday, southwest winds 5 to 10 knots. Waves 2 feet or less. Open lake forecast, 4, the Niagara River to Hamlin Beach beyond 5 miles from shore. Overnight, west winds 5 to 10 knots. Waves 1 foot or less. Sunday, west winds 5 to 15 knots becoming southwest. Waves 1 to 2 feet. Sunday night, west winds 5 to 15 knots becoming northwest less than 10 knots. Waves 2 feet or less. Monday, north winds less than 10 knots becoming east. Waves 1 foot or less. Monday night, east winds less than 10 knots. Waves 1 foot or less. Tuesday, northwest winds 10 knots or less. Waves 1 foot or less. Wednesday, northwest winds less than 10 knots becoming west. Waves 1 foot or less. Thursday, west winds 5 to 15 knots becoming southwest. Waves 1 to 3 feet. Open lake forecast, 4, Helen Beach to Mexico Bay beyond 5 miles from shore. Overnight, west winds 5 to 10 knots. Waves 1 to 2 feet. Sunday, west winds 10 to 15 knots increasing to 15 to 20 knots. Waves 1 to 3 feet building to 2 to 4 feet. Sunday night, west winds 15 to 20 knots becoming northwest 5 to 15 knots. Waves 2 to 4 feet subsiding to 1 to 3 feet. Monday, north winds 5 to 10 knots becoming northwest. Waves 1 foot or less. Monday night, northwest winds 10 knots or less. Waves 1 foot or less. Tuesday, northwest winds 10 knots or less becoming west. Waves 1 foot or less. Wednesday, west winds 10 knots or less becoming southwest. Waves 1 foot or less. Thursday, southwest winds 5 to 10 knots. Waves 2 feet or less. This is the NOAA Weather Radio KHA 53 in Rochester. Your source for official weather information across the Western Finger Lakes and the Genesee Valley. KHA 53 operates on a frequency of 162.40 MHz. The 10 p.m. weather at Rochester, it was clear. The temperature was 55 degrees Fahrenheit or 13 degrees Celsius, the dew point 44 and the relative humidity 66%. The wind was calm. The pressure was 30.16 inches and rising. Repeating at Rochester, it was clear, temperature 55 degrees. Around the region at 10 p.m. it was clear, with a temperature of 53 at Erie, 60 at Buffalo, and 57 at Niagara Falls. Under clear skies, Elmira reported 48, Binghamton reported 52, and Watertown reported 50. At Syracuse, it was partly cloudy, with a temperature of 53. At Oswego, winds were west at 8 knots, with a temperature of 52 degrees. The Central Lake Ontario buoy winds were southwest at 4 knots, with a temperature of 43 degrees, and the waves were 1 foot. The forecast for the Genesee Valley and Northern Finger Lakes, including Rochester, Geneseo, Canandaigua, Newark, and Fairhaven. Overnight, mainly clear with some patchy fog developing. Lows ranging from the mid-40s inland to the upper 40s along the lake shore. Light southwest winds. Sunday, some patchy fog in the morning, otherwise mostly sunny. Highs ranging from the mid-60s on the hilltops to the lower 70s across the lower elevations. Light winds, becoming northwest 10 to 15 miles an hour. Sunday night, partly cloudy. Lows in the upper 40s. West winds 5 to 10 miles an hour, becoming light. Monday, sunny.
Highs ranging from the mid-60s.

on the hilltops to the upper 60s across the lower elevations. North winds 10 miles an hour or less. Monday night, mainly clear. Lows in the upper 40s. Light winds. The forecast for the southern Finger Lakes, including Pinyan, Seneca Falls, and Auburn. Overnight, mainly clear. Lows in the mid-40s. Light winds. Sunday, mostly sunny. Highs around 70. Light winds, becoming northwest 5 to 10 miles an hour. Sunday night, partly cloudy. Lows in the upper 40s. West winds 10 miles an hour or less. Monday, sunny. Highs in the upper 60s. Light winds, becoming north 5 to 10 miles an hour. Monday night, mainly clear. Lows in the upper 40s. Light winds. And now the extended forecast. Tuesday, partly cloudy. Highs around 70. Wednesday, mainly clear. Highs in the lower 70s. Lows around 50. Thursday, mainly clear. Highs in the upper 70s. Lows in the lower 50s. Friday, mostly cloudy. A chance of showers. Highs in the lower 80s. Lows in the upper 50s. Chance of rain 40%. Saturday, mostly cloudy. A 50% chance of showers and thunderstorms. Highs in the upper 70s. Lows around 60. This is the NOAA Weather Radio KHA-53 in Rochester. 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KHA-53 operates on a frequency of 162.40 MHz. The 10 p.m. weather at Rochester, it was clear. The temperature was 55 degrees Fahrenheit or 13 degrees Celsius, the dew point 44 and the relative humidity 66%. The wind was calm. The pressure was 30.16 inches and rising. Repeating at Rochester, it was clear, temperature 55 degrees. Around the region at 10 p.m. it was clear, with a temperature of 53 at Erie, 60 at Buffalo, and 57 at Niagara Falls. Under clear skies, Elmira reported 48, Binghamton reported 52, and Watertown reported 50. At Syracuse, it was partly cloudy, with a temperature of 53. At Oswego, winds were west at 8 knots, with a temperature of 52 degrees. The Central Lake Ontario buoy winds were southwest at 4 knots, with a temperature of 43 degrees, and the waves were 1 foot. The forecast for the Genesee Valley and Northern Finger Lakes, including Rochester, Geneseo, Canandaigua, Newark, and Fairhaven. Overnight, mainly clear with some patchy fog developing. Lows ranging from the mid-40s inland to the upper 40s along the lake shore. Light southwest winds. Sunday, some patchy fog in the morning, otherwise mostly sunny. Highs ranging from the mid-60s on the hilltops to the lower 70s across the lower elevations. Light winds, becoming northwest 10 to 15 miles an hour. Sunday night, partly cloudy. Lows in the upper 40s. West winds 5 to 10 miles an hour, becoming light. Monday, sunny. Highs ranging from the mid-60s on the hilltops to the upper 60s across the lower elevations. North winds 10 miles an hour or less. Monday night, mainly clear. Lows in the upper 40s. Light winds. The forecast for the Southern Finger Lakes, including Pinyan, Seneca Falls, and Auburn. Overnight, mainly clear. Lows in the mid-40s. Light winds. Sunday, mostly sunny. Highs around 70. Light winds, becoming northwest 5 to 10 miles an hour. Sunday night, partly cloudy. Lows in the upper 40s. West winds 10 miles an hour or less. Monday, sunny. Highs in the upper 60s. Light winds, becoming north 5 to 10 miles an hour. Monday night, mainly clear. Lows in the upper 40s. Light winds. And now the extended forecast. Tuesday, partly cloudy. Highs around 70. Wednesday, mainly clear. Highs in the lower 70s. Lows around 50. Thursday, mainly clear. Highs in the upper 70s. Lows in the lower 50s. Friday, mostly cloudy. A chance of showers. Highs in the lower 80s.

was 30.16 inches and rising. Repeating at Rochester, it was clear temperature 55 degrees. Around the region at 10 p.m. skies ranged from clear to partly cloudy. It was 53 at Erie, 60 at Buffalo, 57 at Niagara Falls, and 61 at Toronto. Syracuse reported 53, Elmira reported 48, Binghamton reported 52, and Watertown reported 50. At Oswego, winds were west at 8 knots, with a temperature of 52 degrees. The Central Lake Ontario buoy winds were southwest at 4 knots, with a temperature of 43 degrees, and the waves were 1 foot. The forecast for the Genesee Valley and Northern Finger Lakes, including Rochester, Geneseo, Canandaigua, Newark, and Fairhaven. Overnight, mainly clear with some patchy fog developing. Lows ranging from the mid-40s inland to the upper 40s along the lake shore. Light southwest winds. Sunday, some patchy fog in the morning, otherwise mostly sunny. Highs ranging from the mid-60s on the hilltops to the lower 70s across the lower elevations. Light winds, becoming northwest 10 to 15 miles an hour. Sunday night, partly cloudy. Lows in the upper 40s. West winds 5 to 10 miles an hour, becoming light. Monday, sunny. Highs ranging from the mid-60s on the hilltops to the upper 60s across the lower elevations. North winds 10 miles an hour or less. Monday night, mainly clear. Lows in the upper 40s. Light winds. The forecast for the Southern Finger Lakes, including Pinyan, Seneca Falls, and Auburn. Overnight, mainly clear. Lows in the mid-40s. Light winds. Sunday, mostly sunny. Highs around 70. Light winds, becoming northwest 5 to 10 miles an hour. Sunday night, partly cloudy. Lows in the upper 40s. West winds 10 miles an hour or less. Monday, sunny. Highs in the upper 60s. Light winds, becoming north 5 to 10 miles an hour. Monday night, mainly clear. Lows in the upper 40s. Light winds. And now the extended forecast. Tuesday, partly cloudy. Highs around 70. Wednesday, mainly clear. Highs in the lower 70s. Lows around 50. Thursday, mainly clear. Highs in the upper 70s. Lows in the lower 50s. Friday, mostly cloudy. A chance of showers. Highs in the lower 80s. Lows in the upper 50s. Chance of rain 40%. Saturday, mostly cloudy. A 50% chance of showers and thunderstorms. Highs in the upper 70s. Lows around 60. This is the NOAA Weather Radio KHA 53 in Rochester. Your source for official weather information across the Western Finger Lakes and the Genesee Valley. KHA 53 operates on a frequency of 162.40 MHz. The 10 p.m. weather at Rochester, it was clear. The temperature was 55 degrees Fahrenheit or 13 degrees Celsius, the dew point 44 and the relative humidity 66%. The wind was calm. The pressure was 30.16 inches and rising. Repeating at Rochester, it was clear temperature 55 degrees. Around the region at 10 p.m. skies ranged from clear to partly cloudy. It was 53 at Erie, 60 at Buffalo, 57 at Niagara Falls, and 61 at Toronto. Syracuse reported 53, Elmira reported 48, Binghamton reported 52, and Watertown reported 50. At Oswego, winds were west at 8 knots, with a temperature of 52 degrees. The Central Lake Ontario buoy winds were southwest at 4 knots, with a temperature of 43 degrees, and the waves were 1 foot. The forecast for the Genesee Valley and Northern Finger Lakes, including Rochester, Geneseo, Canandaigua, Newark, and Fairhaven. Overnight, mainly clear with some patchy fog developing. Lows ranging from the mid-40s inland to the upper 40s along the lake shore. Light southwest winds. Sunday, some patchy fog in the morning, otherwise mostly sunny. Highs ranging from the mid-60s on the hilltops to the lower 70s across the lower elevations. Light winds, becoming northwest 10 to 15 miles an hour. Sunday night, partly cloudy. Lows in the upper 40s. West winds 5 to 10 miles an hour.

becoming light. Monday, sunny. Highs ranging from the mid-60s on the hilltops to the upper 60s across the lower elevations. North winds 10 miles an hour or less. Monday night, mainly clear. Lows in the upper 40s. Light winds. The forecast for the southern Finger Lakes, including Pinyan, Seneca Falls, and Auburn. Overnight, mainly clear. Lows in the mid-40s. Light winds. Sunday, mostly sunny. Highs around 70. Light winds, becoming northwest 5 to 10 miles an hour. Sunday night, partly cloudy. Lows in the upper 40s. West winds 10 miles an hour or less. Monday, sunny. Highs in the upper 60s. Light winds, becoming north 5 to 10 miles an hour. Monday night, mainly clear. Lows in the upper 40s. Light winds. And now the extended forecast. Tuesday, partly cloudy. Highs around 70. Wednesday, mainly clear. Highs in the lower 70s. Lows around 50. Thursday, mainly clear. Highs in the upper 70s. Lows in the lower 50s. Friday, mostly cloudy. A chance of showers. Highs in the lower 80s. Lows in the upper 50s. Chance of rain 40%. Saturday, mostly cloudy. A 50% chance of showers and thunderstorms. Highs in the upper 70s. Lows around 60. This is the NOAA Weather Radio KHA 53 in Rochester. Your source for official weather information across the Western Finger Lakes and the Genesee Valley. KHA 53 operates on a frequency of 162.40 MHz. The 10 p.m. weather at Rochester, it was clear. The temperature was 55 degrees Fahrenheit or 13 degrees Celsius, the dew point 44 and the relative humidity 66%. The wind was calm. The pressure was 30.16 inches and rising. Repeating at Rochester, it was clear, temperature 55 degrees. Around the region at 10 p.m. skies ranged from clear to partly cloudy. It was 53 at Erie, 60 at Buffalo, 57 at Niagara Falls, and 61 at Toronto. Syracuse reported 53, Elmira reported 48, Binghamton reported 52, and Watertown reported 50. At Oswego, winds were west at 8 knots, with a temperature of 52 degrees. The Central Lake Ontario buoy winds were southwest at 4 knots, with a temperature of 43 degrees, and the waves were 1 foot. The forecast for the Genesee Valley and Northern Finger Lakes, including Rochester, Geneseo, Canandaigua, Newark, and Fairhaven. Overnight, mainly clear with some patchy fog developing. Lows ranging from the mid-40s inland to the upper 40s along the lake shore. Light southwest winds. Sunday, some patchy fog in the morning, otherwise mostly sunny. Highs ranging from the mid-60s on the hilltops to the lower 70s across the lower elevations. Light winds, becoming northwest 10 to 15 miles an hour. Sunday night, partly cloudy. Lows in the upper 40s. West winds 5 to 10 miles an hour, becoming light. Monday, sunny. Highs ranging from the mid-60s on the hilltops to the upper 60s across the lower elevations. North winds 10 miles an hour or less. Monday night, mainly clear. Lows in the upper 40s. Light winds. The forecast for the southern Finger Lakes, including Pinyan, Seneca Falls, and Auburn. Overnight, mainly clear. Lows in the mid-40s. Light winds. Sunday, mostly sunny. Highs around 70. Light winds, becoming northwest 5 to 10 miles an hour. Sunday night, partly cloudy. Lows in the upper 40s. West winds 10 miles an hour or less. Monday, sunny. Highs in the upper 60s. Light winds, becoming north 5 to 10 miles an hour. Monday night, mainly clear. Lows in the upper 40s. Light winds. And now the extended forecast. Tuesday, partly cloudy. Highs around 70. Wednesday, mainly clear. Highs in the lower 70s. Lows around 50. Thursday, mainly clear. Highs in the upper 70s. Lows in the lower 50s. Friday,

mostly cloudy. A chance of showers. Highs in the lower 80s. Lows in the upper 50s. Chance of rain 40%. Saturday, mostly cloudy. A 50% chance of showers and thunderstorms. Highs in the upper 70s. Lows around 60. This is the NOAA Weather Radio KHA 53 in Rochester. Your source for official weather information across the Western Finger Lakes and the Genesee Valley. KHA 53 operates on a frequency of 162.40 MHz. The 10 p.m. weather at Rochester, it was clear. The temperature was 55 degrees Fahrenheit or 13 degrees Celsius, the dew point 44 and the relative humidity 66%. The wind was calm. The pressure was 30.16 inches and rising. Repeating at Rochester, it was clear, temperature 55 degrees. Around the region at 10 p.m. skies ranged from clear to partly cloudy. It was 53 at Erie, 60 at Buffalo, 57 at Niagara Falls, and 61 at Toronto. Syracuse reported 53, Elmira reported 48, Binghamton reported 52, and Watertown reported 50. At Oswego, winds were west at 8 knots, with a temperature of 52 degrees. The Central Lake Ontario buoy winds were southwest at 4 knots, with a temperature of 43 degrees, and the waves were 1 foot. The forecast for the Genesee Valley and Northern Finger Lakes, including Rochester, Geneseo, Canandaigua, Newark, and Fairhaven. Overnight, mainly clear with some patchy fog developing. Lows ranging from the mid-40s inland to the upper 40s along the lake shore. Light southwest winds. Sunday, some patchy fog in the morning, otherwise mostly sunny. Highs ranging from the mid-60s on the hilltops to the lower 70s across the lower elevations. Light winds, becoming northwest 10 to 15 miles an hour. Sunday night, partly cloudy. Lows in the upper 40s. West winds 5 to 10 miles an hour, becoming light. Monday, sunny. Highs ranging from the mid-60s on the hilltops to the upper 60s across the lower elevations. North winds 10 miles an hour or less. Monday night, mainly clear. Lows in the upper 40s. Light winds. The forecast for the Southern Finger Lakes, including Pinyan, Seneca Falls, and Auburn. Overnight, mainly clear. Lows in the mid-40s. Light winds. Sunday, mostly sunny. Highs around 70. Light winds, becoming northwest 5 to 10 miles an hour. Sunday night, partly cloudy. Lows in the upper 40s. West winds 10 miles an hour or less. Monday, sunny. Highs in the upper 60s. Light winds, becoming north 5 to 10 miles an hour. Monday night, mainly clear. Lows in the upper 40s. Light winds. And now the extended forecast. Tuesday, partly cloudy. Highs around 70. Wednesday, mainly clear. Highs in the lower 70s. Lows around 50. Thursday, mainly clear. Highs in the upper 70s. Lows in the lower 50s. Friday, mostly cloudy. A chance of showers. Highs in the lower 80s. Lows in the upper 50s. Chance of rain 40%. Saturday, mostly cloudy. A 50% chance of showers and thunderstorms. Highs in the upper 70s. Lows around 60. This is the NOAA Weather Radio KHA 53 in Rochester. Your source for official weather information across the Western Finger Lakes and the Genesee Valley. KHA 53 operates on a frequency of 162.40 MHz. The 10 p.m. weather at Rochester, it was clear. The temperature was 55 degrees Fahrenheit or 13 degrees Celsius, the dew point 44 and the relative humidity 66%. The wind was calm. The pressure was 30.16 inches and rising. Repeating at Rochester, it was clear, temperature 55 degrees. Around the region at 10 p.m. skies ranged from clear to partly cloudy. It was 53 at Erie, 60 at Buffalo, 57 at Niagara Falls, and 61 at Toronto. Syracuse reported 53, Elmira reported 48, Binghamton reported 52, and Watertown reported 50. At Oswego, winds were west at 8 knots.

temperature of 52 degrees. The Central Lake Ontario buoy winds were southwest at 4 knots, with a temperature of 43 degrees, and the waves were 1 foot. The forecast for the Genesee Valley and Northern Finger Lakes, including Rochester, Geneseo, Canandaigua, Newark, and Fairhaven. Overnight, mainly clear with some patchy fog developing. Lows ranging from the mid-40s inland to the upper 40s along the lake shore. Light southwest winds. Sunday, some patchy fog in the morning, otherwise mostly sunny. Highs ranging from the mid-60s on the hilltops to the lower 70s across the lower elevations. Light winds, becoming northwest 10 to 15 miles an hour. Sunday night, partly cloudy. Lows in the upper 40s. West winds 5 to 10 miles an hour, becoming light. Monday, sunny. Highs ranging from the mid-60s on the hilltops to the upper 60s across the lower elevations. North winds 10 miles an hour or less. Monday night, mainly clear. Lows in the upper 40s. Light winds. The forecast for the Southern Finger Lakes, including Penyan, Seneca Falls, and Auburn. Overnight, mainly clear. Lows in the mid-40s. Light winds. Sunday, mostly sunny. Highs around 70. Light winds, becoming northwest 5 to 10 miles an hour. Sunday night, partly cloudy. Lows in the upper 40s. West winds 10 miles an hour or less. Monday, sunny. Highs in the upper 60s. Light winds, becoming north 5 to 10 miles an hour. Monday night, mainly clear. Lows in the upper 40s. Light winds. And now the extended forecast. Tuesday, partly cloudy. Highs around 70. Wednesday, mainly clear. Highs in the lower 70s. Lows around 50. Thursday, mainly clear. Highs in the upper 70s. Lows in the lower 50s. Friday, mostly cloudy. A chance of showers. Highs in the lower 80s. Lows in the upper 50s. Chance of rain 40%. Saturday, mostly cloudy. A 50% chance of showers and thunderstorms. Highs in the upper 70s. Lows around 60. The Nearshore Marine Forecast, for the Niagara River to Hamelin Beach along Lake Ontario. Rest of tonight, west winds 5 to 10 knots. Clear. Waves 1 foot or less. Sunday, west winds 5 to 15 knots. Sunny. Waves 2 feet or less. Sunday night, west winds 5 to 15 knots, becoming northwest less than 10 knots. Mainly clear in the evening, then becoming partly cloudy. Waves 2 feet or less. Monday, north winds 10 knots or less, becoming east. Sunny. Waves 1 foot or less. Monday night, northeast winds less than 10 knots. Mainly clear. Waves 1 foot or less. Tuesday, northwest winds 10 knots or less. Mainly clear, then becoming partly cloudy. Waves 1 foot or less. Wednesday, northwest winds less than 10 knots, becoming southwest. Mainly clear. Waves 1 foot or less. Thursday, west winds 5 to 15 knots, becoming southwest. Mainly clear, then becoming partly cloudy. Waves 2 feet or less. The Nearshore Marine Forecast, for Hamelin Beach to Sodus Bay. Rest of tonight, west winds 10 knots or less. Mainly clear. Waves 1 foot or less. Sunday, west winds 5 to 15 knots. Mostly sunny. Waves 1 to 3 feet. Sunday, waves 1 foot or less. Sunday, west winds 5 to 15 knots. Mostly sunny. Waves 1 to 3 feet. Sunday night, west winds 5 to 15 knots, becoming northwest less than 10 knots. Partly cloudy. Waves 1 to 3 feet subsiding to 1 foot or less. Monday, north winds less than 10 knots, becoming northeast. Sunny. Waves 1 foot or less. Monday night, north winds less than 10 knots. Mainly clear. Waves 1 foot or less. Tuesday, northwest winds less than 10 knots, becoming west. Partly cloudy. Waves 1 foot or less. Wednesday, west winds less than 10 knots, becoming southwest.

mainly clear. Waves 1 foot or less. Thursday, west winds 10 knots or less becoming southwest. Mainly clear, then becoming partly cloudy. Waves 1 foot or less. The water temperature off Rochester is 51 degrees. The nearshore marine forecast, 4, Sodus Bay to Mexico Bay. Rest of tonight, west winds 5 to 10 knots becoming southwest. Mainly clear. Waves around 1 foot. Sunday, west winds 5 to 15 knots. Mostly sunny in the morning, then becoming partly sunny. Waves 1 to 3 feet building to 2 to 4 feet. Sunday night, west winds 5 to 15 knots becoming northwest less than 10 knots. Mostly cloudy. Waves 2 to 4 feet subsiding to 1 to 3 feet. Monday, north winds 10 knots or less becoming northwest. Sunny. Waves 1 foot or less. Monday night, northwest winds less than 10 knots becoming west. Mainly clear. Waves 1 foot or less. Tuesday, west winds 10 knots or less becoming southwest. Partly cloudy. Waves 1 foot or less. Wednesday, west winds 10 knots or less becoming southwest. Mainly clear. Waves 1 foot or less. Thursday, southwest winds 10 knots or less. Mainly clear, then becoming partly cloudy. Waves 1 foot or less. This is the NOAA Weather Radio KHA-53 in Rochester. Your source for official weather information across the Western Finger Lakes and the Genesee Valley. KHA-53 operates on a frequency of 162.40 MHz. The 10 p.m. weather at Rochester, it was clear. The temperature was 55 degrees Fahrenheit or 13 degrees Celsius, the dew point 44 and the relative humidity 66%. The wind was calm. The pressure was 30.16 inches and rising. Repeating at Rochester, it was clear, temperature 55 degrees. Around the region at 10 p.m. skies ranged from clear to partly cloudy. It was 53 at Erie, 60 at Buffalo, 57 at Niagara Falls, and 61 at Toronto. Syracuse reported 53, Elmira reported 48, Binghamton reported 52, and Watertown reported 50. At Oswego, winds were west at 8 knots, with a temperature of 52 degrees. The Central Lake Ontario buoy winds were southwest at 4 knots, with a temperature of 43 degrees, and the waves were 1 foot. The forecast for the Genesee Valley and Northern Finger Lakes, including Rochester, Geneseo, Canandaigua, Newark, and Fairhaven. Overnight, mainly clear with some patchy fog developing. Lows ranging from the mid-40s inland to the upper 40s along the lake shore. Light southwest winds. Sunday, some patchy fog in the morning, otherwise mostly sunny. Highs ranging from the mid-60s on the hilltops to the lower 70s across the lower elevations. Light winds, becoming northwest 10 to 15 miles an hour. Sunday night, partly cloudy. Lows in the upper 40s. West winds 5 to 10 miles an hour, becoming light. Monday, sunny. Highs ranging from the mid-60s on the hilltops to the upper 60s across the lower elevations. North winds 10 miles an hour or less. Monday night, mainly clear. Lows in the upper 40s. Light winds. The forecast for the Southern Finger Lakes, including Penyan, Seneca Falls, and Auburn. Overnight, mainly clear. Lows in the mid-40s. Light winds. Sunday, mostly sunny. Highs around 70. Light winds, becoming northwest 5 to 10 miles an hour. Sunday night, partly cloudy. Lows in the upper 40s. West winds 10 miles an hour or less. Monday, sunny. Highs in the upper 60s. Light winds, becoming north 5 to 10 miles an hour. Monday night, mainly clear. Lows in the upper 40s. Light winds. And now the extended forecast. Tuesday, partly cloudy. Highs around 70. Wednesday, mainly clear. Highs in the lower 70s. Lows around 50. Thursday, mainly clear. Highs in the upper 70s. Lows in the lower 50s. Friday, mostly cloudy. A chance of showers. Highs in the lower 80s. Lows

in the upper 50s. Chance of rain 40%. Saturday, mostly cloudy. A 50% chance of showers and thunderstorms. Highs in the upper 70s. Lows around 60. This is the NOAA Weather Radio KHA 53 in Rochester. Your source for official weather information across the Western Finger Lakes and the Genesee Valley. KHA 53 operates on a frequency of 162.40 MHz. The 10 p.m. weather at Rochester, it was clear. The temperature was 55 degrees Fahrenheit or 13 degrees Celsius, the dew point 44 and the relative humidity 66%. The wind was calm. The pressure was 30.16 inches and rising. Repeating at Rochester, it was clear, temperature 55 degrees. Around the region at 10 p.m. skies ranged from clear to partly cloudy. It was 53 at Erie, 60 at Buffalo, 57 at Niagara Falls, and 61 at Toronto. Syracuse reported 53, Elmira reported 48, Binghamton reported 52, and Watertown reported 50. At Oswego, winds were west at 8 knots, with a temperature of 52 degrees. The Central Lake Ontario buoy winds were southwest at 4 knots, with a temperature of 43 degrees, and the waves were 1 foot. The forecast for the Genesee Valley and Northern Finger Lakes, including Rochester, Geneseo, Canandaigua, Newark, and Fairhaven. Overnight, mainly clear with some patchy fog developing. Lows ranging from the mid-40s inland to the upper 40s along the lake shore. Light southwest winds. Sunday, some patchy fog in the morning, otherwise mostly sunny. Highs ranging from the mid-60s on the hilltops to the lower 70s across the lower elevations. Light winds, becoming northwest 10 to 15 miles an hour. Sunday night, partly cloudy. Lows in the upper 40s. West winds 5 to 10 miles an hour, becoming light. Monday, sunny. Highs ranging from the mid-60s on the hilltops to the upper 60s across the lower elevations. North winds 10 miles an hour or less. Monday night, mainly clear. Lows in the upper 40s. Light winds. The forecast for the Southern Finger Lakes, including Pinyan, Seneca Falls, and Auburn. Overnight, mainly clear. Lows in the mid-40s. Light winds. Sunday, mostly sunny. Highs around 70. Light winds, becoming northwest 5 to 10 miles an hour. Sunday night, partly cloudy. Lows in the upper 40s. West winds 10 miles an hour or less. Monday, sunny. Highs in the upper 60s. Light winds, becoming north 5 to 10 miles an hour. Monday night, mainly clear. Lows in the upper 40s. Light winds. And now the extended forecast. Tuesday, partly cloudy. Highs around 70. Wednesday, mainly clear. Highs in the lower 70s. Lows around 50. Thursday, mainly clear. Highs in the upper 70s. Lows in the lower 50s. Friday, mostly cloudy. A chance of showers. Highs in the lower 80s. Lows in the upper 50s. Chance of rain 40%. Saturday, mostly cloudy. A 50% chance of showers and thunderstorms. Highs in the upper 70s. Lows around 60. This is the NOAA Weather Radio KHA 53 in Rochester. Your source for official weather information across the Western Finger Lakes and the Genesee Valley. KHA 53 operates on a frequency of 162.40 MHz. The 10 p.m. weather at Rochester, it was clear. The temperature was 55 degrees Fahrenheit or 13 degrees Celsius, the dew point 44 and the relative humidity 66%. The wind was calm. The pressure was 30.16 inches and rising. Repeating at Rochester, it was clear, temperature 55 degrees. Around the region at 10 p.m. skies ranged from clear to partly cloudy. It was 53 at Erie, 60 at Buffalo, 57 at Niagara Falls, and 61 at Toronto. Syracuse reported 53, Elmira reported 48, Binghamton reported 52, and Watertown reported 50. At Oswego, winds were west at 8 knots, with a temperature of 52 degrees.
The central Lake Ontario buoy winds were southwest at 4 knots, with a

temperature of 43 degrees, and the waves were 1 foot. The forecast for the Genesee Valley and Northern Finger Lakes, including Rochester, Geneseo, Canandaigua, Newark, and Fairhaven. Overnight, mainly clear with some patchy fog developing. Lows ranging from the mid-40s inland to the upper 40s along the lake shore. Light southwest winds. Sunday, some patchy fog in the morning, otherwise mostly sunny. Highs ranging from the mid-60s on the hilltops to the lower 70s across the lower elevations. Light winds, becoming northwest 10 to 15 miles an hour. Sunday night, partly cloudy. Lows in the upper 40s. West winds 5 to 10 miles an hour, becoming light. Monday, sunny. Highs ranging from the mid-60s on the hilltops to the upper 60s across the lower elevations. North winds 10 miles an hour or less. Monday night, mainly clear. Lows in the upper 40s. Light winds. The forecast for the Southern Finger Lakes, including Pinyan, Seneca Falls, and Auburn. Overnight, mainly clear. Lows in the mid-40s. Light winds. Sunday, mostly sunny. Highs around 70. Light winds, becoming northwest 5 to 10 miles an hour. Sunday night, partly cloudy. Lows in the upper 40s. West winds 10 miles an hour or less. Monday, sunny. Highs in the upper 60s. Light winds, becoming north 5 to 10 miles an hour. Monday night, mainly clear. Lows in the upper 40s. Light winds. And now the extended forecast. Tuesday, partly cloudy. Highs around 70. Wednesday, mainly clear. Highs in the lower 70s. Lows around 50. Thursday, mainly clear. Highs in the upper 70s. Lows in the lower 50s. Friday, mostly cloudy. A chance of showers. Highs in the lower 80s. Lows in the upper 50s. Chance of rain 40%. Saturday, mostly cloudy. A 50% chance of showers and thunderstorms. Highs in the upper 70s. Lows around 60. 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Your source for official weather information across the Western Finger Lakes and the Genesee Valley. KHA53 operates on a frequency of 162.40 MHz. The 10 p.m. weather at Rochester, it was clear. The temperature was 55 degrees Fahrenheit or 13 degrees Celsius, the dew point 44 and the relative humidity 66%. The wind was calm. The pressure was 30.16 inches and rising. Repeating at Rochester, it was clear, temperature 55 degrees. Around the region at 10 p.m. skies ranged from clear to partly cloudy. It was 53 at Erie, 60 at Buffalo, 57 at Niagara Falls, and 61 at Toronto. Syracuse reported 53, Elmira reported 48, Binghamton reported 52, and Watertown reported 50. At Oswego, winds were west at 8 knots, with a temperature of 52 degrees. The Central Lake Ontario buoy winds were southwest at 4 knots, with a temperature of 43 degrees, and the waves were 1 foot. The forecast for the Genesee Valley and Northern Finger Lakes, including Rochester, Geneseo, Canandaigua, Newark, and Fairhaven. Overnight, mainly clear with some patchy fog developing. Lows ranging from the mid-40s inland to the upper 40s along the lake shore. Light southwest winds. Sunday, some patchy fog in the morning, otherwise mostly sunny. Highs ranging from the mid-60s on the hilltops to the lower 70s across the lower elevations. Light winds, becoming northwest 10 to 15 miles an hour. Sunday night, partly cloudy. Lows in the upper 40s. West winds 5 to 10 miles an hour, becoming light. Monday, sunny. Highs ranging from the mid-60s on the hilltops to the upper 60s across the lower elevations. North winds 10 miles an hour or less. Monday night, mainly clear. Lows in the upper 40s. Light winds. The forecast for the Southern Finger Lakes, including Pinyan, Seneca Falls, and Auburn. Overnight, mainly clear. Lows in the mid-40s. Light winds. Sunday, mostly sunny. Highs around 70. Light winds, becoming

northwest 5 to 10 miles an hour. Sunday night, partly cloudy. Lows in the upper 40s. West winds 10 miles an hour or less. Monday, sunny. Highs in the upper 60s. Light winds, becoming north 5 to 10 miles an hour. Monday night, mainly clear. Lows in the upper 40s. Light winds. And now the extended forecast. Tuesday, partly cloudy. Highs around 70. Wednesday, mainly clear. Highs in the lower 70s. Lows around 50. Thursday, mainly clear. Highs in the upper 70s. Lows in the lower 50s. Friday, mostly cloudy. A chance of showers. Highs in the lower 80s. Lows in the upper 50s. Chance of rain 40%. Saturday, mostly cloudy. A 50% chance of showers and thunderstorms. Highs in the upper 70s. Lows around 60. This is the NOAA Weather Radio KHA 53 in Rochester. Your source for official weather information across the Western Finger Lakes and the Genesee Valley. KHA 53 operates on a frequency of 162.40 MHz. The 10 p.m. weather at Rochester, it was clear. The temperature was 55 degrees Fahrenheit or 13 degrees Celsius, the dew point 44 and the relative humidity 66%. The wind was calm. The pressure was 30.16 inches and rising. Repeating at Rochester, it was clear, temperature 55 degrees. Around the region at 10 p.m. skies ranged from clear to partly cloudy. It was 53 at Erie, 60 at Buffalo, 57 at Niagara Falls, and 61 at Toronto. Syracuse reported 53, Elmira reported 48, Binghamton reported 52, and Watertown reported 50. At Oswego, winds were west at 8 knots, with a temperature of 52 degrees. The Central Lake Ontario buoy winds were southwest at 4 knots, with a temperature of 43 degrees, and the waves were 1 foot. The forecast for the Genesee Valley and Northern Finger Lakes, including Rochester, Geneseo, Canandaigua, Newark, and Fairhaven. Overnight, mainly clear with some patchy fog developing. Lows ranging from the mid-40s inland to the upper 40s along the lake shore. Light southwest winds. Sunday, some patchy fog in the morning, otherwise mostly sunny. Highs ranging from the mid-60s on the hilltops to the lower 70s across the lower elevations. Light winds, becoming northwest 10 to 15 miles an hour. Sunday night, partly cloudy. Lows in the upper 40s. West winds 5 to 10 miles an hour, becoming light. Monday, sunny. Highs ranging from the mid-60s on the hilltops to the upper 60s across the lower elevations. North winds 10 miles an hour or less. Monday night, mainly clear. Lows in the upper 40s. Light winds. The forecast for the Southern Finger Lakes, including Pinyan, Seneca Falls, and Auburn. Overnight, mainly clear. Lows in the mid-40s. Light winds. Sunday, mostly sunny. Highs around 70. Light winds, becoming northwest 5 to 10 miles an hour. Sunday night, partly cloudy. Lows in the upper 40s. West winds 10 miles an hour or less. Monday, sunny. Highs in the upper 60s. Light winds, becoming north 5 to 10 miles an hour. Monday night, mainly clear. Lows in the upper 40s. Light winds. And now the extended forecast. Tuesday, partly cloudy. Highs around 70. Wednesday, mainly clear. Highs in the lower 70s. Lows around 50. Thursday, mainly clear. Highs in the upper 70s. Lows in the lower 50s. Friday, mostly cloudy. A chance of showers. Highs in the lower 80s. Lows in the upper 50s. Chance of rain 40%. Saturday, mostly cloudy. A 50% chance of showers and thunderstorms. Highs in the upper 70s. Lows around 60. This is the NOAA Weather Radio KHA 53 in Rochester. 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

the 10 p.m. weather at Rochester, it was clear. The temperature was 55 degrees Fahrenheit or 13 degrees Celsius, the dew point 44 and the relative humidity 66%. The wind was calm. The pressure was 30.16 inches and rising. Repeating at Rochester, it was clear, temperature 55 degrees. Around the region at 10 p.m. skies ranged from clear to partly cloudy. It was 53 at Erie, 60 at Buffalo, 57 at Niagara Falls, and 61 at Toronto. Syracuse reported 53, Elmira reported 48, Binghamton reported 52, and Watertown reported 50. At Oswego, winds were west at 8 knots, with a temperature of 52 degrees. The Central Lake Ontario buoy winds were southwest at 4 knots, with a temperature of 43 degrees, and the waves were 1 foot. The forecast for the Genesee Valley and Northern Finger Lakes, including Rochester, Geneseo, Canandaigua, Newark, and Fairhaven. Overnight, mainly clear with some patchy fog developing. Lows ranging from the mid-40s inland to the upper 40s along the lake shore. Light southwest winds. Sunday, some patchy fog in the morning, otherwise mostly sunny. Highs ranging from the mid-60s on the hilltops to the lower 70s across the lower elevations. Light winds, becoming northwest 10 to 15 miles an hour. Sunday night, partly cloudy. Lows in the upper 40s. West winds 5 to 10 miles an hour, becoming light. Monday, sunny. Highs ranging from the mid-60s on the hilltops to the upper 60s across the lower elevations. North winds 10 miles an hour or less. Monday night, mainly clear. Lows in the upper 40s. Light winds. The forecast for the Southern Finger Lakes, including Pinyan, Seneca Falls, and Auburn. Overnight, mainly clear. Lows in the mid-40s. Light winds. Sunday, mostly sunny. Highs around 70. Light winds, becoming northwest 5 to 10 miles an hour. Sunday night, partly cloudy. Lows in the upper 40s. West winds 10 miles an hour or less. Monday, sunny. Highs in the upper 60s. Light winds, becoming north 5 to 10 miles an hour. Monday night, mainly clear. Lows in the upper 40s. Light winds. And now the extended forecast. Tuesday, partly cloudy. Highs around 70. Wednesday, mainly clear. Highs in the lower 70s. Lows around 50. Thursday, mainly clear. Highs in the upper 70s. Lows in the lower 50s. Friday, mostly cloudy. A chance of showers. Highs in the lower 80s. Lows in the upper 50s. Chance of rain 40%. Saturday, mostly cloudy. A 50% chance of showers and thunderstorms. Highs in the upper 70s. Lows around 60. This is the NOAA Weather Radio KHA 53 in Rochester. Your source for official weather information across the Western Finger Lakes and the Genesee Valley. KHA 53 operates on a frequency of 162.40 MHz. The 10 p.m. weather at Rochester, it was clear. The temperature was 55 degrees Fahrenheit or 13 degrees Celsius, the dew point 44 and the relative humidity 66%. The wind was calm. The pressure was 30.16 inches and rising. Repeating at Rochester, it was clear, temperature 55 degrees. Around the region at 10 p.m. skies ranged from clear to partly cloudy. It was 53 at Erie, 60 at Buffalo, 57 at Niagara Falls, and 61 at Toronto. Syracuse reported 53, Elmira reported 48, Binghamton reported 52, and Watertown reported 50. At Oswego, winds were west at 8 knots, with a temperature of 52 degrees. The Central Lake Ontario buoy winds were southwest at 4 knots, with a temperature of 43 degrees, and the waves were 1 foot. The forecast for the Genesee Valley and Northern Finger Lakes, including Rochester, Geneseo, Canandaigua, Newark, and Fairhaven. Overnight, mainly clear with some patchy fog developing. Lows ranging from the mid-40s inland to the upper 40s along the lake shore. Light southwest winds. Sunday, some patchy fog in the morning, otherwise mostly sunny. Highs ranging from the mid-60s.

Tuesday, partly cloudy. Highs around 70. Wednesday, mainly clear. Highs in the lower 70s. Lows around 50. Thursday, mainly clear. Highs in the upper 70s. Lows in the lower 50s. Friday, mostly cloudy. A chance of showers. Highs in the lower 80s. Lows in the upper 50s. Chance of rain 40%. Saturday, mostly cloudy. A 50% chance of showers and thunderstorms. Highs in the upper 70s. Lows around 60. This is the NOAA Weather Radio KHA 53 in Rochester. Your source for official weather information across the Western Finger Lakes and the Genesee Valley. KHA 53 operates on a frequency of 162.40 MHz. The 11 p.m. weather at Rochester, it was clear. The temperature was 52 degrees Fahrenheit or 11 degrees Celsius, the dew point 47 and the relative humidity 83%. The wind was calm. The pressure was 30.15 inches and falling. Repeating at Rochester, it was clear, temperature 52 degrees. Around the region at 11 p.m. it was clear, with a temperature of 50 at Erie, 55 at Niagara Falls, 45 at Elmira, 51 at Binghamton, and 49 at Watertown. It was partly cloudy, with a temperature of 58 at Buffalo, and 51 at Syracuse. At Oswego, winds were south at 3 knots, with a temperature of 51 degrees. The Central Lake Ontario buoy winds were from the west at 8 knots. The forecast for the Genesee Valley and Northern Finger Lakes, including Rochester, Geneseo, Canandaigua, Newark, and Fairhaven. Overnight, mainly clear with some patchy fog developing. Lows ranging from the mid-40s inland to the upper 40s along the lake shore. Light southwest winds. Sunday, some patchy fog in the morning, otherwise mostly sunny. Highs ranging from the mid-60s on the hilltops to the lower 70s across the lower elevations. Light winds, becoming northwest 10 to 15 miles an hour. Sunday night, partly cloudy. Lows in the upper 40s. West winds 5 to 10 miles an hour, becoming light. Monday, sunny. Highs ranging from the mid-60s on the hilltops to the upper 60s across the lower elevations. North winds 10 miles an hour or less. Monday night, mainly clear. Lows in the upper 40s. Light winds. The forecast for the Southern Finger Lakes, including Pinyan, Seneca Falls, and Auburn. Overnight, mainly clear. Lows in the mid-40s. Light winds. Sunday, mostly sunny. Highs around 70. Light winds, becoming northwest 5 to 10 miles an hour. Sunday night, partly cloudy. Lows in the upper 40s. West winds 10 miles an hour or less. Monday, sunny. Highs in the upper 60s. Light winds, becoming north 5 to 10 miles an hour. Monday night, mainly clear. Lows in the upper 40s. Light winds. And now the extended forecast. Tuesday, partly cloudy. Highs around 70. Wednesday, mainly clear. Highs in the lower 70s. Lows around 50. Thursday, mainly clear. Highs in the upper 70s. Lows in the lower 50s. Friday, mostly cloudy. A chance of showers. Highs in the lower 80s. Lows in the upper 50s. Chance of rain 40%. Saturday, mostly cloudy. A 50% chance of showers and thunderstorms. Highs in the upper 70s. Lows around 60. This is the NOAA Weather Radio KHA 53 in Rochester. Your source for official weather information across the Western Finger Lakes and the Genesee Valley. KHA 53 operates on a frequency of 162.40 MHz. The 11 p.m. weather at Rochester, it was clear. The temperature was 52 degrees Fahrenheit or 11 degrees Celsius, the dew point 47 and the relative humidity 83%. The wind was calm. The pressure was 30.15 inches and falling. Repeating at Rochester, it was clear, temperature 52 degrees. Around the region at 11 p.m. skies ranged from clear to partly cloudy. It was 50 at Erie, 58 at Buffalo, 55 at Niagara Falls.

N57 at Toronto. Syracuse reported 51, Elmira reported 45, Binghamton reported 51, and Watertown reported 49. At Oswego, winds were south at 3 knots, with a temperature of 51 degrees. The Central Lake Ontario buoy winds were southwest at 8 knots, with a temperature of 44 degrees, and the waves were 1 foot. The forecast for the Genesee Valley and Northern Finger Lakes, including Rochester, Geneseo, Canandaigua, Newark, and Fairhaven. Overnight, mainly clear with some patchy fog developing. Lows ranging from the mid-40s inland to the upper 40s along the lake shore. Light southwest winds. Sunday, some patchy fog in the morning, otherwise mostly sunny. Highs ranging from the mid-60s on the hilltops to the lower 70s across the lower elevations. Light winds, becoming northwest 10 to 15 miles an hour. Sunday night, partly cloudy. Lows in the upper 40s. West winds 5 to 10 miles an hour, becoming light. Monday, sunny. Highs ranging from the mid-60s on the hilltops to the upper 60s across the lower elevations. North winds 10 miles an hour or less. Monday night, mainly clear. Lows in the upper 40s. Light winds. The forecast for the Southern Finger Lakes, including Pinyan, Seneca Falls, and Auburn. Overnight, mainly clear. Lows in the mid-40s. Light winds. Sunday, mostly sunny. Highs around 70. Light winds, becoming northwest 5 to 10 miles an hour. Sunday night, partly cloudy. Lows in the upper 40s. West winds 10 miles an hour or less. Monday, sunny. Highs in the upper 60s. Light winds, becoming north 5 to 10 miles an hour. Monday night, mainly clear. Lows in the upper 40s. Light winds. And now the extended forecast. Tuesday, partly cloudy. Highs around 70. Wednesday, mainly clear. Highs in the lower 70s. Lows around 50. Thursday, mainly clear. Highs in the upper 70s. Lows in the lower 50s. Friday, mostly cloudy. A chance of showers. Highs in the lower 80s. Lows in the upper 50s. Chance of rain 40%. Saturday, mostly cloudy. A 50% chance of showers and thunderstorms. Highs in the upper 70s. Lows around 60. This is the NOAA Weather Radio KHA 53 in Rochester. Your source for official weather information across the Western Finger Lakes and the Genesee Valley. KHA 53 operates on a frequency of 162.40 MHz. The 11 p.m. weather at Rochester, it was clear. The temperature was 52 degrees Fahrenheit or 11 degrees Celsius, the dew point 47 and the relative humidity 83%. The wind was calm. The pressure was 30.15 inches and falling. Repeating at Rochester, it was clear, temperature 52 degrees. Around the region at 11 p.m. skies ranged from clear to partly cloudy. It was 50 at Erie, 58 at Buffalo, 55 at Niagara Falls, and 57 at Toronto. Syracuse reported 51, Elmira reported 45, Binghamton reported 51, and Watertown reported 49. At Oswego, winds were south at 3 knots, with a temperature of 51 degrees. The Central Lake Ontario buoy winds were southwest at 8 knots, with a temperature of 44 degrees, and the waves were 1 foot. The forecast for the Genesee Valley and Northern Finger Lakes, including Rochester, Geneseo, Canandaigua, Newark, and Fairhaven. Overnight, mainly clear with some patchy fog developing. Lows ranging from the mid-40s inland to the upper 40s along the lake shore. Light southwest winds. Sunday, some patchy fog in the morning, otherwise mostly sunny. Highs ranging from the mid-60s on the hilltops to the lower 70s across the lower elevations. Light winds, becoming northwest 10 to 15 miles an hour. Sunday night, partly cloudy. Lows in the upper 40s. West winds 5 to 10 miles an hour, becoming light. Monday, sunny. Highs ranging from the mid-60s on the hilltops to the upper 60s across the lower elevations. North winds 10 miles an hour or less. Monday night, mainly clear. Lows in the upper 40s.

light winds. The forecast for the Southern Finger Lakes, including Pinyan, Senegal Falls, and Auburn. Overnight, mainly clear. Lows in the mid-40s. Light winds. Sunday, mostly sunny. Highs around 70. Light winds, becoming northwest 5 to 10 miles an hour. Sunday night, partly cloudy. Lows in the upper 40s. West winds 10 miles an hour or less. Monday, sunny. Highs in the upper 60s. Light winds, becoming north 5 to 10 miles an hour. Monday night, mainly clear. Lows in the upper 40s. Light winds. And now the extended forecast. Tuesday, partly cloudy. Highs around 70. Wednesday, mainly clear. Highs in the lower 70s. Lows around 50. Thursday, mainly clear. Highs in the upper 70s. Lows in the lower 50s. Friday, mostly cloudy. A chance of showers. Highs in the lower 80s. Lows in the upper 50s. Chance of rain 40%. Saturday, mostly cloudy. A 50% chance of showers and thunderstorms. Highs in the upper 70s. Lows around 60. This is the NOAA Weather Radio KHA 53 in Rochester. Your source for official weather information across the Western Finger Lakes and the Genesee Valley. KHA 53 operates on a frequency of 162.40 MHz. The 11 p.m. weather at Rochester, it was clear. The temperature was 52 degrees Fahrenheit or 11 degrees Celsius, the dew point 47 and the relative humidity 83%. The wind was calm. The pressure was 30.15 inches and falling. Repeating at Rochester, it was clear, temperature 52 degrees. Around the region at 11 p.m. skies ranged from clear to partly cloudy. It was 50 at Erie, 58 at Buffalo, 55 at Niagara Falls, and 57 at Toronto. Syracuse reported 51, Elmira reported 45, Binghamton reported 51, and Watertown reported 49. At Oswego, winds were south at 3 knots, with a temperature of 51 degrees. The Central Lake Ontario buoy winds were southwest at 8 knots, with a temperature of 44 degrees, and the waves were 1 foot. The forecast for the Genesee Valley and Northern Finger Lakes, including Rochester, Geneseo, Canandaigua, Newark, and Fairhaven. Overnight, mainly clear with some patchy fog developing. Lows ranging from the mid-40s inland to the upper 40s along the lake shore. Light southwest winds. Sunday, some patchy fog in the morning, otherwise mostly sunny. Highs ranging from the mid-60s on the hilltops to the lower 70s across the lower elevations. Light winds, becoming northwest 10 to 15 miles an hour. Sunday night, partly cloudy. Lows in the upper 40s. West winds 5 to 10 miles an hour, becoming light. Monday, sunny. Highs ranging from the mid-60s on the hilltops to the upper 60s across the lower elevations. North winds 10 miles an hour or less. Monday night, mainly clear. Lows in the upper 40s. Light winds. The forecast for the Southern Finger Lakes, including Pinyan, Senegal Falls, and Auburn. Overnight, mainly clear. Lows in the mid-40s. Light winds. Sunday, mostly sunny. Highs around 70. Light winds, becoming northwest 5 to 10 miles an hour. Sunday night, partly cloudy. Lows in the upper 40s. West winds 10 miles an hour or less. Monday, sunny. Highs in the upper 60s. Light winds, becoming north 5 to 10 miles an hour. Monday night, mainly clear. Lows in the upper 40s. Light winds. And now the extended forecast. Tuesday, partly cloudy. Highs around 70. Wednesday, mainly clear. Highs in the lower 70s. Lows around 50. Thursday, mainly clear. Highs in the upper 70s. Lows in the lower 50s. Friday, mostly cloudy. A chance of showers. Highs in the lower 80s. Lows in the upper 50s. Chance of rain 40%. Saturday, mostly cloudy. A 50% chance of showers and thunderstorms.

highs in the upper 70s, lows around 60. This is the NOAA Weather Radio KHA 53 in Rochester, your source for official weather information across the Western Finger Lakes and the Genesee Valley. KHA 53 operates on a frequency of 162.40 MHz. The 11 p.m. weather at Rochester, it was clear. The temperature was 52 degrees Fahrenheit or 11 degrees Celsius, the dew point 47 and the relative humidity 83%. The wind was calm. The pressure was 30.15 inches and falling. Repeating at Rochester, it was clear, temperature 52 degrees. Around the region at 11 p.m. skies ranged from clear to partly cloudy. It was 50 at Erie, 58 at Buffalo, 55 at Niagara Falls, and 57 at Toronto. Syracuse reported 51, Elmira reported 45, Binghamton reported 51, and Watertown reported 49. At Oswego, winds were south at 3 knots, with a temperature of 51 degrees. The Central Lake Ontario buoy winds were southwest at 8 knots, with a temperature of 44 degrees, and the waves were 1 foot. The forecast for the Genesee Valley and Northern Finger Lakes, including Rochester, Geneseo, Canandaigua, Newark, and Fairhaven. Overnight, mainly clear with some patchy fog developing. Lows ranging from the mid-40s inland to the upper 40s along the lake shore. Light southwest winds. Sunday, some patchy fog in the morning, otherwise mostly sunny. Highs ranging from the mid-60s on the hilltops to the lower 70s across the lower elevations. Light winds, becoming northwest 10 to 15 miles an hour. Sunday night, partly cloudy. Lows in the upper 40s. West winds 5 to 10 miles an hour, becoming light. Monday, sunny. Highs ranging from the mid-60s on the hilltops to the upper 60s across the lower elevations. North winds 10 miles an hour or less. Monday night, mainly clear. Lows in the upper 40s. Light winds. The forecast for the Southern Finger Lakes, including Pinyan, Seneca Falls, and Auburn. Overnight, mainly clear. Lows in the mid-40s. Light winds. Sunday, mostly sunny. Highs around 70. Light winds, becoming northwest 5 to 10 miles an hour. Sunday night, partly cloudy. Lows in the upper 40s. West winds 10 miles an hour or less. Monday, sunny. Highs in the upper 60s. Light winds, becoming north 5 to 10 miles an hour. Monday night, mainly clear. Lows in the upper 40s. Light winds. And now the extended forecast. Tuesday, partly cloudy. Highs around 70. Wednesday, mainly clear. Highs in the lower 70s. Lows around 50. Thursday, mainly clear. Highs in the upper 70s. Lows in the lower 50s. Friday, mostly cloudy. A chance of showers. Highs in the lower 80s. Lows in the upper 50s. Chance of rain 40%. Saturday, mostly cloudy. A 50% chance of showers and thunderstorms. Highs in the upper 70s. Lows around 60. 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KHA 53 operates on a frequency of 162.40 MHz. The 11 p.m. weather at Rochester, it was clear. The temperature was 52 degrees Fahrenheit or 11 degrees Celsius, the dew point 47 and the relative humidity 83%. The wind was calm. The pressure was 30.15 inches and falling. Repeating at Rochester, it was clear, temperature 52 degrees. Around the region at 11 p.m. skies ranged from clear to partly cloudy. It was 50 at Erie, 58 at Buffalo, 55 at Niagara Falls, and 57 at Toronto. Syracuse reported 51, Elmira reported 45, Binghamton reported 51, and Watertown reported 49. At Oswego, winds were south at 3 knots, with a temperature of 51 degrees. The Central Lake Ontario buoy winds were southwest at 8 knots, with a temperature of 44 degrees, and the waves were 1 foot. The forecast for the Genesee Valley and Northern Finger Lakes, including Rochester, Geneseo,

Canandaigua, Newark, and Fairhaven. Overnight, mainly clear with some patchy fog developing. Lows ranging from the mid-40s inland to the upper 40s along the lakeshore. Light southwest winds. Sunday, some patchy fog in the morning, otherwise mostly sunny. Highs ranging from the mid-60s on the hilltops to the lower 70s across the lower elevations. Light winds, becoming northwest 10 to 15 miles an hour. Sunday night, partly cloudy. Lows in the upper 40s. West winds 5 to 10 miles an hour, becoming light. Monday, sunny. Highs ranging from the mid-60s on the hilltops to the upper 60s across the lower elevations. North winds 10 miles an hour or less. Monday night, mainly clear. Lows in the upper 40s. Light winds. The forecast for the Southern Finger Lakes, including Pinyan, Seneca Falls, and Auburn. Overnight, mainly clear. Lows in the mid-40s. Light winds. Sunday, mostly sunny. Highs around 70. Light winds, becoming northwest 5 to 10 miles an hour. Sunday night, partly cloudy. Lows in the upper 40s. West winds 10 miles an hour or less. Monday, sunny. Highs in the upper 60s. Light winds, becoming north 5 to 10 miles an hour. Monday night, mainly clear. Lows in the upper 40s. Light winds. And now the extended forecast. Tuesday, partly cloudy. Highs around 70. Wednesday, mainly clear. Highs in the lower 70s. Lows around 50. Thursday, mainly clear. Highs in the upper 70s. Lows in the lower 50s. Friday, mostly cloudy. A chance of showers. Highs in the lower 80s. Lows in the upper 50s. Chance of rain 40%. Saturday, mostly cloudy. A 50% chance of showers and thunderstorms. Highs in the upper 70s. Lows around 60. The Nearshore Marine Forecast for the Niagara River to Hamelin Beach along Lake Ontario. Rest of tonight, west winds 5 to 10 knots. Clear. Waves 1 foot or less. Sunday, west winds 5 to 15 knots. Sunny. Waves 2 feet or less. Sunday night, west winds 5 to 15 knots, becoming northwest less than 10 knots. Mainly clear in the evening, then becoming partly cloudy. Waves 2 feet or less. Monday, north winds 10 knots or less, becoming east. Sunny. Waves 1 foot or less. Monday night, northeast winds less than 10 knots. Mainly clear. Waves 1 foot or less. Tuesday, northwest winds 10 knots or less. Mainly clear, then becoming partly cloudy. Waves 1 foot or less. Wednesday, northwest winds less than 10 knots, becoming southwest. Mainly clear. Waves 1 foot or less. Thursday, west winds 5 to 15 knots, becoming southwest. Mainly clear, then becoming partly cloudy. Waves 2 feet or less. The Nearshore Marine Forecast, 14 knots, becoming southwest. Mainly clear, then becoming partly cloudy. Waves 2 feet or less. The Nearshore Marine Forecast, 4, Hamelin Beach to Sodus Bay. Rest of tonight, west winds 10 knots or less. Mainly clear. Waves 1 foot or less. Sunday, west winds 5 to 15 knots. Mostly sunny. Waves 1 to 3 feet. Sunday night, west winds 5 to 15 knots, becoming northwest less than 10 knots. Partly cloudy. Waves 1 to 3 feet, subsiding to 1 foot or less. Monday, north winds less than 10 knots, becoming northeast. Sunny. Waves 1 foot or less. Monday night, north winds less than 10 knots. Mainly clear. Waves 1 foot or less. Tuesday, northwest winds less than 10 knots, becoming west. Partly cloudy. Waves 1 foot or less. Wednesday, west winds less than 10 knots, becoming southwest. Mainly clear. Waves 1 foot or less. Thursday, west winds 10 knots or less, becoming southwest. Mainly clear, then becoming partly cloudy. Waves 1 foot or less.

here with some patchy fog developing. Lows ranging from the mid-40s inland to the upper 40s along the lake shore. Light southwest winds. Sunday, some patchy fog in the morning, otherwise mostly sunny. Highs ranging from the mid-60s on the hilltops to the lower 70s across the lower elevations. Light winds, becoming northwest 10 to 15 miles an hour. Sunday night, partly cloudy. Lows in the upper 40s. West winds 5 to 10 miles an hour, becoming light. Monday, sunny. Highs ranging from the mid-60s on the hilltops to the upper 60s across the lower elevations. North winds 10 miles an hour or less. Monday night, mainly clear. Lows in the upper 40s. Light winds. The forecast for the Southern Finger Lakes, including Pinyan, Seneca Falls, and Auburn. Overnight, mainly clear. Lows in the mid-40s. Light winds. Sunday, mostly sunny. Highs around 70. Light winds, becoming northwest 5 to 10 miles an hour. Sunday night, partly cloudy. Lows in the upper 40s. West winds 10 miles an hour or less. Monday, sunny. Highs in the upper 60s. Light winds, becoming north 5 to 10 miles an hour. Monday night, mainly clear. Lows in the upper 40s. Light winds. And now the extended forecast. Tuesday, partly cloudy. Highs around 70. Wednesday, mainly clear. Highs in the lower 70s. Lows around 50. Thursday, mainly clear. Highs in the upper 70s. Lows in the lower 50s. Friday, mostly cloudy. A chance of showers. Highs in the lower 80s. Lows in the upper 50s. Chance of rain 40%. Saturday, mostly cloudy. A 50% chance of showers and thunderstorms. Highs in the upper 70s. Lows around 60. 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KHA-53 operates on a frequency of 162.40 MHz. The 11 p.m. weather at Rochester, it was clear. The temperature was 52 degrees Fahrenheit or 11 degrees Celsius, the dew point 47 and the relative humidity 83%. The wind was calm. The pressure was 30.15 inches and falling. Repeating at Rochester, it was clear, temperature 52 degrees. Around the region at 11 p.m. skies ranged from clear to partly cloudy. It was 50 at Erie, 58 at Buffalo, 55 at Niagara Falls, and 57 at Toronto. Syracuse reported 51, Elmira reported 45, Binghamton reported 51, and Watertown reported 49. At Oswego, winds were south at 3 knots, with a temperature of 51 degrees. The Central Lake Ontario buoy winds were southwest at 8 knots, with a temperature of 44 degrees, and the waves were 1 foot. The forecast for the Genesee Valley and Northern Finger Lakes, including Rochester, Geneseo, Canandaigua, Newark, and Fairhaven. Overnight, mainly clear with some patchy fog developing. Lows ranging from the mid-40s inland to the upper 40s along the lake shore. Light southwest winds. Sunday, some patchy fog in the morning, otherwise mostly sunny. Highs ranging from the mid-60s on the hilltops to the lower 70s across the lower elevations. Light winds, becoming northwest 10 to 15 miles an hour. Sunday night, partly cloudy. Lows in the upper 40s. West winds 5 to 10 miles an hour, becoming light. Monday, sunny. Highs ranging from the mid-60s on the hilltops to the upper 60s across the lower elevations. North winds 10 miles an hour or less. Monday night, mainly clear. Lows in the upper 40s. Light winds. The forecast for the Southern Finger Lakes, including Pinyan, Seneca Falls, and Auburn. Overnight, mainly clear. Lows in the mid-40s. Light winds. Sunday, mostly sunny. Highs around 70. Light winds, becoming northwest 5 to 10 miles an hour. Sunday night, partly cloudy. Lows in the upper 40s. West winds 10 miles an hour or less. Monday, sunny. Highs in the upper 60s.

light winds, becoming north 5 to 10 miles an hour. Monday night, mainly clear. Lows in the upper 40s. Light winds. And now the extended forecast. Tuesday, partly cloudy. Highs around 70. Wednesday, mainly clear. Highs in the lower 70s. Lows around 50. Thursday, mainly clear. Highs in the upper 70s. Lows in the lower 50s. Friday, mostly cloudy. A chance of showers. Highs in the lower 80s. Lows in the upper 50s. Chance of rain 40%. Saturday, mostly cloudy. A 50% chance of showers and thunderstorms. Highs in the upper 70s. Lows around 60. 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Your source for official weather information across the Western Finger Lakes and the Genesee Valley. KHA53 operates on a frequency of 162.40 MHz. The 11 p.m. weather at Rochester, it was clear. The temperature was 52 degrees Fahrenheit or 11 degrees Celsius, the dew point 47 and the relative humidity 83%. The wind was calm. The pressure was 30.15 inches and falling. Repeating at Rochester, it was clear, temperature 52 degrees. Around the region at 11 p.m. skies ranged from clear to partly cloudy. It was 50 at Erie, 58 at Buffalo, 55 at Niagara Falls, and 57 at Toronto. Syracuse reported 51, Elmira reported 45, Binghamton reported 51, and Watertown reported 49. At Oswego, winds were south at 3 knots, with a temperature of 51 degrees. The Central Lake Ontario buoy winds were southwest at 8 knots, with a temperature of 44 degrees, and the waves were 1 foot. The forecast for the Genesee Valley and Northern Finger Lakes, including Rochester, Geneseo, Canandaigua, Newark, and Fairhaven. Overnight, mainly clear with some patchy fog developing. Lows ranging from the mid-40s inland to the upper 40s along the lake shore. Light southwest winds. Sunday, some patchy fog in the morning, otherwise mostly sunny. Highs ranging from the mid-60s on the hilltops to the lower 70s across the lower elevations. Light winds, becoming northwest 10 to 15 miles an hour. Sunday night, partly cloudy. Lows in the upper 40s. West winds 5 to 10 miles an hour, becoming light. Monday, sunny. Highs ranging from the mid-60s on the hilltops to the upper 60s across the lower elevations. North winds 10 miles an hour or less. Monday night, mainly clear. Lows in the upper 40s. Light winds. The forecast for the Southern Finger Lakes, including Pinyan, Seneca Falls, and Auburn. Overnight, mainly clear. Lows in the mid-40s. Light winds. Sunday, mostly sunny. Highs around 70. Light winds, becoming northwest 5 to 10 miles an hour. Sunday night, partly cloudy. Lows in the upper 40s. West winds 10 miles an hour or less. Monday, sunny. Highs in the upper 60s. Light winds, becoming north 5 to 10 miles an hour. Monday night, mainly clear. Lows in the upper 40s. Light winds. And now the extended forecast. Tuesday, partly cloudy. Highs around 70. Wednesday, mainly clear. Highs in the lower 70s. Lows around 50. Thursday, mainly clear. Highs in the upper 70s. Lows in the lower 50s. Friday, mostly cloudy. A chance of showers. Highs in the lower 80s. Lows in the upper 50s. Chance of rain 40%. Saturday, mostly cloudy. A 50% chance of showers and thunderstorms. Highs in the upper 70s. Lows around 60. 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KHA53 operates on a frequency of 162.40 MHz. The 11 p.m. weather at Rochester, it was clear. The temperature was 52 degrees Fahrenheit or 11 degrees Celsius, the dew point 47 and the relative humidity 83%. The wind was calm.

The pressure was 30.15 inches and falling. Repeating at Rochester, it was clear, temperature 52 degrees. Around the region at 11 p.m. skies ranged from clear to partly cloudy. It was 50 at Erie, 58 at Buffalo, 55 at Niagara Falls, and 57 at Toronto. Syracuse reported 51, Elmira reported 45, Binghamton reported 51, and Watertown reported 49. At Oswego, winds were south at 3 knots, with a temperature of 51 degrees. The Central Lake Ontario buoy winds were southwest at 8 knots, with a temperature of 44 degrees, and the waves were 1 foot. The forecast for the Genesee Valley and Northern Finger Lakes, including Rochester, Geneseo, Canandaigua, Newark, and Fairhaven. Overnight, mainly clear with some patchy fog developing. Lows ranging from the mid-40s inland to the upper 40s along the lake shore. Light southwest winds. Sunday, some patchy fog in the morning, otherwise mostly sunny. Highs ranging from the mid-60s on the hilltops to the lower 70s across the lower elevations. Light winds, becoming northwest 10 to 15 miles an hour. Sunday night, partly cloudy. Lows in the upper 40s. West winds 5 to 10 miles an hour, becoming light. Monday, sunny. Highs ranging from the mid-60s on the hilltops to the upper 60s across the lower elevations. North winds 10 miles an hour or less. Monday night, mainly clear. Lows in the upper 40s. Light winds. The forecast for the Southern Finger Lakes, including Pinyan, Seneca Falls, and Auburn. Overnight, mainly clear. Lows in the mid-40s. Light winds. Sunday, mostly sunny. Highs around 70. Light winds, becoming northwest 5 to 10 miles an hour. Sunday night, partly cloudy. Lows in the upper 40s. West winds 10 miles an hour or less. Monday, sunny. Highs in the upper 60s. Light winds, becoming north 5 to 10 miles an hour. Monday night, mainly clear. Lows in the upper 40s. Light winds. And now the extended forecast. Tuesday, partly cloudy. Highs around 70. Wednesday, mainly clear. Highs in the lower 70s. Lows around 50. Thursday, mainly clear. Highs in the upper 70s. Lows in the lower 50s. Friday, mostly cloudy. A chance of showers. Highs in the lower 80s. Lows in the upper 50s. Chance of rain 40%. Saturday, mostly cloudy. A 50% chance of showers and thunderstorms. Highs in the upper 70s. Lows around 60. 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Your source for official weather information across the Western Finger Lakes and the Genesee Valley. KHA 53 operates on a frequency of 162.40 MHz. The 11 p.m. weather at Rochester, it was clear. The temperature was 52 degrees Fahrenheit or 11 degrees Celsius, the dew point 47 and the relative humidity 83%. The wind was calm. The pressure was 30.15 inches and falling. Repeating at Rochester, it was clear, temperature 52 degrees. Around the region at 11 p.m. skies ranged from clear to partly cloudy. It was 50 at Erie, 58 at Buffalo, 55 at Niagara Falls, and 57 at Toronto. Syracuse reported 51, Elmira reported 45, Binghamton reported 51, and Watertown reported 49. At Oswego, winds were south at 3 knots, with a temperature of 51 degrees. The Central Lake Ontario buoy winds were southwest at 8 knots, with a temperature of 44 degrees, and the waves were 1 foot. The forecast for the Genesee Valley and Northern Finger Lakes, including Rochester, Geneseo, Canandaigua, Newark, and Fairhaven. Overnight, mainly clear with some patchy fog developing. Lows ranging from the mid-40s inland to the upper 40s along the lake shore. Light southwest winds. Sunday, some patchy fog in the morning, otherwise mostly sunny. Highs ranging from the mid-60s on the hilltops to the lower 70s across the lower elevations. Light winds, becoming northwest 10 to 15 miles an hour. Sunday night, partly cloudy. Lows in the upper 40s. West

Winds 5 to 10 miles an hour, becoming light. Monday, sunny. Highs ranging from the mid-60s on the hilltops to the upper 60s across the lower elevations. North winds 10 miles an hour or less. Monday night, mainly clear. Lows in the upper 40s. Light winds. The forecast for the Southern Finger Lakes, including Pinyan, Seneca Falls, and Auburn. Overnight, mainly clear. Lows in the mid-40s. Light winds. Sunday, mostly sunny. Highs around 70. Light winds, becoming northwest 5 to 10 miles an hour. Sunday night, partly cloudy. Lows in the upper 40s. West winds 10 miles an hour or less. Monday, sunny. Highs in the upper 60s. Light winds, becoming north 5 to 10 miles an hour. Monday night, mainly clear. Lows in the upper 40s. Light winds. And now the extended forecast. Tuesday, partly cloudy. Highs around 70. Wednesday, mainly clear. Highs in the lower 70s. Lows around 50. Thursday, mainly clear. Highs in the upper 70s. Lows in the lower 50s. Friday, mostly cloudy. A chance of showers. Highs in the lower 80s. Lows in the upper 50s. Chance of rain 40%. Saturday, mostly cloudy. A 50% chance of showers and thunderstorms. Highs in the upper 70s. Lows around 60. Open lake forecast, 4, the Niagara River to Hamlin Beach beyond 5 miles from shore. Overnight, west winds 5 to 10 knots. Waves 1 foot or less. Sunday, west winds 5 to 15 knots becoming southwest. Waves 1 to 2 feet. Sunday night, west winds 5 to 15 knots becoming northwest less than 10 knots. Waves 2 feet or less. Monday, north winds less than 10 knots becoming east. Waves 1 foot or less. Monday night, east winds less than 10 knots. Waves 1 foot or less. Tuesday, northwest winds 10 knots or less. Waves 1 foot or less. Wednesday, northwest winds less than 10 knots becoming west. Waves 1 foot or less. Thursday, west winds 5 to 15 knots becoming southwest. Waves 1 to 3 feet. Open lake forecast, 4, Hamlin Beach to Mexico Bay beyond 5 miles from shore. Overnight, west winds 5 to 10 knots. Waves 1 to 2 feet. Sunday, west winds 10 to 15 knots increasing to 15 to 20 knots. Waves 1 to 3 feet building to 2 to 4 feet. Sunday night, west winds 15 to 20 knots becoming northwest 5 to 15 knots. Waves 2 to 4 feet subsiding to 1 to 3 feet. Monday, north winds 5 to 10 knots becoming northwest. Waves 1 foot or less. Monday night, northwest winds 10 knots or less. Waves 1 foot or less. Tuesday, northwest winds 10 knots or less becoming west. Waves 1 foot or less. Wednesday, west winds 10 knots or less becoming southwest. Waves 1 foot or less. Thursday, southwest winds 5 to 10 knots. Waves 2 feet or less. This is the NOAA Weather Radio KHA 53 in Rochester. Your source for official weather information across the Western Finger Lakes and the Genesee Valley. KHA 53 operates on a frequency of 162.40 MHz. The 11 p.m. weather at Rochester, it was clear. The temperature was 52 degrees Fahrenheit or 11 degrees Celsius, the dew point 47 and the relative humidity 83%. The wind was calm. The pressure was 30.15 inches and falling. Repeating at Rochester, it was clear, temperature 52 degrees. This is the NOAA Weather Radio KHA 53 in Rochester. Your source for official weather information across the Western Finger Lakes and the Genesee Valley. KHA 53 operates on a frequency of 162.40 MHz. The midnight weather at Rochester, it was clear. The temperature was 50 degrees Fahrenheit or 10 degrees Celsius, the dew point 46 and the relative humidity 86%. The wind was southwest at 6 miles an hour. The pressure was 30.16 inches and rising.
repeating it.

Rochester, it was clear temperature 50 degrees. Around the region at 11 p.m. skies ranged from clear to partly cloudy. It was 50 at Erie, 58 at Buffalo, 55 at Niagara Falls, and 57 at Toronto. Syracuse reported 51, Elmira reported 45, Binghamton reported 51, and Watertown reported 49. At Oswego, winds were south at 3 knots, with a temperature of 51 degrees. The Central Lake Ontario buoy winds were southwest at 8 knots, with a temperature of 44 degrees, and the waves were 1 foot. The forecast for the Genesee Valley and Northern Finger Lakes, including Rochester, Geneseo, Canandaigua, Newark, and Fairhaven. Overnight, mainly clear with some patchy fog developing. Lows ranging from the mid-40s inland to the upper 40s along the lake shore. Light southwest winds. Sunday, some patchy fog in the morning, otherwise mostly sunny. Highs ranging from the mid-60s on the hilltops to the lower 70s across the lower elevations. Light winds, becoming northwest 10 to 15 miles an hour. Sunday night, partly cloudy. Lows in the upper 40s. West winds 5 to 10 miles an hour, becoming light. Monday, sunny. Highs ranging from the mid-60s on the hilltops to the upper 60s across the lower elevations. North winds 10 miles an hour or less. Monday night, mainly clear. Lows in the upper 40s. Light winds. The forecast for the Southern Finger Lakes, including Tinian, Seneca Falls, and Auburn. Overnight, mainly clear. Lows in the mid-40s. Light winds. Sunday, mostly sunny. Highs around 70. Light winds, becoming northwest 5 to 10 miles an hour. Sunday night, partly cloudy. Lows in the upper 40s. West winds 10 miles an hour or less. Monday, sunny. Highs in the upper 60s. Light winds, becoming north 5 to 10 miles an hour. Monday night, mainly clear. Lows in the upper 40s. Light winds. And now the extended forecast. Tuesday, partly cloudy. Highs around 70. Wednesday, mainly clear. Highs in the lower 70s. Lows around 50. Thursday, mainly clear. Highs in the upper 70s. Lows in the lower 50s. Friday, mostly cloudy. A chance of showers. Highs in the lower 80s. Lows in the upper 50s. Chance of rain 40%. Saturday, mostly cloudy. A 50% chance of showers and thunderstorms. Highs in the upper 70s. Lows around 60. This is the NOAA Weather Radio KHA 53 in Rochester. Your source for official weather information across the Western Finger Lakes and the Genesee Valley. KHA 53 operates on a frequency of 162.40 MHz. The midnight weather at Rochester, it was clear. The temperature was 50 degrees Fahrenheit or 10 degrees Celsius, the dew point 46 and the relative humidity 86%. The wind was southwest at 6 miles an hour. The pressure was 30.16 inches and rising. Repeating at Rochester, it was clear temperature 50 degrees. Around the region at midnight it was clear, with a temperature of 50 at Erie, 56 at Buffalo, and 51 at Niagara Falls. Under clear skies, Elmira reported 43, Binghamton reported 50, and Watertown reported 48. At Syracuse, it was partly cloudy, with a temperature of 48. At Oswego, winds were south at 2 knots, with a temperature of 52 degrees. The Central Lake Ontario buoy winds were southwest at 8 knots, with a temperature of 44 degrees, and the waves were 1 foot. The forecast for the Genesee Valley and Northern Finger Lakes, including Rochester, Geneseo, Canandaigua, Newark, and Fairhaven. Overnight, mainly clear with some patchy fog developing. Lows ranging from the mid-40s inland to the upper 40s along the lake shore. Light southwest winds. Sunday, some patchy fog in the morning, otherwise mostly sunny. Highs ranging from the mid-60s on the hilltops to the lower 70s across the lower elevations. Light winds, becoming northwest 10 to 15 miles an hour. Sunday night, partly cloudy. Lows in the upper 40s. West winds 5 to 10 miles an hour, becoming light. Monday, sunny.

light winds. And now the extended forecast. Tuesday, partly cloudy. Highs around 70. Wednesday, mainly clear. Highs in the lower 70s. Lows around 50. Thursday, mainly clear. Highs in the upper 70s. Lows in the lower 50s. Friday, mostly cloudy. A chance of showers. Highs in the lower 80s. Lows in the upper 50s. Chance of rain 40%. Saturday, mostly cloudy. A 50% chance of showers and thunderstorms. Highs in the upper 70s. Lows around 60. 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KHA-53 operates on a frequency of 162.40 MHz. The midnight weather at Rochester, it was clear. The temperature was 50 degrees Fahrenheit or 10 degrees Celsius, the dew point 46 and the relative humidity 86%. The wind was southwest at 6 miles an hour. The pressure was 30.16 inches and rising. Repeating at Rochester, it was clear, temperature 50 degrees. Around the region at midnight, it was clear, with a temperature of 50 at Erie, 56 at Buffalo, and 51 at Niagara Falls. Under clear skies, Elmira reported 43, Binghamton reported 50, and Watertown reported 48. At Syracuse, it was partly cloudy, with a temperature of 48. At Oswego, winds were south at 2 knots, with a temperature of 52 degrees. The Central Lake Ontario buoy winds were southwest at 8 knots, with a temperature of 44 degrees, and the waves were 1 foot. The forecast for the Genesee Valley and Northern Finger Lakes, including Rochester, Geneseo, Canandaigua, Newark, and Fairhaven. Overnight, mainly clear with some patchy fog developing. Lows ranging from the mid-40s inland to the upper 40s along the lake shore. Light southwest winds. Sunday, some patchy fog in the morning, otherwise mostly sunny. Highs ranging from the mid-60s on the hilltops to the lower 70s across the lower elevations. Light winds, becoming northwest 10 to 15 miles an hour. Sunday night, partly cloudy. Lows in the upper 40s. West winds 5 to 10 miles an hour, becoming light. Monday, sunny. Highs ranging from the mid-60s on the hilltops to the upper 60s across the lower elevations. North winds 10 miles an hour or less. Monday night, mainly clear. Lows in the upper 40s. Light winds. The forecast for the Southern Finger Lakes, including Pinyan, Seneca Falls, and Auburn. Overnight, mainly clear. Lows in the mid-40s. Light winds. Sunday, mostly sunny. Highs around 70. Light winds, becoming northwest 5 to 10 miles an hour. Sunday night, partly cloudy. Lows in the upper 40s. West winds 10 miles an hour or less. Monday, sunny. Highs in the upper 60s. Light winds, becoming north 5 to 10 miles an hour. Monday night, mainly clear. Lows in the upper 40s. Light winds. And now the extended forecast. Tuesday, partly cloudy. Highs around 70. Wednesday, mainly clear. Highs in the lower 70s. Lows around 50. Thursday, mainly clear. Highs in the upper 70s. Lows in the lower 50s. Friday, mostly cloudy. A chance of showers. Highs in the lower 80s. Lows in the upper 50s. Chance of rain 40%. Saturday, mostly cloudy. A 50% chance of showers and thunderstorms. Highs in the upper 70s. Lows around 60. 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Your source for official weather information across the Western Finger Lakes and the Genesee Valley. KHA-53 operates on a frequency of 162.40 MHz. The midnight weather at Rochester, it was clear. The temperature was 50 degrees Fahrenheit or 10 degrees Celsius, the dew point 46 and the relative humidity 86%. The wind was southwest at 6 miles an hour. The pressure was 30.16 inches and rising. Repeating at Rochester, it was clear, temperature 50 degrees.

degrees. Around the region at midnight, skies ranged from clear to partly cloudy. It was 50 at Erie, 56 at Buffalo, 51 at Niagara Falls, and 57 at Toronto. Syracuse reported 48, Elmira reported 43, Binghamton reported 50, and Watertown reported 48. At Oswego, winds were south at 2 knots, with a temperature of 52 degrees. The Central Lake Ontario buoy winds were southwest at 8 knots, with a temperature of 44 degrees, and the waves were 1 foot. The forecast for the Genesee Valley and Northern Finger Lakes, including Rochester, Geneseo, Canandaigua, Newark, and Fairhaven. Overnight, mainly clear with some patchy fog developing. Lows ranging from the mid-40s inland to the upper 40s along the lake shore. Light southwest winds. Sunday, some patchy fog in the morning, otherwise mostly sunny. Highs ranging from the mid-60s on the hilltops to the lower 70s across the lower elevations. Light winds, becoming northwest 10 to 15 miles an hour. Sunday night, partly cloudy. Lows in the upper 40s. West winds 5 to 10 miles an hour, becoming light. Monday, sunny. Highs ranging from the mid-60s on the hilltops to the upper 60s across the lower elevations. North winds 10 miles an hour or less. Monday night, mainly clear. Lows in the upper 40s. Light winds. The forecast for the Southern Finger Lakes, including Pinyan, Seneca Falls, and Auburn. Overnight, mainly clear. Lows in the mid-40s. Light winds. Sunday, mostly sunny. Highs around 70. Light winds, becoming northwest 5 to 10 miles an hour. Sunday night, partly cloudy. Lows in the upper 40s. West winds 10 miles an hour or less. Monday, sunny. Highs in the upper 60s. Light winds, becoming north 5 to 10 miles an hour. Monday night, mainly clear. Lows in the upper 40s. Light winds. And now the extended forecast. Tuesday, partly cloudy. Highs around 70. Wednesday, mainly clear. Highs in the lower 70s. Lows around 50. Thursday, mainly clear. Highs in the upper 70s. Lows in the lower 50s. Friday, mostly cloudy. A chance of showers. Highs in the lower 80s. Lows in the upper 50s. Chance of rain 40%. Saturday, mostly cloudy. A 50% chance of showers and thunderstorms. Highs in the upper 70s. Lows around 60. 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Your source for official weather information across the Western Finger Lakes and the Genesee Valley. KHA 53 operates on a frequency of 162.40 MHz. The midnight weather at Rochester, it was clear. The temperature was 50 degrees Fahrenheit or 10 degrees Celsius, the dew point 46 and the relative humidity 86%. The wind was southwest at 6 miles an hour. The pressure was 30.16 inches and rising. Repeating at Rochester, it was clear, temperature 50 degrees. Around the region at midnight, skies ranged from clear to partly cloudy. It was 50 at Erie, 56 at Buffalo, 51 at Niagara Falls, and 57 at Toronto. Syracuse reported 48, Elmira reported 43, Binghamton reported 50, and Watertown reported 48. At Oswego, winds were south at 2 knots, with a temperature of 52 degrees. The Central Lake Ontario buoy winds were southwest at 8 knots, with a temperature of 44 degrees, and the waves were 1 foot. The forecast for the Genesee Valley and Northern Finger Lakes, including Rochester, Geneseo, Canandaigua, Newark, and Fairhaven. Overnight, mainly clear with some patchy fog developing. Lows ranging from the mid-40s inland to the upper 40s along the lake shore. Light southwest winds. Sunday, some patchy fog in the morning, otherwise mostly sunny. Highs ranging from the mid-60s on the hilltops to the lower 70s across the lower elevations. Light winds, becoming northwest 10 to 15 miles an hour. Sunday night, partly cloudy. Lows in the upper 40s. West winds 5 to 10 miles an hour, becoming light. Monday, sunny. Highs ranging from the mid-60s on the hilltops to the

upper 60s across the lower elevations. North winds 10 miles an hour or less. Monday night, mainly clear. Lows in the upper 40s. Light winds. The forecast for the Southern Finger Lakes, including Pinyan, Seneca Falls, and Auburn. Overnight, mainly clear. Lows in the mid-40s. Light winds. Sunday, mostly sunny. Highs around 70. Light winds, becoming northwest 5 to 10 miles an hour. Sunday night, partly cloudy. Lows in the upper 40s. West winds 10 miles an hour or less. Monday, sunny. Highs in the upper 60s. Light winds, becoming north 5 to 10 miles an hour. Monday night, mainly clear. Lows in the upper 40s. Light winds. And now the extended forecast. Tuesday, partly cloudy. Highs around 70. Wednesday, mainly clear. Highs in the lower 70s. Lows around 50. Thursday, mainly clear. Highs in the upper 70s. Lows in the lower 50s. Friday, mostly cloudy. A chance of showers. Highs in the lower 80s. Lows in the upper 50s. Chance of rain 40%. Saturday, mostly cloudy. A 50% chance of showers and thunderstorms. Highs in the upper 70s. Lows around 60. 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Your source for official weather information across the Western Finger Lakes and the Genesee Valley. KHA-53 operates on a frequency of 162.40 MHz. The midnight weather at Rochester, it was clear. The temperature was 50 degrees Fahrenheit or 10 degrees Celsius, the dew point 46 and the relative humidity 86%. The wind was southwest at 6 miles an hour. The pressure was 30.16 inches and rising. Repeating at Rochester, it was clear, temperature 50 degrees. Around the region at midnight, skies ranged from clear to partly cloudy. It was 50 at Erie, 56 at Buffalo, 51 at Niagara Falls, and 57 at Toronto. Syracuse reported 48, Elmira reported 43, Binghamton reported 50, and Watertown reported 48. At Oswego, winds were south at 2 knots, with a temperature of 52 degrees. The Central Lake Ontario buoy winds were southwest at 8 knots, with a temperature of 44 degrees, and the waves were 1 foot. The forecast for the Genesee Valley and Northern Finger Lakes, including Rochester, Geneseo, Canandaigua, Newark, and Fairhaven. Overnight, mainly clear with some patchy fog developing. Lows ranging from the mid-40s inland to the upper 40s along the lake shore. Light southwest winds. Sunday, some patchy fog in the morning, otherwise mostly sunny. Highs ranging from the mid-60s on the hilltops to the lower 70s across the lower elevations. Light winds, becoming northwest 10 to 15 miles an hour. Sunday night, partly cloudy. Lows in the upper 40s. West winds 5 to 10 miles an hour, becoming light. Monday, sunny. Highs ranging from the mid-60s on the hilltops to the upper 60s across the lower elevations. North winds 10 miles an hour or less. Monday night, mainly clear. Lows in the upper 40s. Light winds. The forecast for the Southern Finger Lakes, including Pinyan, Seneca Falls, and Auburn. Overnight, mainly clear. Lows in the mid-40s. Light winds. Sunday, mostly sunny. Highs around 70. Light winds, becoming northwest 5 to 10 miles an hour. Sunday night, partly cloudy. Lows in the upper 40s. West winds 10 miles an hour or less. Monday, sunny. Highs in the upper 60s. Light winds, becoming north 5 to 10 miles an hour. Monday night, mainly clear. Lows in the upper 40s. Light winds. And now the extended forecast. Tuesday, partly cloudy. Highs around 70. Wednesday, mainly clear. Highs in the lower 70s. Lows around 50. Thursday, mainly clear. Highs in the upper 70s. Lows in the lower 50s. Friday, mostly cloudy. A chance of showers. Highs in the lower 80s. Lows in the

upper 50s. Chance of rain 40%. Saturday, mostly cloudy. A 50% chance of showers and thunderstorms. Highs in the upper 70s. Lows around 60. This is the NOAA Weather Radio KHA 53 in Rochester. Your source for official weather information across the Western Finger Lakes and the Genesee Valley. KHA 53 operates on a frequency of 162.40 MHz. The midnight weather at Rochester, it was clear. The temperature was 50 degrees Fahrenheit or 10 degrees Celsius, the dew point 46 and the relative humidity 86%. The wind was southwest at 6 miles an hour. The pressure was 30.16 inches and rising. Repeating at Rochester, it was clear temperature 50 degrees. Around the region at midnight, skies ranged from clear to partly cloudy. It was 50 at Erie, 56 at Buffalo, 51 at Niagara Falls, and 57 at Toronto. Syracuse reported 48, Elmira reported 43, Binghamton reported 50, and Watertown reported 48. At Oswego, winds were south at 2 knots, with a temperature of 52 degrees. The Central Lake Ontario buoy winds were southwest at 8 knots, with a temperature of 44 degrees, and the waves were 1 foot. The forecast for the Genesee Valley and Northern Finger Lakes, including Rochester, Geneseo, Canandaigua, Newark, and Fairhaven. Overnight, mainly clear with some patchy fog developing. Lows ranging from the mid-40s inland to the upper 40s along the lake shore. Light southwest winds. Sunday, some patchy fog in the morning, otherwise mostly sunny. Highs ranging from the mid-60s on the hilltops to the lower 70s across the lower elevations. Light winds, becoming northwest 10 to 15 miles an hour. Sunday night, partly cloudy. Lows in the upper 40s. West winds 5 to 10 miles an hour, becoming light. Monday, sunny. Highs ranging from the mid-60s on the hilltops to the upper 60s across the lower elevations. North winds 10 miles an hour or less. Monday night, mainly clear. Lows in the upper 40s. Light winds. The forecast for the Southern Finger Lakes, including Pinyan, Seneca Falls, and Auburn. Overnight, mainly clear. Lows in the mid-40s. Light winds. Sunday, mostly sunny. Highs around 70. Light winds, becoming northwest 5 to 10 miles an hour. Sunday night, partly cloudy. Lows in the upper 40s. West winds 10 miles an hour or less. Monday, sunny. Highs in the upper 60s. Light winds, becoming north 5 to 10 miles an hour. Monday night, mainly clear. Lows in the upper 40s. Light winds. And now the extended forecast. Tuesday, partly cloudy. Highs around 70. Wednesday, mainly clear. Highs in the lower 70s. Lows around 50. Thursday, mainly clear. Highs in the upper 70s. Lows in the lower 50s. Friday, mostly cloudy. A chance of showers. Highs in the lower 80s. Lows in the upper 50s. Chance of rain 40%. Saturday, mostly cloudy. A 50% chance of showers and thunderstorms. Highs in the upper 70s. Lows around 60. This is the NOAA Weather Radio KHA 53 in Rochester. Your source for official weather information across the Western Finger Lakes and the Genesee Valley. KHA 53 operates on a frequency of 162.40 MHz. The midnight weather at Rochester, it was clear. The temperature was 50 degrees Fahrenheit or 10 degrees Celsius, the dew point 46 and the relative humidity 86%. The wind was southwest at 6 miles an hour. The pressure was 30.16 inches and rising. Repeating at Rochester, it was clear temperature 50 degrees. Around the region at midnight, skies ranged from clear to partly cloudy. It was 50 at Erie, 56 at Buffalo, 51 at Niagara Falls, and 57 at Toronto. Syracuse reported 48, Elmira reported 43, Binghamton reported 50, and Watertown reported 48. At Oswego, winds were south at 2 knots, with a temperature of 52 degrees. The Central Lake Ontario buoy winds were southwest at 8 knots, with a temperature of

44 degrees, and the waves were 1 foot. The Nearshore Marine Forecast, 4, the Niagara River to Hamlin Beach along Lake Ontario. Rest of tonight, west winds 5 to 10 knots. Clear. Waves 1 foot or less. Sunday, west winds 5 to 15 knots. Sunny. Waves 2 feet or less. Sunday night, west winds 5 to 15 knots becoming northwest less than 10 knots. Mainly clear in the evening, then becoming partly cloudy. Waves 2 feet or less. Monday, north winds 10 knots or less becoming east. Sunny. Waves 1 foot or less. Monday night, northeast winds less than 10 knots. Mainly clear. Waves 1 foot or less. Tuesday, northwest winds 10 knots or less. Mainly clear, then becoming partly cloudy. Waves 1 foot or less. Wednesday, northwest winds less than 10 knots becoming southwest. Mainly clear. Waves 1 foot or less. Thursday, west winds 5 to 15 knots becoming southwest. Mainly clear, then becoming partly cloudy. Waves 2 feet or less. The Nearshore Marine Forecast, 4, Hamlin Beach to Sodus Bay. Rest of tonight, west winds 10 knots or less. Mainly clear. Waves 1 foot or less. Sunday, west winds 5 to 15 knots. Mostly sunny. Waves 1 to 3 feet. Sunday night, west winds 5 to 15 knots becoming northwest less than 10 knots. Partly cloudy. Waves 1 to 3 feet subsiding to 1 foot or less. Monday, north winds less than 10 knots becoming northeast. Sunny. Waves 1 foot or less. Monday night, north winds less than 10 knots. Mainly clear. Waves 1 foot or less. Tuesday, northwest winds less than 10 knots becoming west. Partly cloudy. Waves 1 foot or less. Wednesday, west winds less than 10 knots becoming southwest. Mainly clear. Waves 1 foot or less. Thursday, west winds 10 knots or less becoming southwest. Mainly clear, then becoming partly cloudy. Waves 1 foot or less. The water temperature off Rochester is 51 degrees. The Nearshore Marine Forecast, 4, Sodus Bay to Mexico Bay. Rest of tonight, west winds 5 to 10 knots becoming southwest. Mainly clear. Waves around 1 foot. Sunday, west winds 5 to 15 knots. Rest of tonight, west winds 5 to 10 knots becoming southwest. Mainly clear. Waves around 1 foot. Sunday, west winds 5 to 15 knots. Mostly sunny in the morning, then becoming partly sunny. Waves 1 to 3 feet building to 2 to 4 feet. Sunday night, west winds 5 to 15 knots becoming northwest less than 10 knots. Mostly cloudy. Waves 2 to 4 feet subsiding to 1 to 3 feet. Monday, north winds 10 knots or less becoming northwest. Sunny. Waves 1 foot or less. Monday night, northwest winds less than 10 knots becoming west. Mainly clear. Waves 1 foot or less. Tuesday, west winds 10 knots or less becoming southwest. Partly cloudy. Waves 1 foot or less. Wednesday, west winds 10 knots or less becoming southwest. Mainly clear. Waves 1 foot or less. Thursday, southwest winds 10 knots or less. Mainly clear, then becoming partly cloudy. Waves 1 foot or less. The forecast for the Genesee Valley and Northern Finger Lakes, including Rochester, Geneseo, Canandaigua, Newark, and Fairhaven. Overnight, mainly clear with some patchy fog developing. Lows ranging from the mid-40s inland to the upper 40s along the lake shore. Light southwest winds. Sunday, some patchy fog in the morning, otherwise mostly sunny. Highs ranging from the mid-60s on the hilltops to the lower 70s across the lower elevations. Light winds, becoming northwest 10 to 15 miles an hour. Sunday night, partly cloudy. Lows in the upper 40s. West winds 5 to 10 miles an hour, becoming light. Monday, sunny. Highs ranging from the mid-60s on the hilltops to the upper 60s across the lower elevations. North winds 10 miles an hour or less.

Monday night, mainly clear. Lows in the upper 40s. Light winds. The forecast for the Southern Finger Lakes, including Pinyan, Seneca Falls, and Auburn. Overnight, mainly clear. Lows in the mid-40s. Light winds. Sunday, mostly sunny. Highs around 70. Light winds, becoming northwest 5 to 10 miles an hour. Sunday night, partly cloudy. Lows in the upper 40s. West winds 10 miles an hour or less. Monday, sunny. Highs in the upper 60s. Light winds, becoming north 5 to 10 miles an hour. Monday night, mainly clear. Lows in the upper 40s. Light winds. And now the extended forecast. Tuesday, partly cloudy. Highs around 70. Wednesday, mainly clear. Highs in the lower 70s. Lows around 50. Thursday, mainly clear. Highs in the upper 70s. Lows in the lower 50s. Friday, mostly cloudy. A chance of showers. Highs in the lower 80s. Lows in the upper 50s. Chance of rain 40%. Saturday, mostly cloudy. A 50% chance of showers and thunderstorms. Highs in the upper 70s. Lows around 60. This is the NOAA Weather Radio KHA-53 in Rochester. Your source for official weather information across the Western Finger Lakes and the Genesee Valley. KHA-53 operates on a frequency of 162.40 MHz. The midnight weather at Rochester, it was clear. The temperature was 50 degrees Fahrenheit or 10 degrees Celsius, the dew point 46 and the relative humidity 86%. The wind was southwest at 6 miles an hour. The pressure was 30.16 inches and rising. Repeating at Rochester, it was clear, temperature 50 degrees. Around the region at midnight, skies ranged from clear to partly cloudy. It was 50 at Erie, 56 at Buffalo, 51 at Niagara Falls, and 57 at Toronto. Syracuse reported 48, Elmira reported 43, Binghamton reported 50, and Watertown reported 48. At Oswego, winds were south at 2 knots, with a temperature of 52 degrees. The Central Lake Ontario buoy winds were southwest at 8 knots, with a temperature of 44 degrees, and the waves were 1 foot. The forecast for the Genesee Valley and Northern Finger Lakes, including Rochester, Geneseo, Canandaigua, Newark, and Fairhaven. Overnight, mainly clear with some patchy fog developing. Lows ranging from the mid-40s inland to the upper 40s along the lake shore. Light southwest winds. Sunday, some patchy fog in the morning, otherwise mostly sunny. Highs ranging from the mid-60s on the hilltops to the lower 70s across the lower elevations. Light winds, becoming northwest 10 to 15 miles an hour. Sunday night, partly cloudy. Lows in the upper 40s. West winds 5 to 10 miles an hour, becoming light. Monday, sunny. Highs ranging from the mid-60s on the hilltops to the upper 60s across the lower elevations. North winds 10 miles an hour or less. Monday night, mainly clear. Lows in the upper 40s. Light winds. The forecast for the Southern Finger Lakes, including Pinyan, Seneca Falls, and Auburn. Overnight, mainly clear. Lows in the mid-40s. Light winds. Sunday, mostly sunny. Highs around 70. Light winds, becoming northwest 5 to 10 miles an hour. Sunday night, partly cloudy. Lows in the upper 40s. West winds 10 miles an hour or less. Monday, sunny. Highs in the upper 60s. Light winds, becoming north 5 to 10 miles an hour. Monday night, mainly clear. Lows in the upper 40s. Light winds. And now the extended forecast. Tuesday, partly cloudy. Highs around 70. Wednesday, mainly clear. Highs in the lower 70s. Lows around 50. Thursday, mainly clear. Highs in the upper 70s. Lows in the lower 50s. Friday, mostly cloudy. A chance of showers. Highs in the lower 80s. Lows in the upper 50s. Chance of rain 40%.
Saturday, mostly cloudy. A 50% chance of showers and thunderstorms. Highs in the upper 70s. Lows around 60. This is the NOAA Weather Radio KHA 53 in Rochester. Your source for official weather information across the Western Finger Lakes and the Genesee Valley. KHA 53 operates on a frequency of 162.40 MHz. The midnight weather at Rochester, it was clear. The temperature was 50 degrees Fahrenheit or 10 degrees Celsius, the dew point 46 and the relative humidity 86%. The wind was southwest at 6 miles an hour. The pressure was 30.16 inches and rising. Repeating at Rochester, it was clear temperature 50 degrees. Around the region at midnight, skies ranged from clear to partly cloudy. It was 50 at Erie, 56 at Buffalo, 51 at Niagara Falls, and 57 at Toronto. Syracuse reported 48, Elmira reported 43, Binghamton reported 50, and Watertown reported 48. At Oswego, winds were south at 2 knots, with a temperature of 52 degrees. The Central Lake Ontario buoy winds were southwest at 8 knots, with a temperature of 44 degrees, and the waves were 1 foot. The forecast for the Genesee Valley and Northern Finger Lakes, including Rochester, Geneseo, Canandaigua, Newark, and Fairhaven. Overnight, mainly clear with some patchy fog developing. Lows ranging from the mid-40s inland to the upper 40s along the lake shore. Light southwest winds. Sunday, some patchy fog in the morning, otherwise mostly sunny. Highs ranging from the mid-60s on the hilltops to the lower 70s across the lower elevations. Light winds, becoming northwest 10 to 15 miles an hour. Sunday night, partly cloudy. Lows in the upper 40s. West winds 5 to 10 miles an hour, becoming light. Monday, sunny. Highs ranging from the mid-60s on the hilltops to the upper 60s across the lower elevations. North winds 10 miles an hour or less. Monday night, mainly clear. Lows in the upper 40s. Light winds. The forecast for the Southern Finger Lakes, including Pinyan, Seneca Falls, and Auburn. Overnight, mainly clear. Lows in the mid-40s. Light winds. Sunday, mostly sunny. Highs around 70. Light winds, becoming northwest 5 to 10 miles an hour. Sunday night, partly cloudy. Lows in the upper 40s. West winds 10 miles an hour or less. Monday, sunny. Highs in the upper 60s. Light winds, becoming north 5 to 10 miles an hour. Monday night, mainly clear. Lows in the upper 40s. Light winds. And now the extended forecast. Tuesday, partly cloudy. Highs around 70. Wednesday, mainly clear. Highs in the lower 70s. Lows around 50. Thursday, mainly clear. Highs in the upper 70s. Lows in the lower 50s. Friday, mostly cloudy. A chance of showers. Highs in the lower 80s. Lows in the upper 50s. Chance of rain 40%. Saturday, mostly cloudy. A 50% chance of showers and thunderstorms. Highs in the upper 70s. Lows around 60. This is the NOAA Weather Radio KHA 53 in Rochester. Your source for official weather information across the Western Finger Lakes and the Genesee Valley. KHA 53 operates on a frequency of 162.40 MHz. The midnight weather at Rochester, it was clear. The temperature was 50 degrees Fahrenheit or 10 degrees Celsius, the dew point 46 and the relative humidity 86%. The wind was southwest at 6 miles an hour. The pressure was 30.16 inches and rising. Repeating at Rochester, it was clear temperature 50 degrees. Around the region at midnight, skies ranged from clear to partly cloudy. It was 50 at Erie, 56 at Buffalo, 51 at Niagara Falls, and 57 at Toronto. Syracuse reported 48, Elmira reported 43, Binghamton reported 50, and Watertown reported 48. At Oswego, winds were south at 2 knots, with a temperature of 52 degrees. The Central Lake Ontario buoy winds were southwest at 8 knots, with a temperature of 44 degrees, and the waves were 1 foot.
The forecast.

for the Genesee Valley and Northern Finger Lakes, including Rochester, Geneseo, Canandaigua, Newark, and Fairhaven. Overnight, mainly clear with some patchy fog developing. Lows ranging from the mid-40s inland to the upper 40s along the lake shore. Light southwest winds. Sunday, some patchy fog in the morning, otherwise mostly sunny. Highs ranging from the mid-60s on the hilltops to the lower 70s across the lower elevations. Light winds, becoming northwest 10 to 15 miles an hour. Sunday night, partly cloudy. Lows in the upper 40s. West winds 5 to 10 miles an hour, becoming light. Monday, sunny. Highs ranging from the mid-60s on the hilltops to the upper 60s across the lower elevations. North winds 10 miles an hour or less. Monday night, mainly clear. Lows in the upper 40s. Light winds. The forecast for the Southern Finger Lakes, including Pinyan, Seneca Falls, and Auburn. Overnight, mainly clear. Lows in the mid-40s. Light winds. Sunday, mostly sunny. Highs around 70. Light winds, becoming northwest 5 to 10 miles an hour. Sunday night, partly cloudy. Lows in the upper 40s. West winds 10 miles an hour or less. Monday, sunny. Highs in the upper 60s. Light winds, becoming north 5 to 10 miles an hour. Monday night, mainly clear. Lows in the upper 40s. Light winds. And now the extended forecast. Tuesday, partly cloudy. Highs around 70. Wednesday, mainly clear. Highs in the lower 70s. Lows around 50. Thursday, mainly clear. Highs in the upper 70s. Lows in the lower 50s. Friday, mostly cloudy. A chance of showers. Highs in the lower 80s. Lows in the upper 50s. Chance of rain 40%. Saturday, mostly cloudy. A 50% chance of showers and thunderstorms. Highs in the upper 70s. Lows around 60. 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Your source for official weather information across the Western Finger Lakes and the Genesee Valley. KHA 53 operates on a frequency of 162.40 MHz. The midnight weather at Rochester, it was clear. The temperature was 50 degrees Fahrenheit or 10 degrees Celsius, the dew point 46 and the relative humidity 86%. The wind was southwest at 6 miles an hour. The pressure was 30.16 inches and rising. Repeating at Rochester, it was clear, temperature 50 degrees. Around the region at midnight, skies ranged from clear to partly cloudy. It was 50 at Erie, 56 at Buffalo, 51 at Niagara Falls, and 57 at Toronto. Syracuse reported 48, Elmira reported 43, Binghamton reported 50, and Watertown reported 48. At Oswego, winds were south at 2 knots, with a temperature of 52 degrees. The Central Lake Ontario buoy winds were southwest at 8 knots, with a temperature of 44 degrees, and the waves were 1 foot. The forecast for the Genesee Valley and Northern Finger Lakes, including Rochester, Geneseo, Canandaigua, Newark, and Fairhaven. Overnight, mainly clear with some patchy fog developing. Lows ranging from the mid-40s inland to the upper 40s along the lake shore. Light southwest winds. Sunday, some patchy fog in the morning, otherwise mostly sunny. Highs ranging from the mid-60s on the hilltops to the lower 70s across the lower elevations. Light winds, becoming northwest 10 to 15 miles an hour. Sunday night, partly cloudy. Lows in the upper 40s. West winds 5 to 10 miles an hour, becoming light. Monday, sunny. Highs ranging from the mid-60s on the hilltops to the upper 60s across the lower elevations. North winds 10 miles an hour or less. Monday night, mainly clear. Lows in the upper 40s. Light winds. The forecast for the Southern Finger Lakes, including Pinyan, Seneca Falls, and Auburn. Overnight, mainly clear. Lows in the mid-40s. Light winds. Sunday, mostly sunny. Highs around 70. Light winds, becoming northwest 5 to 10 miles an hour. Sunday night, partly cloudy.

lows in the upper 40s. West winds 10 miles an hour or less. Monday, sunny. Highs in the upper 60s. Light winds, becoming north 5 to 10 miles an hour. Monday night, mainly clear. Lows in the upper 40s. Light winds. And now the extended forecast. Tuesday, partly cloudy. Highs around 70. Wednesday, mainly clear. Highs in the lower 70s. Lows around 50. Thursday, mainly clear. Highs in the upper 70s. Lows in the lower 50s. Friday, mostly cloudy. A chance of showers. Highs in the lower 80s. Lows in the upper 50s. Chance of rain 40%. Saturday, mostly cloudy. A 50% chance of showers and thunderstorms. Highs in the upper 70s. Lows around 60. 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Your source for official weather information across the Western Finger Lakes and the Genesee Valley. KHA53 operates on a frequency of 162.40 MHz. The midnight weather at Rochester, it was clear. The temperature was 50 degrees Fahrenheit or 10 degrees Celsius, the dew point 46 and the relative humidity 86%. The wind was southwest at 6 miles an hour. The pressure was 30.16 inches and rising. Repeating at Rochester, it was clear, temperature 50 degrees. Around the region at midnight, skies ranged from clear to partly cloudy. It was 50 at Erie, 56 at Buffalo, 51 at Niagara Falls, and 57 at Toronto. Syracuse reported 48, Elmira reported 43, Binghamton reported 50, and Watertown reported 48. At Oswego, winds were south at 2 knots, with a temperature of 52 degrees. The Central Lake Ontario buoy winds were southwest at 8 knots, with a temperature of 44 degrees, and the waves were 1 foot. The forecast for the Genesee Valley and Northern Finger Lakes, including Rochester, Geneseo, Canandaigua, Newark, and Fairhaven. Overnight, mainly clear with some patchy fog developing. Lows ranging from the mid-40s inland to the upper 40s along the lake shore. Light southwest winds. Sunday, some patchy fog in the morning, otherwise mostly sunny. Highs ranging from the mid-60s on the hilltops to the lower 70s across the lower elevations. Light winds, becoming northwest 10 to 15 miles an hour. Sunday night, partly cloudy. Lows in the upper 40s. West winds 5 to 10 miles an hour, becoming light. Monday, sunny. Highs ranging from the mid-60s on the hilltops to the upper 60s across the lower elevations. North winds 10 miles an hour or less. Monday night, mainly clear. Lows in the upper 40s. Light winds. The forecast for the Southern Finger Lakes, including Tinian, Seneca Falls, and Auburn. Overnight, mainly clear. Lows in the mid-40s. Light winds. Sunday, mostly sunny. Highs around 70. Light winds, becoming northwest 5 to 10 miles an hour. Sunday night, partly cloudy. Lows in the upper 40s. West winds 10 miles an hour or less. Monday, sunny. Highs in the upper 60s. Light winds, becoming north 5 to 10 miles an hour. Monday night, mainly clear. Lows in the upper 40s. Light winds. And now the extended forecast. Tuesday, partly cloudy. Highs around 70. Wednesday, mainly clear. Highs in the lower 70s. Lows around 50. Thursday, mainly clear. Highs in the upper 70s. Lows in the lower 50s. Friday, mostly cloudy. A chance of showers. Highs in the lower 80s. Lows in the upper 50s. Chance of rain 40%. Saturday, mostly cloudy. A 50% chance of showers and thunderstorms. Highs in the upper 70s. Lows around 60. 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Your source for official weather information across the Western Finger Lakes and the Genesee Valley. KHA53 operates on a frequency of 162.40 MHz. The midnight weather at Rochester, it was clear. The temperature was

50 degrees Fahrenheit or 10 degrees Celsius, the dew point 46 and the relative humidity 86%. The wind was southwest at 6 miles an hour. The pressure was 30.16 inches and rising. Repeating at Rochester, it was clear temperature 50 degrees. Around the region at midnight, skies ranged from clear to partly cloudy. It was 50 at Erie, 56 at Buffalo, 51 at Niagara Falls, and 57 at Toronto. Syracuse reported 48, Elmira reported 43, Binghamton reported 50, and Watertown reported 48. At Oswego, winds were south at 2 knots, with a temperature of 52 degrees. The central Lake Ontario buoy winds were southwest at 8 knots, with a temperature of 44 degrees, and the waves were 1 foot. The forecast for the Genesee Valley and Northern Finger Lakes, including Rochester, Geneseo, Canandaigua, Newark, and Fairhaven. Overnight, mainly clear with some patchy fog developing. Lows ranging from the mid-40s inland to the upper 40s along the lake shore. Light southwest winds. Sunday, some patchy fog in the morning, otherwise mostly sunny. Highs ranging from the mid-60s on the hilltops to the lower 70s across the lower elevations. Light winds, becoming northwest 10 to 15 miles an hour. Sunday night, partly cloudy. Lows in the upper 40s. West winds 5 to 10 miles an hour, becoming light. Monday, sunny. Highs ranging from the mid-60s on the hilltops to the upper 60s across the lower elevations. North winds 10 miles an hour or less. Monday night, mainly clear. Lows in the upper 40s. Light winds. The forecast for the Southern Finger Lakes, including Tinian, Seneca Falls, and Auburn. Overnight, mainly clear. Lows in the mid-40s. Light winds. Sunday, mostly sunny. Highs around 70. Light winds, becoming northwest 5 to 10 miles an hour. Sunday night, partly cloudy. Lows in the upper 40s. West winds 10 miles an hour or less. Monday, sunny. Highs in the upper 60s. Light winds, becoming north 5 to 10 miles an hour. Monday night, mainly clear. Lows in the upper 40s. Light winds. And now the extended forecast. Tuesday, partly cloudy. Highs around 70. Wednesday, mainly clear. Highs in the lower 70s. Lows around 50. Thursday, mainly clear. Highs in the upper 70s. Lows in the lower 50s. Friday, mostly cloudy. A chance of showers. Highs in the lower 80s. Lows in the upper 50s. Chance of rain 40%. Saturday, mostly cloudy. A 50% chance of showers and thunderstorms. Highs in the upper 70s. Lows around 60. This is the NOAA Weather Radio KHA 53 in Rochester. Your source for official weather information across the Western Finger Lakes and the Genesee Valley. KHA 53 operates on a frequency of 162.40 MHz. The midnight weather at Rochester, it was clear. The temperature was 50 degrees Fahrenheit or 10 degrees Celsius, the dew point 46 and the relative humidity 86%. The wind was southwest at 6 miles an hour. The pressure was 30.16 inches and rising. Repeating at Rochester, it was clear temperature 50 degrees. Around the region at midnight, skies ranged from clear to partly cloudy. It was 50 at Erie, 56 at Buffalo, 51 at Niagara Falls, and 57 at Toronto. Syracuse reported 48, Elmira reported 43, Binghamton reported 50, and Watertown reported 48. At Oswego, winds were south at 2 knots, with a temperature of 52 degrees. The central Lake Ontario buoy winds were southwest at 8 knots, with a temperature of 44 degrees, and the waves were 1 foot. The forecast for the Genesee Valley and Northern Finger Lakes, including Rochester, Geneseo, Canandaigua, Newark, and Fairhaven. Overnight, mainly clear with some patchy fog developing. Lows ranging from the mid-40s inland to the upper 40s along the lake shore. Light southwest winds. Sunday, some patchy fog in the morning, otherwise mostly sunny. Highs ranging from the mid-60s on the hilltops to the lower 70s across the lower elevations. Light winds, becoming

southwest 10 to 15 miles an hour. Sunday night, partly cloudy. Lows in the upper 40s. West winds 5 to 10 miles an hour, becoming light. Monday, sunny. Highs ranging from the mid-60s on the hilltops to the upper 60s across the lower elevations. North winds 10 miles an hour or less. Monday night, mainly clear. Lows in the upper 40s. Light winds. The forecast for the Southern Finger Lakes, including Pinyan, Seneca Falls, and Auburn. Overnight, mainly clear. Lows in the mid-40s. Light winds. Sunday, mostly sunny. Highs around 70. Light winds, becoming northwest 5 to 10 miles an hour. Sunday night, partly cloudy. Lows in the upper 40s. West winds 10 miles an hour or less. Monday, sunny. Highs in the upper 60s. Light winds, becoming north 5 to 10 miles an hour. Monday night, mainly clear. Lows in the upper 40s. Light winds. And now the extended forecast. Tuesday, partly cloudy. Highs around 70. Wednesday, mainly clear. Highs in the lower 70s. Lows around 50. Thursday, mainly clear. Highs in the upper 70s. Lows in the lower 50s. Friday, mostly cloudy. A chance of showers. Highs in the lower 80s. Lows in the upper 50s. Chance of rain 40%. Saturday, mostly cloudy. A 50% chance of showers and thunderstorms. Highs in the upper 70s. Lows around 60. Open Lake Forecast, 4, the Niagara River to Hamlin Beach beyond 5 miles from shore. Overnight, west winds 5 to 10 knots. Waves 1 foot or less. Sunday, west winds 5 to 15 knots becoming southwest. Waves 1 to 2 feet. Sunday night, west winds 5 to 15 knots becoming northwest less than 10 knots. Waves 2 feet or less. Monday, north winds less than 10 knots becoming east. Waves 1 foot or less. Monday night, east winds less than 10 knots. Waves 1 foot or less. Tuesday, northwest winds 10 knots or less. Waves 1 foot or less. Wednesday, northwest winds less than 10 knots becoming west. Waves 1 foot or less. Thursday, west winds 5 to 15 knots becoming southwest. Waves 1 to 3 feet. Open Lake Forecast, 4, Hamlin Beach to Mexico Bay beyond 5 miles from shore. Overnight, west winds 5 to 10 knots. Waves 1 to 2 feet. Sunday, west winds 10 to 15 knots increasing to 15 to 20 knots. Waves 1 to 3 feet building to 2 to 4 feet. Sunday night, west winds 15 to 20 knots becoming northwest 5 to 15 knots. Waves 2 to 4 feet subsiding to 1 to 3 feet. Monday, north winds 5 to 10 knots becoming northwest. Waves 1 foot or less. Monday night, northwest winds 10 knots or less. Waves 1 foot or less. Tuesday, northwest winds 10 knots or less becoming west. Waves 1 foot or less. Wednesday, west winds 10 knots or less becoming southwest. Waves 1 foot or less. Thursday, southwest winds 5 to 10 knots. Waves 2 feet or less. This is the NOAA Weather Radio KHA 53 in Rochester. Your source for official weather information across the Western Finger Lakes and the Genesee Valley. KHA 53 operates on a frequency of 162.40 MHz. The 1 a.m. weather at Rochester, it was clear. The temperature was 48 degrees Fahrenheit or 9 degrees Celsius, the dew point 45 and the relative humidity 89%. The wind was southwest at 6 miles an hour. The pressure was 30.15 inches and falling. Repeating at Rochester, it was clear, temperature 48 degrees. Around the region at midnight, skies ranged from clear to partly cloudy. It was 50 at Erie, 56 at Buffalo, 51 at Niagara Falls, and 57 at Toronto. Syracuse reported 48, Elmira reported 43, Binghamton reported 50, and Watertown reported 48. At Oswego, winds were south at 2 knots, with a temperature of 52 degrees. The Central Lake Ontario Buoy

Winds were southwest at 8 knots, with a temperature of 44 degrees, and the waves were 1 foot. The forecast for the Genesee Valley and Northern Finger Lakes, including Rochester, Geneseo, Canandaigua, Newark, and Fairhaven. Overnight, mainly clear with some patchy fog developing. Lows ranging from the mid-40s inland to the upper 40s along the lake shore. Light southwest winds. Sunday, some patchy fog in the morning, otherwise mostly sunny. Highs ranging from the mid-60s on the hilltops to the lower 70s across the lower elevations. Light winds, becoming northwest 10 to 15 miles an hour. Sunday night, partly cloudy. Lows in the upper 40s. West winds 5 to 10 miles an hour, becoming light. Monday, sunny. Highs ranging from the mid-60s on the hilltops to the upper 60s across the lower elevations. North winds 10 miles an hour or less. Monday night, mainly clear. Lows in the upper 40s. Light winds. The forecast for the Southern Finger Lakes, including Pinyan, Seneca Falls, and Auburn. Overnight, mainly clear. Lows in the mid-40s. Light winds. Sunday, mostly sunny. Highs around 70. Light winds, becoming northwest 5 to 10 miles an hour. Sunday night, partly cloudy. Lows in the upper 40s. West winds 10 miles an hour or less. Monday, sunny. Highs in the upper 60s. Light winds, becoming north 5 to 10 miles an hour. Monday night, mainly clear. Lows in the upper 40s. Light winds. And now the extended forecast. Tuesday, partly cloudy. Highs around 70. Wednesday, mainly clear. Highs in the lower 70s. Lows around 50. Thursday, mainly clear. Highs in the upper 70s. Lows in the lower 50s. Friday, mostly cloudy. A chance of showers. Highs in the lower 80s. Lows in the upper 50s. Chance of rain 40%. Saturday, mostly cloudy. A 50% chance of showers and thunderstorms. Highs in the upper 70s. Lows around 60. 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Your source for official weather information across the Western Finger Lakes and the Genesee Valley. KHA53 operates on a frequency of 162.40 MHz. The 1 a.m. weather at Rochester, it was clear. The temperature was 48 degrees Fahrenheit or 9 degrees Celsius, the dew point 45 and the relative humidity 89%. The wind was southwest at 6 miles an hour. The pressure was 30.15 inches and falling. Repeating at Rochester, it was clear, temperature 48 degrees. Around the region at 1 a.m. it was clear, with a temperature of 47 at Erie, 50 at Buffalo, and 52 at Niagara Falls. Under clear skies, Elmira reported 41, Binghamton reported 49, and Watertown reported 47. At Syracuse, it was partly cloudy, with a temperature of 48. At Oswego, winds were southwest at 6 knots, with a temperature of 53 degrees. The Central Lake Ontario buoy winds were from the southwest at 8 knots. The forecast for the Genesee Valley and Northern Finger Lakes, including Rochester, Geneseo, Canandaigua, Newark, and Fairhaven. Overnight, mainly clear with some patchy fog developing. Lows ranging from the mid-40s inland to the upper 40s along the lake shore. Light southwest winds. Sunday, some patchy fog in the morning, otherwise mostly sunny. Highs ranging from the mid-60s on the hilltops to the lower 70s across the lower elevations. Light winds, becoming northwest 10 to 15 miles an hour. Sunday night, partly cloudy. Lows in the upper 40s. West winds 5 to 10 miles an hour, becoming light. Monday, sunny. Highs ranging from the mid-60s on the hilltops to the upper 60s across the lower elevations. North winds 10 miles an hour or less. Monday night, mainly clear. Lows in the upper 40s. Light winds. The forecast for the Southern Finger Lakes, including Pinyan, Seneca Falls, and Auburn. Overnight, mainly clear. Lows in the mid-40s. Light winds. Sunday, mostly sunny. Highs around 70.

50%. Saturday, mostly cloudy. A 50% chance of showers and thunderstorms. Highs in the upper 70s. Lows around 60. This is the NOAA Weather Radio KHA 53 in Rochester. Your source for official weather information across the Western Finger Lakes and the Genesee Valley. KHA 53 operates on a frequency of 162.40 MHz. The 1 a.m. weather at Rochester, it was clear. The temperature was 48 degrees Fahrenheit or 9 degrees Celsius, the dew point 45 and the relative humidity 89%. The wind was southwest at 6 miles an hour. The pressure was 30.15 inches and falling. Repeating at Rochester, it was clear, temperature 48 degrees. Around the region at 1 a.m. it was clear, with a temperature of 47 at Erie, 50 at Buffalo, and 52 at Niagara Falls. Under clear skies, Elmira reported 41, Binghamton reported 49, and Watertown reported 47. At Syracuse, it was partly cloudy, with a temperature of 48. At Oswego, winds were southwest at 6 knots, with a temperature of 53 degrees. The Central Lake Ontario buoy winds were from the southwest at 8 knots. The forecast for the Genesee Valley and Northern Finger Lakes, including Rochester, Geneseo, Canandaigua, Newark, and Fairhaven. Overnight, mainly clear with some patchy fog developing. Lows ranging from the mid-40s inland to the upper 40s along the lake shore. Light southwest winds. Sunday, some patchy fog in the morning, otherwise mostly sunny. Highs ranging from the mid-60s on the hilltops to the lower 70s across the lower elevations. Light winds, becoming northwest 10 to 15 miles an hour. Sunday night, partly cloudy. Lows in the upper 40s. West winds 5 to 10 miles an hour, becoming light. Monday, sunny. Highs ranging from the mid-60s on the hilltops to the upper 60s across the lower elevations. North winds 10 miles an hour or less. Monday night, mainly clear. Lows in the upper 40s. Light winds. The forecast for the Southern Finger Lakes, including Pinyan, Seneca Falls, and Auburn. Overnight, mainly clear. Lows in the mid-40s. Light winds. Sunday, mostly sunny. Highs around 70. Light winds, becoming northwest 5 to 10 miles an hour. Sunday night, partly cloudy. Lows in the upper 40s. West winds 10 miles an hour or less. Monday, sunny. Highs in the upper 60s. Light winds, becoming north 5 to 10 miles an hour. Monday night, mainly clear. Lows in the upper 40s. Light winds. And now the extended forecast. Tuesday, partly cloudy. Highs around 70. Wednesday, mainly clear. Highs in the lower 70s. Lows around 50. Thursday, mainly clear. Highs in the upper 70s. Lows in the lower 50s. Friday, mostly cloudy. A chance of showers. Highs in the lower 80s. Lows in the upper 50s. Chance of rain 40%. Saturday, mostly cloudy. A 50% chance of showers and thunderstorms. Highs in the upper 70s. Lows around 60. This is the NOAA Weather Radio KHA 53 in Rochester. Your source for official weather information across the Western Finger Lakes and the Genesee Valley. KHA 53 operates on a frequency of 162.40 MHz. The 1 a.m. weather at Rochester, it was clear. The temperature was 48 degrees Fahrenheit or 9 degrees Celsius, the dew point 45 and the relative humidity 89%. The wind was southwest at 6 miles an hour. The pressure was 30.15 inches and falling. Repeating at Rochester, it was clear, temperature 48 degrees. Around the region at 1 a.m. skies ranged from clear to partly cloudy. It was 47 at Erie, 50 at Buffalo, 52 at Niagara Falls, and 54 at Toronto. Syracuse reported 48, Elmira reported 41, Binghamton reported 49, and Watertown reported 47. At Oswego, winds were southwest at 6 knots, with a temperature of 53 degrees.
The Central Lake Ontario buoy winds were southwest at 6 knots, with a temperature of 42 degrees, and the waves were

1 foot. The forecast for the Genesee Valley and Northern Finger Lakes, including Rochester, Geneseo, Canandaigua, Newark, and Fairhaven. Overnight, mainly clear with some patchy fog developing. Lows ranging from the mid-40s inland to the upper 40s along the lakeshore. Light southwest winds. Sunday, some patchy fog in the morning, otherwise mostly sunny. Highs ranging from the mid-60s on the hilltops to the lower 70s across the lower elevations. Light winds, becoming northwest 10 to 15 miles an hour. Sunday night, partly cloudy. Lows in the upper 40s. West winds 5 to 10 miles an hour, becoming light. Monday, sunny. Highs ranging from the mid-60s on the hilltops to the upper 60s across the lower elevations. North winds 10 miles an hour or less. Monday night, mainly clear. Lows in the upper 40s. Light winds. The forecast for the Southern Finger Lakes, including Pinyan, Seneca Falls, and Auburn. Overnight, mainly clear. Lows in the mid-40s. Light winds. Sunday, mostly sunny. Highs around 70. Light winds, becoming northwest 5 to 10 miles an hour. Sunday night, partly cloudy. Lows in the upper 40s. West winds 10 miles an hour or less. Monday, sunny. Highs in the upper 60s. Light winds, becoming north 5 to 10 miles an hour. Monday night, mainly clear. Lows in the upper 40s. Light winds. And now the extended forecast. Tuesday, partly cloudy. Highs around 70. Wednesday, mainly clear. Highs in the lower 70s. Lows around 50. Thursday, mainly clear. Highs in the upper 70s. Lows in the lower 50s. Friday, mostly cloudy. A chance of showers. Highs in the lower 80s. Lows in the upper 50s. Chance of rain 40%. Saturday, mostly cloudy. A 50% chance of showers and thunderstorms. Highs in the upper 70s. Lows around 60. This is the NOAA Weather Radio KHA 53 in Rochester. Your source for official weather information across the Western Finger Lakes and the Genesee Valley. KHA 53 operates on a frequency of 162.40 MHz. The 1 a.m. weather at Rochester, it was clear. The temperature was 48 degrees Fahrenheit or 9 degrees Celsius, the dew point 45 and the relative humidity 89%. The wind was southwest at 6 miles an hour. The pressure was 30.15 inches and falling. Repeating at Rochester, it was clear, temperature 48 degrees. Around the region at 1 a.m. skies ranged from clear to partly cloudy. It was 47 at Erie, 50 at Buffalo, 52 at Niagara Falls, and 54 at Toronto. Syracuse reported 48, Elmira reported 41, Binghamton reported 49, and Watertown reported 47. At Oswego, winds were southwest at 6 knots, with a temperature of 53 degrees. The Central Lake Ontario buoy winds were southwest at 6 knots, with a temperature of 42 degrees, and the waves were 1 foot. The forecast for the Genesee Valley and Northern Finger Lakes, including Rochester, Geneseo, Canandaigua, Newark, and Fairhaven. Overnight, mainly clear with some patchy fog developing. Lows ranging from the mid-40s inland to the upper 40s along the lakeshore. Light southwest winds. Sunday, some patchy fog in the morning, otherwise mostly sunny. Highs ranging from the mid-60s on the hilltops to the lower 70s across the lower elevations. Light winds, becoming northwest 10 to 15 miles an hour. Sunday night, partly cloudy. Lows in the upper 40s. West winds 5 to 10 miles an hour, becoming light. Monday, sunny. Highs ranging from the mid-60s on the hilltops to the upper 60s across the lower elevations. North winds 10 miles an hour or less. Monday night, mainly clear. Lows in the upper 40s. Light winds. The forecast for the Southern Finger Lakes, including Pinyan, Seneca Falls, and Auburn. Overnight, mainly clear. Lows in the mid-40s. Light winds. Sunday, mostly sunny. Highs around 70. Light winds, becoming northwest 5 to 10.

10 miles an hour. Sunday night, partly cloudy. Lows in the upper 40s. West winds 10 miles an hour or less. Monday, sunny. Highs in the upper 60s. Light winds, becoming north 5 to 10 miles an hour. Monday night, mainly clear. Lows in the upper 40s. Light winds. And now the extended forecast. Tuesday, partly cloudy. Highs around 70. Wednesday, mainly clear. Highs in the lower 70s. Lows around 50. Thursday, mainly clear. Highs in the upper 70s. Lows in the lower 50s. Friday, mostly cloudy. A chance of showers. Highs in the lower 80s. Lows in the upper 50s. Chance of rain 40%. Saturday, mostly cloudy. A 50% chance of showers and thunderstorms. Highs in the upper 70s. Lows around 60. This is the NOAA Weather Radio KHA 53 in Rochester. Your source for official weather information across the Western Finger Lakes and the Genesee Valley. KHA 53 operates on a frequency of 162.40 MHz. The 1 a.m. weather at Rochester, it was clear. The temperature was 48 degrees Fahrenheit or 9 degrees Celsius, the dew point 45 and the relative humidity 89%. The wind was southwest at 6 miles an hour. The pressure was 30.15 inches and falling. Repeating at Rochester, it was clear, temperature 48 degrees. Around the region at 1 a.m. skies ranged from clear to partly cloudy. It was 47 at Erie, 50 at Buffalo, 52 at Niagara Falls, and 54 at Toronto. Syracuse reported 48, Elmira reported 41, Binghamton reported 49, and Watertown reported 47. At Oswego, winds were southwest at 6 knots, with a temperature of 53 degrees. The Central Lake Ontario buoy winds were southwest at 6 knots, with a temperature of 42 degrees, and the waves were 1 foot. The forecast for the Genesee Valley and Northern Finger Lakes, including Rochester, Geneseo, Canandaigua, Newark, and Fairhaven. Overnight, mainly clear with some patchy fog developing. Lows ranging from the mid-40s inland to the upper 40s along the lake shore. Light southwest winds. Sunday, some patchy fog in the morning, otherwise mostly sunny. Highs ranging from the mid-60s on the hilltops to the lower 70s across the lower elevations. Light winds, becoming northwest 10 to 15 miles an hour. Sunday night, partly cloudy. Lows in the upper 40s. West winds 5 to 10 miles an hour, becoming light. Monday, sunny. Highs ranging from the mid-60s on the hilltops to the upper 60s across the lower elevations. North winds 10 miles an hour or less. Monday night, mainly clear. Lows in the upper 40s. Light winds. The forecast for the Southern Finger Lakes, including Pinyan, Seneca Falls, and Auburn. Overnight, mainly clear. Lows in the mid-40s. Light winds. Sunday, mostly sunny. Highs around 70. Light winds, becoming northwest 5 to 10 miles an hour. Sunday night, partly cloudy. Lows in the upper 40s. West winds 10 miles an hour or less. Monday, sunny. Highs in the upper 60s. Light winds, becoming north 5 to 10 miles an hour. Monday night, mainly clear. Lows in the upper 40s. Light winds. And now the extended forecast. Tuesday, partly cloudy. Highs around 70. Wednesday, mainly clear. Highs in the lower 70s. Lows around 50. Thursday, mainly clear. Highs in the upper 70s. Lows in the lower 50s. Friday, mostly cloudy. A chance of showers. Highs in the lower 80s. Lows in the upper 50s. Chance of rain 40%. Saturday, mostly cloudy. A 50% chance of showers and thunderstorms. Highs in the upper 70s. Lows around 60. This is the NOAA Weather Radio KHA 53 in Rochester. 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

the 1 a.m. weather at Rochester, it was clear. The temperature was 48 degrees Fahrenheit or 9 degrees Celsius, the dew point 45 and the relative humidity 89%. The wind was southwest at 6 miles an hour. The pressure was 30.15 inches and falling. Repeating at Rochester, it was clear, temperature 48 degrees. Around the region at 1 a.m. skies ranged from clear to partly cloudy. It was 47 at Erie, 50 at Buffalo, 52 at Niagara Falls, and 54 at Toronto. Syracuse reported 48, Elmira reported 41, Binghamton reported 49, and Watertown reported 47. At Oswego, winds were southwest at 6 knots, with a temperature of 53 degrees. The Central Lake Ontario buoy winds were southwest at 6 knots, with a temperature of 42 degrees, and the waves were 1 foot. The forecast for the Genesee Valley and Northern Finger Lakes, including Rochester, Geneseo, Canandaigua, Newark, and Fairhaven. Overnight, mainly clear with some patchy fog developing. Lows ranging from the mid-40s inland to the upper 40s along the lake shore. Light southwest winds. Sunday, some patchy fog in the morning, otherwise mostly sunny. Highs ranging from the mid-60s on the hilltops to the lower 70s across the lower elevations. Light winds, becoming northwest 10 to 15 miles an hour. Sunday night, partly cloudy. Lows in the upper 40s. West winds 5 to 10 miles an hour, becoming light. Monday, sunny. Highs ranging from the mid-60s on the hilltops to the upper 60s across the lower elevations. North winds 10 miles an hour or less. Monday night, mainly clear. Lows in the upper 40s. Light winds. The forecast for the Southern Finger Lakes, including Tinian, Seneca Falls, and Auburn. Overnight, mainly clear. Lows in the mid-40s. Light winds. Sunday, mostly sunny. Highs around 70. Light winds, becoming northwest 5 to 10 miles an hour. Sunday night, partly cloudy. Lows in the upper 40s. West winds 10 miles an hour or less. Monday, sunny. Highs in the upper 60s. Light winds, becoming north 5 to 10 miles an hour. Monday night, mainly clear. Lows in the upper 40s. Light winds. And now the extended forecast. Tuesday, partly cloudy. Highs around 70. Wednesday, mainly clear. Highs in the lower 70s. Lows around 50. Thursday, mainly clear. Highs in the upper 70s. Lows in the lower 50s. Friday, mostly cloudy. A chance of showers. Highs in the lower 80s. Lows in the upper 50s. Chance of rain 40%. Saturday, mostly cloudy. A 50% chance of showers and thunderstorms. Highs in the upper 70s. Lows around 60. 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Your source for official weather information across the Western Finger Lakes and the Genesee Valley. KHA 53 operates on a frequency of 162.40 MHz. The 1 a.m. weather at Rochester, it was clear. The temperature was 48 degrees Fahrenheit or 9 degrees Celsius, the dew point 45 and the relative humidity 89%. The wind was southwest at 6 miles an hour. The pressure was 30.15 inches and falling. Repeating at Rochester, it was clear, temperature 48 degrees. The Nearshore Marine Forecast, for the Niagara River to Hamlin Beach along Lake Ontario. Rest of tonight, west winds 5 to 10 knots. Clear. Waves 1 foot or less. Sunday, west winds 5 to 15 knots. Sunny. Waves 2 feet or less. Sunday night, west winds 5 to 15 knots, becoming northwest less than 10 knots. Mainly clear in the evening, then becoming partly cloudy. Waves 2 feet or less. Monday, north winds 10 knots or less, becoming east. Sunny. Waves 1 foot or less. Monday night, northeast winds less than 10 knots. Mainly clear. Waves 1 foot or less. Tuesday, northwest winds 10 knots or less. Mainly clear, then becoming partly cloudy. Waves 1 foot or less.

Wednesday, northwest winds less than 10 knots becoming southwest. Mainly clear. Waves 1 foot or less. Thursday, west winds 5 to 15 knots becoming southwest. Mainly clear, then becoming partly cloudy. Waves 2 feet or less. The Nearshore Marine Forecast, 4, Helen Beach to Sodus Bay. Rest of tonight, west winds 10 knots or less. Mainly clear. Waves 1 foot or less. Sunday, west winds 5 to 15 knots. Mostly sunny. Waves 1 to 3 feet. Sunday night, west winds 5 to 15 knots becoming northwest less than 10 knots. Partly cloudy. Waves 1 to 3 feet subsiding to 1 foot or less. Monday, north winds less than 10 knots becoming northeast. Sunny. Waves 1 foot or less. Monday night, north winds less than 10 knots. Mainly clear. Waves 1 foot or less. Tuesday, northwest winds less than 10 knots becoming west. Partly cloudy. Waves 1 foot or less. Wednesday, west winds less than 10 knots becoming southwest. Mainly clear. Waves 1 foot or less. Thursday, west winds 10 knots or less becoming southwest. Mainly clear, then becoming partly cloudy. Waves 1 foot or less. The water temperature off Rochester is 51 degrees. The Nearshore Marine Forecast, 4, Sodus Bay to Mexico Bay. Rest of tonight, west winds 5 to 10 knots becoming southwest. Mainly clear. Waves around 1 foot. Sunday, west winds 5 to 15 knots. Mostly sunny in the morning, then becoming partly sunny. Waves 1 to 3 feet building to 2 to 4 feet. Sunday night, west winds 5 to 15 knots becoming northwest less than 10 knots. Mostly cloudy. Waves 1 to 3 feet building to 2 to 4 feet. Sunday night, west winds 5 to 15 knots becoming northwest less than 10 knots. Mostly cloudy. Waves 2 to 4 feet subsiding to 1 to 3 feet. Monday, north winds 10 knots or less becoming northwest. Sunny. Waves 1 foot or less. Monday night, northwest winds less than 10 knots becoming west. Mainly clear. Waves 1 foot or less. Tuesday, west winds 10 knots or less becoming southwest. Partly cloudy. Waves 1 foot or less. Wednesday, west winds 10 knots or less becoming southwest. Mainly clear. Waves 1 foot or less. Thursday, southwest winds 10 knots or less. Mainly clear, then becoming partly cloudy. Waves 1 foot or less. Around the region at 1 a.m. skies ranged from clear to partly cloudy. It was 47 at Erie, 50 at Buffalo, 52 at Niagara Falls, and 54 at Toronto. Syracuse reported 48, Elmira reported 41, Binghamton reported 49, and Watertown reported 47. At Oswego, winds were southwest at 6 knots, with a temperature of 53 degrees. The Central Lake Ontario buoy winds were southwest at 6 knots, with a temperature of 42 degrees, and the waves were 1 foot. The forecast for the Genesee Valley and Northern Finger Lakes, including Rochester, Geneseo, Canandaigua, Newark, and Fairhaven. Overnight, mainly clear with some patchy fog developing. Lows ranging from the mid-40s inland to the upper 40s along the lake shore. Light southwest winds. Sunday, some patchy fog in the morning, otherwise mostly sunny. Highs ranging from the mid-60s on the hilltops to the lower 70s across the lower elevations. Light winds, becoming northwest 10 to 15 miles an hour. Sunday night, partly cloudy. Lows in the upper 40s. West winds 5 to 10 miles an hour, becoming light. Monday, sunny. Highs ranging from the mid-60s on the hilltops to the upper 60s across the lower elevations. North winds 10 miles an hour or less. Monday night, mainly clear. Lows in the upper 40s. Light winds. The forecast for the Southern Finger Lakes, including Pinyan, Seneca Falls, and Auburn. Overnight, mainly clear. Lows in the mid-40s. Light winds. Sunday, mostly sunny. Highs around 70. Light winds, becoming northwest 5 to 10 miles an hour.

highs ranging from the mid-60s on the hilltops to the lower 70s across the lower elevations. Light winds, becoming northwest 10 to 15 miles an hour. Sunday night, partly cloudy. Lows in the upper 40s. West winds 5 to 10 miles an hour, becoming light. Monday, sunny. Highs ranging from the mid-60s on the hilltops to the upper 60s across the lower elevations. North winds 10 miles an hour or less. Monday night, mainly clear. Lows in the upper 40s. Light winds. The forecast for the Southern Finger Lakes, including Pinyan, Seneca Falls, and Auburn. Overnight, mainly clear. Lows in the mid-40s. Light winds. Sunday, mostly sunny. Highs around 70. Light winds, becoming northwest 5 to 10 miles an hour. Sunday night, partly cloudy. Lows in the upper 40s. West winds 10 miles an hour or less. Monday, sunny. Highs in the upper 60s. Light winds, becoming north 5 to 10 miles an hour. Monday night, mainly clear. Lows in the upper 40s. Light winds. And now the extended forecast. Tuesday, partly cloudy. Highs around 70. Wednesday, mainly clear. Highs in the lower 70s. Lows around 50. Thursday, mainly clear. Highs in the upper 70s. Lows in the lower 50s. Friday, mostly cloudy. A chance of showers. Highs in the lower 80s. Lows in the upper 50s. Chance of rain 40%. Saturday, mostly cloudy. A 50% chance of showers and thunderstorms. Highs in the upper 70s. Lows around 60. This is the NOAA Weather Radio KHA 53 in Rochester. Your source for official weather information across the Western Finger Lakes and the Genesee Valley. KHA 53 operates on a frequency of 162.40 MHz. The 1 a.m. weather at Rochester, it was clear. The temperature was 48 degrees Fahrenheit or 9 degrees Celsius, the dew point 45 and the relative humidity 89%. The wind was southwest at 6 miles an hour. The pressure was 30.15 inches and falling. Repeating at Rochester, it was clear, temperature 48 degrees. Around the region at 1 a.m. skies ranged from clear to partly cloudy. It was 47 at Erie, 50 at Buffalo, 52 at Niagara Falls, and 54 at Toronto. Syracuse reported 48, Elmira reported 41, Binghamton reported 49, and Watertown reported 47. At Oswego, winds were southwest at 6 knots, with a temperature of 53 degrees. The Central Lake Ontario buoy winds were southwest at 6 knots, with a temperature of 42 degrees, and the waves were 1 foot. The forecast for the Genesee Valley and Northern Finger Lakes, including Rochester, Geneseo, Canandaigua, Newark, and Fairhaven. Overnight, mainly clear with some patchy fog developing. Lows ranging from the mid-40s inland to the upper 40s along the lake shore. Light southwest winds. Sunday, some patchy fog in the morning, otherwise mostly sunny. Highs ranging from the mid-60s on the hilltops to the lower 70s across the lower elevations. Light winds, becoming northwest 10 to 15 miles an hour. Sunday night, partly cloudy. Lows in the upper 40s. West winds 5 to 10 miles an hour, becoming light. Monday, sunny. Highs ranging from the mid-60s on the hilltops to the upper 60s across the lower elevations. North winds 10 miles an hour or less. Monday night, mainly clear. Lows in the upper 40s. Light winds. The forecast for the Southern Finger Lakes, including Pinyan, Seneca Falls, and Auburn. Overnight, mainly clear. Lows in the mid-40s. Light winds. Sunday, mostly sunny. Highs around 70. Light winds, becoming northwest 5 to 10 miles an hour. Sunday night, partly cloudy. Lows in the upper 40s. West winds 10 miles an hour or less. Monday, sunny. Highs in the upper 60s. Light winds, becoming north 5 to 10 miles an hour. Monday night, mainly clear. Lows in the upper 40s. Light winds. And now the extended forecast.

waves 1 foot or less. Thursday, west winds 5 to 15 knots becoming southwest. Waves 1 to 3 feet. Open lake forecast, 4, Heron Beach to Mexico Bay beyond 5 miles from shore. Overnight, west winds 5 to 10 knots. Waves 1 to 2 feet. Sunday, west winds 10 to 15 knots increasing to 15 to 20 knots. Waves 1 to 3 feet building to 2 to 4 feet. Sunday night, west winds 15 to 20 knots becoming northwest 5 to 15 knots. Waves 2 to 4 feet subsiding to 1 to 3 feet. Monday, north winds 5 to 10 knots becoming northwest. Waves 1 foot or less. Monday night, northwest winds 10 knots or less. Waves 1 foot or less. Tuesday, northwest winds 10 knots or less becoming west. Waves 1 foot or less. Wednesday, west winds 10 knots or less becoming southwest. Waves 1 foot or less. Thursday, southwest winds 5 to 10 knots. Waves 2 feet or less. The forecast for the Genesee Valley and Northern Finger Lakes, including Rochester, Geneseo, Canandaigua, Newark, and Fairhaven. Overnight, mainly clear with some patchy fog developing. Lows ranging from the mid-40s inland to the upper 40s along the lake shore. Light southwest winds. Sunday, some patchy fog in the morning, otherwise mostly sunny. Highs ranging from the mid-60s on the hilltops to the lower 70s across the lower elevations. Light winds, becoming northwest 10 to 15 miles an hour. Sunday night, partly cloudy. Lows in the upper 40s. West winds 5 to 10 miles an hour, becoming light. Monday, sunny. Highs ranging from the mid-60s on the hilltops to the upper 60s across the lower elevations. North winds 10 miles an hour or less. Monday night, mainly clear. Lows in the upper 40s. Light winds. The forecast for the Southern Finger Lakes, including Tinian, Seneca Falls, and Auburn. Overnight, mainly clear. Lows in the mid-40s. Light winds. Sunday, mostly sunny. Highs around 70. Light winds, becoming northwest 5 to 10 miles an hour. Sunday night, partly cloudy. Lows in the upper 40s. West winds 10 miles an hour or less. Monday, sunny. Highs in the upper 60s. Light winds, becoming north 5 to 10 miles an hour. Monday night, mainly clear. Lows in the upper 40s. Light winds. And now the extended forecast. Tuesday, partly cloudy. Highs around 70. Wednesday, mainly clear. Highs in the lower 70s. Lows around 50. Thursday, mainly clear. Highs in the upper 70s. Lows in the lower 50s. Friday, mostly cloudy. A chance of showers. Highs in the lower 80s. Lows in the upper 50s. Chance of rain 40%. Saturday, mostly cloudy. A 50% chance of showers and thunderstorms. Highs in the upper 70s. Lows around 60. This is the NOAA Weather Radio KHA-53 in Rochester. Your source for official weather information across the Western Finger Lakes and the Genesee Valley. KHA-53 operates on a frequency of 162.40 MHz. The 2 a.m. weather at Rochester, it was clear. The temperature was 47 degrees Fahrenheit or 8 degrees Celsius, the dew point 44 and the relative humidity 90%. The wind was southwest at 6 miles an hour. The pressure was 30.14 inches and falling. Repeating at Rochester, it was clear, temperature 47 degrees. Around the region at 2 a.m. it was clear, with a temperature of 49 at Erie, 49 at Buffalo, and 46 at Niagara Falls. Under clear skies, Elmira reported 40, Binghamton reported 47, and Watertown reported 47. At Syracuse, it was partly cloudy, with a temperature of 46. At Oswego, winds were south at 6 knots, with a temperature of 52 degrees. The Central Lake Ontario buoy winds were southwest at 10 knots, with a temperature of 42 degrees, and the waves were 1 foot. The forecast for the Genesee Valley and Northern Finger Lakes, including Rochester, Geneseo, Canandaigua, Newark, and Fairhaven,

mainly clear with some patchy fog developing. Lows ranging from the mid-40s inland to the upper 40s along the lake shore. Light southwest winds. Sunday, some patchy fog in the morning, otherwise mostly sunny. Highs ranging from the mid-60s on the hilltops to the lower 70s across the lower elevations. Light winds, becoming northwest 10 to 15 miles an hour. Sunday night, partly cloudy. Lows in the upper 40s. West winds 5 to 10 miles an hour, becoming light. Monday, sunny. Highs ranging from the mid-60s on the hilltops to the upper 60s across the lower elevations. North winds 10 miles an hour or less. Monday night, mainly clear. Lows in the upper 40s. Light winds. The forecast for the Southern Finger Lakes, including Pinyan, Seneca Falls, and Auburn. Overnight, mainly clear. Lows in the mid-40s. Light winds. Sunday, mostly sunny. Highs around 70. Light winds, becoming northwest 5 to 10 miles an hour. Sunday night, partly cloudy. Lows in the upper 40s. West winds 10 miles an hour or less. Monday, sunny. Highs in the upper 60s. Light winds, becoming north 5 to 10 miles an hour. Monday night, mainly clear. Lows in the upper 40s. Light winds. And now the extended forecast. Tuesday, partly cloudy. Highs around 70. Wednesday, mainly clear. Highs in the lower 70s. Lows around 50. Thursday, mainly clear. Highs in the upper 70s. Lows in the lower 50s. Friday, mostly cloudy. A chance of showers. Highs in the lower 80s. Lows in the upper 50s. Chance of rain 40%. Saturday, mostly cloudy. A 50% chance of showers and thunderstorms. Highs in the upper 70s. Lows around 60. 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Your source for official weather information across the Western Finger Lakes and the Genesee Valley. KHA53 operates on a frequency of 162.40 MHz. The 2 a.m. weather at Rochester, it was clear. The temperature was 47 degrees Fahrenheit or 8 degrees Celsius, the dew point 44 and the relative humidity 90%. The wind was southwest at 6 miles an hour. The pressure was 30.14 inches and falling. Repeating at Rochester, it was clear, temperature 47 degrees. Around the region at 2 a.m. it was clear, with a temperature of 49 at Erie, 49 at Buffalo, and 46 at Niagara Falls. Under clear skies, Elmira reported 40, Binghamton reported 47, and Watertown reported 47. At Syracuse, it was partly cloudy, with a temperature of 46. At Oswego, winds were south at 6 knots, with a temperature of 52 degrees. The Central Lake Ontario buoy winds were southwest at 10 knots, with a temperature of 42 degrees, and the waves were 1 foot. The forecast for the Genesee Valley and Northern Finger Lakes, including Rochester, Geneseo, Canandaigua, Newark, and Fairhaven. Overnight, mainly clear with some patchy fog developing. Lows ranging from the mid-40s inland to the upper 40s along the lake shore. Light southwest winds. Sunday, some patchy fog in the morning, otherwise mostly sunny. Highs ranging from the mid-60s on the hilltops to the lower 70s across the lower elevations. Light winds, becoming northwest 10 to 15 miles an hour. Sunday night, partly cloudy. Lows in the upper 40s. West winds 5 to 10 miles an hour, becoming light. Monday, sunny. Highs ranging from the mid-60s on the hilltops to the upper 60s across the lower elevations. North winds 10 miles an hour or less. Monday night, mainly clear. Lows in the upper 40s. Light winds. The forecast for the Southern Finger Lakes, including Pinyan, Seneca Falls, and Auburn. Overnight, mainly clear. Lows in the mid-40s. Light winds. Sunday, mostly sunny. Highs around 70. Light winds, becoming northwest 5 to 10 miles an hour. Sunday night, partly cloudy. Lows in the upper 40s. West winds 10 miles an hour or less. Monday,

Saturday, mostly cloudy. A 50% chance of showers and thunderstorms. Highs in the upper 70s. Lows around 60. This is the NOAA Weather Radio KHA 53 in Rochester. Your source for official weather information across the Western Finger Lakes and the Genesee Valley. KHA 53 operates on a frequency of 162.40 MHz. The 2 a.m. weather at Rochester, it was clear. The temperature was 47 degrees Fahrenheit or 8 degrees Celsius, the dew point 44 and the relative humidity 90%. The wind was southwest at 6 miles an hour. The pressure was 30.14 inches and falling. Repeating at Rochester, it was clear, temperature 47 degrees. Around the region at 2 a.m. it was clear, with a temperature of 49 at Erie, 49 at Buffalo, and 46 at Niagara Falls. Under clear skies, Elmira reported 40, Binghamton reported 47, and Watertown reported 47. At Syracuse, it was partly cloudy, with a temperature of 46. At Oswego, winds were south at 6 knots, with a temperature of 52 degrees. The Central Lake Ontario buoy winds were southwest at 10 knots, with a temperature of 42 degrees, and the waves were 1 foot. Around the region at 2 a.m. skies ranged from clear to partly cloudy. It was 49 at Erie, 49 at Buffalo, 46 at Niagara Falls, and 54 at Toronto. Syracuse reported 46, Elmira reported 40, Binghamton reported 47, and Watertown reported 47. At Oswego, winds were south at 6 knots, with a temperature of 52 degrees. The Central Lake Ontario buoy winds were southwest at 10 knots, with a temperature of 42 degrees, and the waves were 1 foot. The forecast for the Genesee Valley and Northern Finger Lakes, including Rochester, Geneseo, Canandaigua, Newark, and Fairhaven. Overnight, mainly clear with some patchy fog developing. Lows ranging from the mid-40s inland to the upper 40s along the lake shore. Light southwest winds. Sunday, some patchy fog in the morning, otherwise mostly sunny. Highs ranging from the mid-60s on the hilltops to the lower 70s across the lower elevations. Light winds, becoming northwest 10 to 15 miles an hour. Sunday night, partly cloudy. Lows in the upper 40s. West winds 5 to 10 miles an hour, becoming light. Monday, sunny. Highs ranging from the mid-60s on the hilltops to the upper 60s across the lower elevations. North winds 10 miles an hour or less. Monday night, mainly clear. Lows in the upper 40s. Light winds. The forecast for the Southern Finger Lakes, including Pinyan, Seneca Falls, and Auburn. Overnight, mainly clear. Lows in the mid-40s. Light winds. Sunday, mostly sunny. Highs around 70. Light winds, becoming northwest 5 to 10 miles an hour. Sunday night, partly cloudy. Lows in the upper 40s. West winds 10 miles an hour or less. Monday, sunny. Highs in the upper 60s. Light winds, becoming north 5 to 10 miles an hour. Monday night, mainly clear. Lows in the upper 40s. Light winds. And now the extended forecast. Tuesday, partly cloudy. Highs around 70. Wednesday, mainly clear. Highs in the lower 70s. Lows around 50. Thursday, mainly clear. Highs in the upper 70s. Lows in the lower 50s. Friday, mostly cloudy. A chance of showers. Highs in the lower 80s. Lows in the upper 50s. Chance of rain 40%. Saturday, mostly cloudy. A 50% chance of showers and thunderstorms. Highs in the upper 70s. Lows around 60. 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Your source for official weather information across the Western Finger Lakes and the Genesee Valley. KHA 53 operates on a frequency of 162.40 MHz. The 2 a.m. weather at Rochester, it was clear. The temperature was 47 degrees Fahrenheit or 8 degrees Celsius, the dew point 44 and the relative humidity 90%. The wind was southwest at 6 miles an hour. The pressure was 30.14 inches and falling. Repeating at

Manchester, it was clear temperature 47 degrees. Around the region, at 2 a.m. skies ranged from clear to partly cloudy. It was 49 at Erie, 49 at Buffalo, 46 at Niagara Falls, and 54 at Toronto. Syracuse reported 46, Elmira reported 40, Binghamton reported 47, and Watertown reported 47. At Oswego, winds were south at 6 knots, with a temperature of 52 degrees. The Central Lake Ontario buoy winds were southwest at 10 knots, with a temperature of 42 degrees, and the waves were 1 foot. The forecast for the Genesee Valley and Northern Finger Lakes, including Rochester, Geneseo, Canandaigua, Newark, and Fairhaven. Overnight, mainly clear with some patchy fog developing. Lows ranging from the mid-40s inland to the upper 40s along the lake shore. Light southwest winds. Sunday, some patchy fog in the morning, otherwise mostly sunny. Highs ranging from the mid-60s on the hilltops to the lower 70s across the lower elevations. Light winds, becoming northwest 10 to 15 miles an hour. Sunday night, partly cloudy. Lows in the upper 40s. West winds 5 to 10 miles an hour, becoming light. Monday, sunny. Highs ranging from the mid-60s on the hilltops to the upper 60s across the lower elevations. North winds 10 miles an hour or less. Monday night, mainly clear. Lows in the upper 40s. Light winds. The forecast for the Southern Finger Lakes, including Pinyan, Seneca Falls, and Auburn. Overnight, mainly clear. Lows in the mid-40s. Light winds. Sunday, mostly sunny. Highs around 70. Light winds, becoming northwest 5 to 10 miles an hour. Sunday night, partly cloudy. Lows in the upper 40s. West winds 10 miles an hour or less. Monday, sunny. Highs in the upper 60s. Light winds, becoming north 5 to 10 miles an hour. Monday night, mainly clear. Lows in the upper 40s. Light winds. And now the extended forecast. Tuesday, partly cloudy. Highs around 70. Wednesday, mainly clear. Highs in the lower 70s. Lows around 50. Thursday, mainly clear. Highs in the upper 70s. Lows in the lower 50s. Friday, mostly cloudy. A chance of showers. Highs in the lower 80s. Lows in the upper 50s. Chance of rain 40%. Saturday, mostly cloudy. A 50% chance of showers and thunderstorms. Highs in the upper 70s. Lows around 60. This is the NOAA Weather Radio KHA 53 in Rochester. Your source for official weather information across the Western Finger Lakes and the Genesee Valley. KHA 53 operates on a frequency of 162.40 MHz. The 2 a.m. weather at Rochester, it was clear. The temperature was 47 degrees Fahrenheit or 8 degrees Celsius, the dew point 44 and the relative humidity 90%. The wind was southwest at 6 miles an hour. The pressure was 30.14 inches and falling. Repeating at Rochester, it was clear temperature 47 degrees. Around the region, at 2 a.m. skies ranged from clear to partly cloudy. It was 49 at Erie, 49 at Buffalo, 46 at Niagara Falls, and 54 at Toronto. Syracuse reported 46, Elmira reported 40, Binghamton reported 47, and Watertown reported 47. At Oswego, winds were south at 6 knots, with a temperature of 52 degrees. The Central Lake Ontario buoy winds were southwest at 10 knots, with a temperature of 42 degrees, and the waves were 1 foot. The forecast for the Genesee Valley and Northern Finger Lakes, including Rochester, Geneseo, Canandaigua, Newark, and Fairhaven. Overnight, mainly clear with some patchy fog developing. Lows ranging from the mid-40s inland to the upper 40s along the lake shore. Light southwest winds. Sunday, some patchy fog in the morning, otherwise mostly sunny. Highs ranging from the mid-60s on the hilltops to the lower 70s across the lower elevations. Light winds, becoming northwest 10 to 15 miles an hour. Sunday night, partly cloudy. Lows in the upper 40s. West winds 5 to 10 miles an hour, becoming light. Monday,

sunny. Highs ranging from the mid-60s on the hilltops to the upper 60s across the lower elevations. North winds 10 miles an hour or less. Monday night, mainly clear. Lows in the upper 40s. Light winds. The forecast for the Southern Finger Lakes, including Pinyan, Seneca Falls, and Auburn. Overnight, mainly clear. Lows in the mid-40s. Light winds. Sunday, mostly sunny. Highs around 70. Light winds, becoming northwest 5 to 10 miles an hour. Sunday night, partly cloudy. Lows in the upper 40s. West winds 10 miles an hour or less. Monday, sunny. Highs in the upper 60s. Light winds, becoming north 5 to 10 miles an hour. Monday night, mainly clear. Lows in the upper 40s. Light winds. And now the extended forecast. Tuesday, partly cloudy. Highs around 70. Wednesday, mainly clear. Highs in the lower 70s. Lows around 50. Thursday, mainly clear. Highs in the upper 70s. Lows in the lower 50s. Friday, mostly cloudy. A chance of showers. Highs in the lower 80s. Lows in the upper 50s. Chance of rain 40%. Saturday, mostly cloudy. A 50% chance of showers and thunderstorms. Highs in the upper 70s. Lows around 60. This is the NOAA Weather Radio KHA 53 in Rochester. Your source for official weather information across the Western Finger Lakes and the Genesee Valley. KHA 53 operates on a frequency of 162.40 MHz. The 2 a.m. weather at Rochester, it was clear. The temperature was 47 degrees Fahrenheit or 8 degrees Celsius, the dew point 44 and the relative humidity 90%. The wind was southwest at 6 miles an hour. The pressure was 30.14 inches and falling. Repeating at Rochester, it was clear, temperature 47 degrees. Around the region at 2 a.m. skies ranged from clear to partly cloudy. It was 49 at Erie, 49 at Buffalo, 46 at Niagara Falls, and 54 at Toronto. Syracuse reported 46, Elmira reported 40, Binghamton reported 47, and Watertown reported 47. At Oswego, winds were south at 6 knots, with a temperature of 52 degrees. The Central Lake Ontario buoy winds were southwest at 10 knots, with a temperature of 42 degrees, and the waves were 1 foot. The forecast for the Genesee Valley and Northern Finger Lakes, including Rochester, Geneseo, Canandaigua, Newark, and Fairhaven. Overnight, mainly clear with some patchy fog developing. Lows ranging from the mid-40s inland to the upper 40s along the lake shore. Light southwest winds. Sunday, some patchy fog in the morning, otherwise mostly sunny. Highs ranging from the mid-60s on the hilltops to the lower 70s across the lower elevations. Light winds, becoming northwest 10 to 15 miles an hour. Sunday night, partly cloudy. Lows in the upper 40s. West winds 5 to 10 miles an hour, becoming light. Monday, sunny. Highs ranging from the mid-60s on the hilltops to the upper 60s across the lower elevations. North winds 10 miles an hour or less. Monday night, mainly clear. Lows in the upper 40s. Light winds. The forecast for the Southern Finger Lakes, including Pinyan, Seneca Falls, and Auburn. Overnight, mainly clear. Lows in the mid-40s. Light winds. Sunday, mostly sunny. Highs around 70. Light winds, becoming northwest 5 to 10 miles an hour. Sunday night, partly cloudy. Lows in the upper 40s. West winds 10 miles an hour or less. Monday, sunny. Highs in the upper 60s. Light winds, becoming north 5 to 10 miles an hour. Monday night, mainly clear. Lows in the upper 40s. Light winds. And now the extended forecast. Tuesday, partly cloudy. Highs around 70. Wednesday, mainly clear. Highs in the lower 70s. Lows around 50. Thursday, mainly clear. Highs in the upper 70s. Lows in the lower 50s. Friday, mostly cloudy.

a chance of showers. Highs in the lower 80s. Lows in the upper 50s. Chance of rain 40%. Saturday, mostly cloudy. A 50% chance of showers and thunderstorms. Highs in the upper 70s. Lows around 60. This is the NOAA Weather Radio KHA-53 in Rochester. Your source for official weather information across the Western Finger Lakes and the Genesee Valley. KHA-53 operates on a frequency of 162.40 MHz. The 2 a.m. weather at Rochester, it was clear. The temperature was 47 degrees Fahrenheit or 8 degrees Celsius, the dew point 44 and the relative humidity 90%. The wind was southwest at 6 miles an hour. The pressure was 30.14 inches and falling. Repeating at Rochester, it was clear, temperature 47 degrees. Around the region at 2 a.m. skies ranged from clear to partly cloudy. It was 49 at Erie, 49 at Buffalo, 46 at Niagara Falls, and 54 at Toronto. Syracuse reported 46, Elmira reported 40, Binghamton reported 47, and Watertown reported 47. At Oswego, winds were south at 6 knots, with a temperature of 52 degrees. The Central Lake Ontario buoy winds were southwest at 10 knots, with a temperature of 42 degrees, and the waves were 1 foot. The forecast for the Genesee Valley and Northern Finger Lakes, including Rochester, Geneseo, Canandaigua, Newark, and Fairhaven. Overnight, mainly clear with some patchy fog developing. Lows ranging from the mid-40s inland to the upper 40s along the lake shore. Light southwest winds. Sunday, some patchy fog in the morning, otherwise mostly sunny. Highs ranging from the mid-60s on the hilltops to the lower 70s across the lower elevations. Light winds, becoming northwest 10 to 15 miles an hour. Sunday night, partly cloudy. Lows in the upper 40s. West winds 5 to 10 miles an hour, becoming light. Monday, sunny. Highs ranging from the mid-60s on the hilltops to the upper 60s across the lower elevations. North winds 10 miles an hour or less. Monday night, mainly clear. Lows in the upper 40s. Light winds. The forecast for the Southern Finger Lakes, including Pinyan, Seneca Falls, and Auburn. Overnight, mainly clear. Lows in the mid-40s. Light winds. Sunday, mostly sunny. Highs around 70. Light winds, becoming northwest 5 to 10 miles an hour. Sunday night, partly cloudy. Lows in the upper 40s. West winds 10 miles an hour or less. Monday, sunny. Highs in the upper 60s. Light winds, becoming north 5 to 10 miles an hour. Monday night, mainly clear. Lows in the upper 40s. Light winds. And now the extended forecast. Tuesday, partly cloudy. Highs around 70. Wednesday, mainly clear. Highs in the lower 70s. Lows around 50. Thursday, mainly clear. Highs in the upper 70s. Lows in the lower 50s. Friday, mostly cloudy. A chance of showers. Highs in the lower 80s. Lows in the upper 50s. Chance of rain 40%. Saturday, mostly cloudy. A 50% chance of showers and thunderstorms. Highs in the upper 70s. Lows around 60. The Nearshore Marine Forecast, for the Niagara River to Hamlin Beach along Lake Ontario. Rest of tonight, west winds 5 to 10 knots. Clear. Waves 1 foot or less. Sunday, west winds 5 to 15 knots. Sunny. Waves 2 feet or less. Sunday night, west winds 5 to 15 knots, becoming northwest less than 10 knots. Mainly clear in the evening, then becoming partly cloudy. Waves 2 feet or less. Monday, north winds 10 knots or less, becoming east. Sunny. Waves 1 foot or less. Monday night, northeast winds less than 10 knots. Mainly clear. Waves 1 foot or less. Tuesday, northwest winds 10 knots or less. Mainly clear, then becoming partly cloudy. Waves 1 foot or less. Wednesday, northwest winds less than 10 knots, becoming southwest.
mainly clear. Waves 1 foot or less. Thursday, west winds 5 to 15 knots becoming southwest. Mainly clear, then becoming partly cloudy. Waves 2 feet or less. The Nearshore Marine Forecast, 4, Helen Beach to Sodus Bay. Rest of tonight, west winds 10 knots or less. Mainly clear. Waves 1 foot or less. Sunday, west winds 5 to 15 knots. Mostly sunny. Waves 1 to 3 feet. Sunday night, west winds 5 to 15 knots becoming northwest less than 10 knots. Partly cloudy. Waves 1 to 3 feet subsiding to 1 foot or less. Monday, north winds less than 10 knots becoming northeast. Sunny. Waves 1 foot or less. Monday night, north winds less than 10 knots. Mainly clear. Waves 1 foot or less. Tuesday, northwest winds less than 10 knots becoming west. Partly cloudy. Waves 1 foot or less. Wednesday, west winds less than 10 knots becoming southwest. Mainly clear. Waves 1 foot or less. Thursday, west winds 10 knots or less becoming southwest. Mainly clear, then becoming partly cloudy. Waves 1 foot or less. The water temperature off Rochester is 51 degrees. The Nearshore Marine Forecast, 4, Sodus Bay 2 foot or less. The water temperature off Rochester is 51 degrees. The Nearshore Marine Forecast, 4, Sodus Bay to Mexico Bay. Rest of tonight, west winds 5 to 10 knots becoming southwest. Mainly clear. Waves around 1 foot. Sunday, west winds 5 to 15 knots. Mostly sunny in the morning, then becoming partly sunny. Waves 1 to 3 feet building to 2 to 4 feet. Sunday night, west winds 5 to 15 knots becoming northwest less than 10 knots. Mostly cloudy. Waves 2 to 4 feet subsiding to 1 to 3 feet. Monday, north winds 10 knots or less becoming northwest. Sunny. Waves 1 foot or less. Monday night, northwest winds less than 10 knots becoming west. Mainly clear. Waves 1 foot or less. Tuesday, west winds 10 knots or less becoming southwest. Partly cloudy. Waves 1 foot or less. Wednesday, west winds 10 knots or less becoming southwest. Mainly clear. Waves 1 foot or less. Thursday, southwest winds 10 knots or less. Mainly clear, then becoming partly cloudy. Waves 1 foot or less. This is the NOAA Weather Radio KHA-53 in Rochester. Your source for official weather information across the Western Finger Lakes and the Genesee Valley. KHA-53 operates on a frequency of 162.40 MHz. The 2 a.m. weather at Rochester, it was clear. The temperature was 47 degrees Fahrenheit or 8 degrees Celsius, the dew point 44 and the relative humidity 90%. The wind was southwest at 6 miles an hour. The pressure was 30.14 inches and falling. Repeating at Rochester, it was clear, temperature 47 degrees. Around the region at 2 a.m. skies ranged from clear to partly cloudy. It was 49 at Erie, 49 at Buffalo, 46 at Niagara Falls, and 54 at Toronto. Syracuse reported 46, Elmira reported 40, Binghamton reported 47, and Watertown reported 47. At Oswego, winds were south at 6 knots, with a temperature of 52 degrees. The Central Lake Ontario buoy winds were southwest at 10 knots, with a temperature of 42 degrees, and the waves were 1 foot. The Rochester, New York climate summary for yesterday, May 30, 2026. Yesterday's high temperature of 65 degrees occurred at 5:22 p.m. Yesterday's low temperature of 48 degrees occurred at 11:59 p.m. No precipitation fell yesterday, which leaves the monthly total at 3.61 inches. The total precipitation for the year still stands at 18.92 inches. There were 8 heating degree days yesterday. This brings the monthly total to 306. The yearly total since July 1st is 6,425. There were no cooling degree days yesterday. This leaves the monthly total at 36. The yearly total since January 1st is 39.

26. Yesterday's high temperature of 65 degrees occurred at 5:22 p.m. Yesterday's low temperature of 48 degrees occurred at 11:59 p.m. No precipitation fell yesterday, which leaves the monthly total at 3.61 inches. The total precipitation for the year still stands at 18.92 inches. There were 8 heating degree days yesterday. This brings the monthly total to 306. The yearly total since July 1st is 6,425. There were no cooling degree days yesterday. This leaves the monthly total at 36. The yearly total since January 1st is 39. Yesterday the maximum wind observed was 24 miles an hour from the northeast. The highest wind gust observed was 36 miles per hour from the northeast, which occurred at 12:13 a.m. Yesterday the average wind speed was 10 miles per hour. The record high for today is 91, which last occurred in 1895, and the record low is 37, which occurred in 1930. Sunrise today is at 5:34 a.m. and sunset is at 8:43 p.m. This is the NOAA Weather Radio KHA-53 in Rochester. 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KHA-53 operates on a frequency of 162.40 MHz. The 2 a.m. weather at Rochester, it was clear. The temperature was 47 degrees Fahrenheit or 8 degrees Celsius, the dew point 44 and the relative humidity 90%. The wind was southwest at 6 miles an hour. The pressure was 30.14 inches and falling. Repeating at Rochester, it was clear, temperature 47 degrees. Around the region at 2 a.m. skies ranged from clear to partly cloudy. It was 49 at Erie, 49 at Buffalo, 46 at Niagara Falls, and 54 at Toronto. Syracuse reported 46, Elmira reported 40, Binghamton reported 47, and Watertown reported 47. At Oswego, winds were south at 6 knots, with a temperature of 52 degrees. The Central Lake Ontario buoy winds were southwest at 10 knots, with a temperature of 42 degrees, and the waves were 1 foot. The forecast for the Genesee Valley and Northern Finger Lakes, including Rochester, Geneseo, Canandaigua, Newark, and Fairhaven. Overnight, mainly clear with some patchy fog. Lows in the mid-40s. Light southwest winds. Sunday, some patchy fog in the morning, otherwise mostly sunny. Highs ranging from the mid-60s on the hilltops to the lower 70s across the lower elevations. West winds 5 to 10 miles an hour, becoming northwest 10 to 15 miles an hour. Sunday night, partly cloudy. Lows in the upper 40s. West winds 5 to 10 miles an hour, becoming light. Monday, sunny. Highs in the upper 60s. North winds 10 miles an hour or less. Monday night, mainly clear. Lows in the upper 40s. Light winds. The forecast for the Southern Finger Lakes, including Pinyan, Seneca Falls, and Auburn. Overnight, mainly clear. Lows in the mid-40s. Light southwest winds. Sunday, mostly sunny. Highs in the upper 60s. Light winds, becoming northwest 10 to 15 miles an hour. Sunday night, partly cloudy. A chance of showers in the evening. Lows in the upper 40s. West winds 10 miles an hour or less. Chance of rain 30%. Monday, sunny. Highs in the upper 60s. Light winds, becoming north around 10 miles an hour. Monday night, mainly clear. Lows in the upper 40s. Light winds. And now the extended forecast. Tuesday, partly cloudy. Highs in the lower 70s. Wednesday, mainly clear. Highs in the mid-70s. Lows around 50. Thursday, mainly clear. Highs around 80. Lows in the lower 50s. Friday, mostly cloudy. Highs in the lower 80s. Lows in the upper 50s. Saturday, mostly cloudy with a 40% chance of showers and thunderstorms. Highs around 80. Lows in the lower 60s. 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

Lows around 50. Thursday, mainly clear. Highs around 80. Lows in the lower 50s. Friday, mostly cloudy. Highs in the lower 80s. Lows in the upper 50s. Saturday, mostly cloudy with a 40% chance of showers and thunderstorms. Highs around 80. Lows in the lower 60s. Open Lake Forecast, 4, the Niagara River to Hamlin Beach beyond 5 miles from shore. Overnight, west winds 5 to 10 knots. Waves 1 foot or less. Sunday, west winds 5 to 15 knots becoming southwest. Waves 1 to 2 feet. Sunday night, west winds 5 to 15 knots becoming northwest less than 10 knots. Waves 2 feet or less. Monday, north winds less than 10 knots becoming east. Waves 1 foot or less. Monday night, east winds less than 10 knots. Waves 1 foot or less. Tuesday, northwest winds 10 knots or less. Waves 1 foot or less. Wednesday, northwest winds less than 10 knots becoming west. Waves 1 foot or less. Thursday, west winds 5 to 15 knots becoming southwest. Waves 1 to 3 feet. Open Lake Forecast, 4, Hamlin Beach to Mexico Bay beyond 5 miles from shore. Overnight, west winds 5 to 10 knots. Waves 1 to 2 feet. Sunday, west winds 10 to 15 knots increasing to 15 to 20 knots. Waves 1 to 3 feet building to 2 to 4 feet. Sunday night, west winds 15 to 20 knots becoming northwest 5 to 15 knots. Waves 2 to 4 feet subsiding to 1 to 3 feet. Monday, north winds 5 to 10 knots becoming northwest. Waves 1 foot or less. Monday night, northwest winds 10 knots or less. Waves 1 foot or less. Tuesday, northwest winds 10 knots or less becoming west. Waves 1 foot or less. Wednesday, west winds 10 knots or less becoming southwest. Waves 1 foot or less. Thursday, southwest winds 5 to 10 knots. Waves 2 feet or less. This is the NOAA Weather Radio KHA-53 in Rochester. Your source for official weather information across the Western Finger Lakes and the Genesee Valley. KHA-53 operates on a frequency of 162.40 MHz. The 3 a.m. weather at Rochester, it was clear. The temperature was 46 degrees Fahrenheit or 8 degrees Celsius, the dew point 43 and the relative humidity 89%. The wind was southwest at 6 miles an hour. The pressure was 30.13 inches and falling. Repeating at Rochester, it was clear, temperature 46 degrees. Around the region at 2 a.m. skies ranged from clear to partly cloudy. It was 49 at Erie, 49 at Buffalo, 46 at Niagara Falls, and 54 at Toronto. Syracuse reported 46, Elmira reported 40, Binghamton reported 47, and Watertown reported 47. At Oswego, winds were south at 6 knots, with a temperature of 52 degrees. The Central Lake Ontario buoy winds were southwest at 10 knots, with a temperature of 42 degrees, and the waves were 1 foot. Around the region at 3 a.m. it was clear, with a temperature of 46 at Erie, 48 at Buffalo, 50 at Niagara Falls, 41 at Elmira, and 47 at Binghamton. It was partly cloudy, with a temperature of 47 at Syracuse, and 46 at Watertown. At Oswego, winds were south at 6 knots, with a temperature of 51 degrees. The Central Lake Ontario buoy winds were west at 8 knots, with a temperature of 42 degrees, and the waves were 1 foot. The forecast for the Genesee Valley and Northern Finger Lakes, including Rochester, Geneseo, Canandaigua, Newark, and Fairhaven. Overnight, mainly clear with some patchy fog. Lows in the mid-40s. Light southwest winds. Sunday, some patchy fog in the morning, otherwise mostly sunny. Highs ranging from the mid-60s on the hilltops to the lower 70s across the lower elevations. West winds 5 to 10 miles an hour, becoming northwest 10 to 15 miles an hour. Sunday night, partly cloudy. Lows in the upper 40s. West winds 5 to 10 miles an hour, becoming light. Monday, sunny. Highs in the upper 60s. North winds 10 miles an hour or less. Monday night, mainly clear,

Lows in the upper 40s. Light winds. The forecast for the Southern Finger Lakes, including Pinyan, Seneca Falls, and Auburn. Overnight, mainly clear. Lows in the mid-40s. Light southwest winds. Sunday, mostly sunny. Highs in the upper 60s. Light winds, becoming northwest 10 to 15 miles an hour. Sunday night, partly cloudy. A chance of showers in the evening. Lows in the upper 40s. West winds 10 miles an hour or less. Chance of rain 30%. Monday, sunny. Highs in the upper 60s. Light winds, becoming north around 10 miles an hour. Monday night, mainly clear. Lows in the upper 40s. Light winds. And now the extended forecast. Tuesday, partly cloudy. Highs in the lower 70s. Wednesday, mainly clear. Highs in the mid-70s. Lows around 50. Thursday, mainly clear. Highs around 80. Lows in the lower 50s. Friday, mostly cloudy. Highs in the lower 80s. Lows in the upper 50s. Saturday, mostly cloudy with a 40% chance of showers and thunderstorms. Highs around 80. Lows in the lower 60s. 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Your source for official weather information across the Western Finger Lakes and the Genesee Valley. KHA 53 operates on a frequency of 162.40 MHz. The 3 a.m. weather at Rochester, it was clear. The temperature was 46 degrees Fahrenheit or 8 degrees Celsius, the dew point 43 and the relative humidity 89%. The wind was southwest at 6 miles an hour. The pressure was 30.13 inches and falling. Repeating at Rochester, it was clear, temperature 46 degrees. Around the region at 3 a.m. it was clear, with a temperature of 46 at Erie, 48 at Buffalo, 50 at Niagara Falls, 41 at Elmira, and 47 at Binghamton. It was partly cloudy, with a temperature of 47 at Syracuse, and 46 at Watertown. At Oswego, winds were south at 6 knots, with a temperature of 51 degrees. The Central Lake Ontario buoy winds were west at 8 knots, with a temperature of 42 degrees, and the waves were 1 foot. The forecast for the Genesee Valley and Northern Finger Lakes, including Rochester, Geneseo, Canandaigua, Newark, and Fairhaven. Overnight, mainly clear with some patchy fog. Lows in the mid-40s. Light southwest winds. Sunday, some patchy fog in the morning, otherwise mostly sunny. Highs ranging from the mid-60s on the hilltops to the lower 70s across the lower elevations. West winds 5 to 10 miles an hour, becoming northwest 10 to 15 miles an hour. Sunday night, partly cloudy. Lows in the upper 40s. West winds 5 to 10 miles an hour, becoming light. Monday, sunny. Highs in the upper 60s. North winds 10 miles an hour or less. Monday night, mainly clear. Lows in the upper 40s. Light winds. The forecast for the Southern Finger Lakes, including Pinyan, Seneca Falls, and Auburn. Overnight, mainly clear. Lows in the mid-40s. Light southwest winds. Sunday, mostly sunny. Highs in the upper 60s. Light winds, becoming northwest 10 to 15 miles an hour. Sunday night, partly cloudy. A chance of showers in the evening. Lows in the upper 40s. West winds 10 miles an hour or less. Chance of rain 30%. Monday, sunny. Highs in the upper 60s. Light winds, becoming north around 10 miles an hour. Monday night, mainly clear. Lows in the upper 40s. Light winds. And now the extended forecast. Tuesday, partly cloudy. Highs in the lower 70s. Wednesday, mainly clear. Highs in the mid-70s. Lows around 50. Thursday, mainly clear. Highs around 80. Lows in the lower 50s. Friday, mostly cloudy. Highs in the lower 80s. Lows in the upper 50s. Saturday, mostly cloudy with a 40% chance of showers and thunderstorms. Highs around 80. Lows in the lower 60s. This is the

It was partly cloudy, with a temperature of 47 at Syracuse and 46 at Watertown. At Oswego, winds were south at 6 knots, with a temperature of 51 degrees. The Central Lake Ontario buoy winds were west at 8 knots, with a temperature of 42 degrees, and the waves were 1 foot. The forecast for the Genesee Valley and Northern Finger Lakes, including Rochester, Geneseo, Canandaigua, Newark, and Fairhaven. Overnight, mainly clear with some patchy fog. Lows in the mid-40s. Light southwest winds. Sunday, some patchy fog in the morning, otherwise mostly sunny. Highs ranging from the mid-60s on the hilltops to the lower 70s across the lower elevations. West winds 5 to 10 miles an hour, becoming northwest 10 to 15 miles an hour. Sunday night, partly cloudy. Lows in the upper 40s. West winds 5 to 10 miles an hour, becoming light. Monday, sunny. Highs in the upper 60s. North winds 10 miles an hour or less. Monday night, mainly clear. Lows in the upper 40s. Light winds. The forecast for the Southern Finger Lakes, including Tinian, Seneca Falls, and Auburn. Overnight, mainly clear. Lows in the mid-40s. Light southwest winds. Sunday, mostly sunny. Highs in the upper 60s. Light winds, becoming northwest 10 to 15 miles an hour. Sunday night, partly cloudy. A chance of showers in the evening. Lows in the upper 40s. West winds 10 miles an hour or less. Chance of rain 30%. Monday, sunny. Highs in the upper 60s. Light winds, becoming north around 10 miles an hour. Monday night, mainly clear. Lows in the upper 40s. Light winds. And now the extended forecast. Tuesday, partly cloudy. Highs in the lower 70s. Wednesday, mainly clear. Highs in the mid-70s. Lows around 50. Thursday, mainly clear. Highs around 80. Lows in the lower 50s. Friday, mostly cloudy. Highs in the lower 80s. Lows in the upper 50s. Saturday, mostly cloudy with a 40% chance of showers and thunderstorms. Highs around 80. Lows in the lower 60s. This is the NOAA Weather Radio KHA 53 in Rochester. Your source for official weather information across the Western Finger Lakes and the Genesee Valley. KHA 53 operates on a frequency of 162.40 MHz. The Rochester, New York climate summary for yesterday, May 30, 2026. Yesterday's high temperature of 65 degrees occurred at 5:22 p.m. Yesterday's low temperature of 48 degrees occurred at 11:59 p.m. No precipitation fell yesterday, which leaves the monthly total at 3.61 inches. The total precipitation for the year still stands at 18.92 inches. There were 8 heating degree days yesterday. This brings the monthly total to 306. The yearly total since July 1st is 6,425. There were no cooling degree days yesterday. This leaves the monthly total at 36. The yearly total since January 1st is 39. Yesterday the maximum wind observed was 24 miles an hour from the northeast. The highest wind gust observed was 36 miles per hour from the northeast, which occurred at 12:13 a.m. Yesterday the average wind speed was 10 miles per hour. The record high for today is 91, which last occurred in 1895, and the record low is 37, which occurred in 1930. Sunrise today is at 5:34 a.m. and sunset is at 8:43 p.m. The 3 a.m. weather at Rochester, it was clear. The temperature was 46 degrees Fahrenheit or 8 degrees Celsius, the dew point 43 and the relative humidity 89%. The wind was southwest at 6 miles an hour. The pressure was 30.13 inches and falling. Repeating at Rochester, it was clear, temperature 46 degrees. Around the region at 3 a.m. skies ranged from clear to partly cloudy. It was 46 at Erie, 48 at Buffalo, 50 at Niagara Falls, and 54 at Toronto. Syracuse reported 47, Elmira reported 41, Binghamton reported 47, and Watertown reported 46. At Oswego, winds were south at 6 knots, with a temperature of

51 degrees. The Central Lake Ontario buoy winds soared west at 8 knots, with a temperature of 42 degrees, and the waves were 1 foot. The forecast for the Genesee Valley and Northern Finger Lakes, including Rochester, Geneseo, Canandaigua, Newark, and Fairhaven. Overnight, mainly clear with some patchy fog. Lows in the mid-40s. Light southwest winds. Sunday, some patchy fog in the morning, otherwise mostly sunny. Highs ranging from the mid-60s on the hilltops to the lower 70s across the lower elevations. West winds 5 to 10 miles an hour, becoming northwest 10 to 15 miles an hour. Sunday night, partly cloudy. Lows in the upper 40s. West winds 5 to 10 miles an hour, becoming light. Monday, sunny. Highs in the upper 60s. North winds 10 miles an hour or less. Monday night, mainly clear. Lows in the upper 40s. Light winds. The forecast for the Southern Finger Lakes, including Pinyan, Seneca Falls, and Auburn. Overnight, mainly clear. Lows in the mid-40s. Light southwest winds. Sunday, mostly sunny. Highs in the upper 60s. Light winds, becoming northwest 10 to 15 miles an hour. Sunday night, partly cloudy. A chance of showers in the evening. Lows in the upper 40s. West winds 10 miles an hour or less. Chance of rain 30%. Monday, sunny. Highs in the upper 60s. Light winds, becoming north around 10 miles an hour. Monday night, mainly clear. Lows in the upper 40s. Light winds. And now the extended forecast. Tuesday, partly cloudy. Highs in the lower 70s. Wednesday, mainly clear. Highs in the mid-70s. Lows around 50. Thursday, mainly clear. Highs around 80. Lows in the lower 50s. Friday, mostly cloudy. Highs in the lower 80s. Lows in the upper 50s. Saturday, mostly cloudy with a 40% chance of showers and thunderstorms. Highs around 80. Lows in the lower 60s. This is the NOAA Weather Radio KHA 53 in Rochester. Your source for official weather information across the Western Finger Lakes and the Genesee Valley. KHA 53 operates on a frequency of 162.40 MHz. The 3 a.m. weather at Rochester, it was clear. The temperature was 46 degrees Fahrenheit or 8 degrees Celsius, the dew point 43 and the relative humidity 89%. The wind was southwest at 6 miles an hour. The pressure was 30.13 inches and falling. Repeating at Rochester, it was clear, temperature 46 degrees. Around the region at 3 a.m. skies ranged from clear to partly cloudy. It was 46 at Erie, 48 at Buffalo, 50 at Niagara Falls, and 54 at Toronto. Syracuse reported 47, Elmira reported 41, Binghamton reported 47, and Watertown reported 46. At Oswego, winds were south at 6 knots, with a temperature of 51 degrees. The Central Lake Ontario buoy winds were west at 8 knots, with a temperature of 42 degrees, and the waves were 1 foot. The forecast for the Genesee Valley and Northern Finger Lakes, including Rochester, Geneseo, Canandaigua, Newark, and Fairhaven. Overnight, mainly clear with some patchy fog. Lows in the mid-40s. Light southwest winds. Sunday, some patchy fog in the morning, otherwise mostly sunny. Highs ranging from the mid-60s on the hilltops to the lower 70s across the lower elevations. West winds 5 to 10 miles an hour, becoming northwest 10 to 15 miles an hour. Sunday night, partly cloudy. Lows in the upper 40s. West winds 5 to 10 miles an hour, becoming light. Monday, sunny. Highs in the upper 60s. North winds 10 miles an hour or less. Monday night, mainly clear. Lows in the upper 40s. Light winds. The forecast for the Southern Finger Lakes, including Pinyan, Seneca Falls, and Auburn. Overnight, mainly clear. Lows in the mid-40s. Light southwest winds. Sunday, mostly sunny. Highs in the upper 60s. Light winds, becoming northwest 10 to 15 miles an hour. Sunday night, partly cloudy.

40. A chance of showers in the evening. Lows in the upper 40s. West winds 10 miles an hour or less. Chance of rain 30%. Monday, sunny. Highs in the upper 60s. Light winds, becoming north around 10 miles an hour. Monday night, mainly clear. Lows in the upper 40s. Light winds. And now the extended forecast. Tuesday, partly cloudy. Highs in the lower 70s. Wednesday, mainly clear. Highs in the mid 70s. Lows around 50. Thursday, mainly clear. Highs around 80. Lows in the lower 50s. Friday, mostly cloudy. Highs in the lower 80s. Lows in the upper 50s. Saturday, mostly cloudy with a 40% chance of showers and thunderstorms. Highs around 80. Lows in the lower 60s. 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Your source for official weather information across the Western Finger Lakes and the Genesee Valley. KHA-53 operates on a frequency of 162.40 MHz. The 3 a.m. weather at Rochester, it was clear. The temperature was 46 degrees Fahrenheit or 8 degrees Celsius, the dew point 43 and the relative humidity 89%. The wind was southwest at 6 miles an hour. The pressure was 30.13 inches and falling. Repeating at Rochester, it was clear, temperature 46 degrees. Around the region at 3 a.m. skies ranged from clear to partly cloudy. It was 46 at Erie, 48 at Buffalo, 50 at Niagara Falls, and 54 at Toronto. Syracuse reported 47, Elmira reported 41, Binghamton reported 47, and Watertown reported 46. At Oswego, winds were south at 6 knots, with a temperature of 51 degrees. The Central Lake Ontario buoy winds were west at 8 knots, with a temperature of 42 degrees, and the waves were 1 foot. The forecast for the Genesee Valley and Northern Finger Lakes, including Rochester, Geneseo, Canandaigua, Newark, and Fairhaven. Overnight, mainly clear with some patchy fog. Lows in the mid-40s. Light southwest winds. Sunday, some patchy fog in the morning, otherwise mostly sunny. Highs ranging from the mid-60s on the hilltops to the lower 70s across the lower elevations. West winds 5 to 10 miles an hour, becoming northwest 10 to 15 miles an hour. Sunday night, partly cloudy. Lows in the upper 40s. West winds 5 to 10 miles an hour, becoming light. Monday, sunny. Highs in the upper 60s. North winds 10 miles an hour or less. Monday night, mainly clear. Lows in the upper 40s. Light winds. The forecast for the Southern Finger Lakes, including Pinyan, Seneca Falls, and Auburn. Overnight, mainly clear. Lows in the mid-40s. Light southwest winds. Sunday, mostly sunny. Highs in the upper 60s. Light winds, becoming northwest 10 to 15 miles an hour. Sunday night, partly cloudy. A chance of showers in the evening. Lows in the upper 40s. West winds 10 miles an hour or less. Chance of rain 30%. Monday, sunny. Highs in the upper 60s. Light winds, becoming north around 10 miles an hour. Monday night, mainly clear. Lows in the upper 40s. Light winds. And now the extended forecast. Tuesday, partly cloudy. Highs in the lower 70s. Wednesday, mainly clear. Highs in the mid-70s. Lows around 50. Thursday, mainly clear. Highs around 80. Lows in the lower 50s. Friday, mostly cloudy. Highs in the lower 80s. Lows in the upper 50s. Saturday, mostly cloudy with a 40% chance of showers and thunderstorms. Highs around 80. Lows in the lower 60s. 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KHA-53 operates on a frequency of 162.40 MHz. The 3 a.m. weather at Rochester, it was clear. The temperature was 46 degrees Fahrenheit or 8 degrees Celsius, the dew point 43.

and the relative humidity 89%. The wind was southwest at 6 miles an hour. The pressure was 30.13 inches and falling. Repeating at Rochester, it was clear, temperature 46 degrees. Around the region at 3 a.m., skies ranged from clear to partly cloudy. It was 46 at Erie, 48 at Buffalo, 50 at Niagara Falls, and 54 at Toronto. Syracuse reported 47, Elmira reported 41, Binghamton reported 47, and Watertown reported 46. At Oswego, winds were south at 6 knots, with a temperature of 51 degrees. The Central Lake Ontario buoy winds were west at 8 knots, with a temperature of 42 degrees, and the waves were 1 foot. The forecast for the Genesee Valley and Northern Finger Lakes, including Rochester, Geneseo, Canandaigua, Newark, and Fairhaven. Overnight, mainly clear with some patchy fog. Lows in the mid-40s. Light southwest winds. Sunday, some patchy fog in the morning, otherwise mostly sunny. Highs ranging from the mid-60s on the hilltops to the lower 70s across the lower elevations. West winds 5 to 10 miles an hour, becoming northwest 10 to 15 miles an hour. Sunday night, partly cloudy. Lows in the upper 40s. West winds 5 to 10 miles an hour, becoming light. Monday, sunny. Highs in the upper 60s. North winds 10 miles an hour or less. Monday night, mainly clear. Lows in the upper 40s. Light winds. The forecast for the Southern Finger Lakes, including Pinyan, Seneca Falls, and Auburn. Overnight, mainly clear. Lows in the mid-40s. Light southwest winds. Sunday, mostly sunny. Highs in the upper 60s. Light winds, becoming northwest 10 to 15 miles an hour. Sunday night, partly cloudy. A chance of showers in the evening. Lows in the upper 40s. West winds 10 miles an hour or less. Chance of rain 30%. Monday, sunny. Highs in the upper 60s. Light winds, becoming north around 10 miles an hour. Monday night, mainly clear. Lows in the upper 40s. Light winds. And now the extended forecast. Tuesday, partly cloudy. Highs in the lower 70s. Wednesday, mainly clear. Highs in the mid-70s. Lows around 50. Thursday, mainly clear. Highs around 80. Lows in the lower 50s. Friday, mostly cloudy. Highs in the lower 80s. Lows in the upper 50s. Saturday, mostly cloudy with a 40% chance of showers and thunderstorms. Highs around 80. Lows in the lower 60s. The Nearshore Marine Forecast, for the Niagara River to Hamlin Beach along Lake Ontario. Rest of tonight, west winds 5 to 10 knots. Clear. Waves 1 foot or less. Sunday, west winds 5 to 15 knots. Sunny. Waves 2 feet or less. Sunday night, west winds 5 to 15 knots, becoming northwest less than 10 knots. Mainly clear in the evening, then becoming partly cloudy. Waves 2 feet or less. Monday, north winds 10 knots or less, becoming east. Sunny. Waves 1 foot or less. Monday night, northeast winds less than 10 knots. Mainly clear. Waves 1 foot or less. Tuesday, northwest winds 10 knots or less. Mainly clear, then becoming partly cloudy. Waves 1 foot or less. Wednesday, northwest winds less than 10 knots, becoming southwest. Mainly clear. Waves 1 foot or less. Thursday, west winds 5 to 15 knots, becoming southwest. Mainly clear, then becoming partly cloudy. Waves 2 feet or less. The Nearshore Marine Forecast, for Hamlin Beach to Sodus Bay. Rest of tonight, west winds 10 knots or less. Mainly clear. Waves 1 foot or less. Sunday, west winds 5 to 15 knots. Mostly sunny. Waves 1 to 3 feet. Sunday night, west winds 5 to 15 knots, becoming northwest less than 10 knots. Partly cloudy. Waves 1 to 3 feet, subsiding to 1 foot or less. Monday, north winds less than 10 knots, becoming northeast. Sunny.

waves 1 foot or less. Monday night, north winds less than 10 knots. Mainly clear. Waves 1 foot or less. Tuesday, northwest winds less than 10 knots becoming west. Partly cloudy. Waves 1 foot or less. Wednesday, west winds less than 10 knots becoming southwest. Mainly clear. Waves 1 foot or less. Thursday, west winds 10 knots or less becoming southwest. Mainly clear, then becoming partly cloudy. Waves 1 foot or less. The water temperature off Rochester is 51 degrees. The Nearshore Marine Forecast, 4, Sotus Bay to Mexico Bay. Rest of tonight, west winds 5 to 10 knots becoming southwest. Mainly clear. Waves around 1 foot. Sunday. Rest of tonight, west winds 5 to 10 knots becoming southwest. Mainly clear. Waves around 1 foot. Sunday, west winds 5 to 15 knots. Mostly sunny in the morning, then becoming partly sunny. Waves 1 to 3 feet building to 2 to 4 feet. Sunday night, west winds 5 to 15 knots becoming northwest less than 10 knots. Mostly cloudy. Waves 2 to 4 feet subsiding to 1 to 3 feet. Monday, north winds 10 knots or less becoming northwest. Sunny. Waves 1 foot or less. Monday night, northwest winds less than 10 knots becoming west. Mainly clear. Waves 1 foot or less. Tuesday, west winds 10 knots or less becoming southwest. Partly cloudy. Waves 1 foot or less. Wednesday, west winds 10 knots or less becoming southwest. Mainly clear. Waves 1 foot or less. Thursday, southwest winds 10 knots or less. Mainly clear, then becoming partly cloudy. Waves 1 foot or less. This is the NOAA Weather Radio KHA 53 in Rochester. Your source for official weather information across the Western Finger Lakes and the Genesee Valley. KHA 53 operates on a frequency of 162.40 MHz. The 3 a.m. weather at Rochester, it was clear. The temperature was 46 degrees Fahrenheit or 8 degrees Celsius, the dew point 43 and the relative humidity 89%. The wind was southwest at 6 miles an hour. The pressure was 30.13 inches and falling. Repeating at Rochester, it was clear, temperature 46 degrees. Around the region at 3 a.m. skies ranged from clear to partly cloudy. It was 46 at Erie, 48 at Buffalo, 50 at Niagara Falls, and 54 at Toronto. Syracuse reported 47, Elmira reported 41, Binghamton reported 47, and Watertown reported 46. At Oswego, winds were south at 6 knots, with a temperature of 51 degrees. The Central Lake Ontario buoy winds were west at 8 knots, with a temperature of 42 degrees, and the waves were 1 foot. The forecast for the Genesee Valley and Northern Finger Lakes, including Rochester, Geneseo, Canandaigua, Newark, and Fairhaven. Overnight, mainly clear with some patchy fog. Lows in the mid-40s. Light southwest winds. Sunday, some patchy fog in the morning, otherwise mostly sunny. Highs ranging from the mid-60s on the hilltops to the lower 70s across the lower elevations. West winds 5 to 10 miles an hour, becoming northwest 10 to 15 miles an hour. Sunday night, partly cloudy. Lows in the upper 40s. West winds 5 to 10 miles an hour, becoming light. Monday, sunny. Highs in the upper 60s. North winds 10 miles an hour or less. Monday night, mainly clear. Lows in the upper 40s. Light winds. The forecast for the Southern Finger Lakes, including Pinyan, Seneca Falls, and Auburn. Overnight, mainly clear. Lows in the mid-40s. Light southwest winds. Sunday, mostly sunny. Highs in the upper 60s. Light winds, becoming northwest 10 to 15 miles an hour. Sunday night, partly cloudy. A chance of showers in the evening. Lows in the upper 40s. West winds 10 miles an hour or less. Chance of rain 30%. Monday, sunny. Highs in the upper 60s. Light winds, becoming north around 10 miles an hour. Monday night, mainly clear.

lows in the upper 40s. Light winds. And now the extended forecast. Tuesday, partly cloudy. Highs in the lower 70s. Wednesday, mainly clear. Highs in the mid-70s. Lows around 50. Thursday, mainly clear. Highs around 80. Lows in the lower 50s. Friday, mostly cloudy. Highs in the lower 80s. Lows in the upper 50s. Saturday, mostly cloudy with a 40% chance of showers and thunderstorms. Highs around 80. Lows in the lower 60s. 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KHA-53 operates on a frequency of 162.40 MHz. The 3 a.m. weather at Rochester, it was clear. The temperature was 46 degrees Fahrenheit or 8 degrees Celsius, the dew point 43 and the relative humidity 89%. The wind was southwest at 6 miles an hour. The pressure was 30.13 inches and falling. Repeating at Rochester, it was clear, temperature 46 degrees. Around the region at 3 a.m. skies ranged from clear to partly cloudy. It was 46 at Erie, 48 at Buffalo, 50 at Niagara Falls, and 54 at Toronto. Syracuse reported 47, Elmira reported 41, Binghamton reported 47, and Watertown reported 46. At Oswego, winds were south at 6 knots, with a temperature of 51 degrees. The Central Lake Ontario buoy winds were west at 8 knots, with a temperature of 42 degrees, and the waves were 1 foot. The forecast for the Genesee Valley and Northern Finger Lakes, including Rochester, Geneseo, Canandaigua, Newark, and Fairhaven. Overnight, mainly clear with some patchy fog. Lows in the mid-40s. Light southwest winds. Sunday, some patchy fog in the morning, otherwise mostly sunny. Highs ranging from the mid-60s on the hilltops to the lower 70s across the lower elevations. West winds 5 to 10 miles an hour, becoming northwest 10 to 15 miles an hour. Sunday night, partly cloudy. Lows in the upper 40s. West winds 5 to 10 miles an hour, becoming light. Monday, sunny. Highs in the upper 60s. North winds 10 miles an hour or less. Monday night, mainly clear. Lows in the upper 40s. Light winds. The forecast for the Southern Finger Lakes, including Pinyan, Seneca Falls, and Auburn. Overnight, mainly clear. Lows in the mid-40s. Light southwest winds. Sunday, mostly sunny. Highs in the upper 60s. Light winds, becoming northwest 10 to 15 miles an hour. Sunday night, partly cloudy. A chance of showers in the evening. Lows in the upper 40s. West winds 10 miles an hour or less. Chance of rain 30%. Monday, sunny. Highs in the upper 60s. Light winds, becoming north around 10 miles an hour. Monday night, mainly clear. Lows in the upper 40s. Light winds. And now the extended forecast. Tuesday, partly cloudy. Highs in the lower 70s. Wednesday, mainly clear. Highs in the mid-70s. Lows around 50. Thursday, mainly clear. Highs around 80. Lows in the lower 50s. Friday, mostly cloudy. Highs in the lower 80s. Lows in the upper 50s. Saturday, mostly cloudy with a 40% chance of showers and thunderstorms. Highs around 80. Lows in the lower 60s. 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KHA-53 operates on a frequency of 162.40 MHz. The 3 a.m. weather at Rochester, it was clear. The temperature was 46 degrees Fahrenheit or 8 degrees Celsius, the dew point 43 and the relative humidity 89%. The wind was southwest at 6 miles an hour. The pressure was 30.13 inches and falling. Repeating at Rochester, it was clear, temperature 46 degrees. Around the region at 3 a.m. skies ranged from clear to partly cloudy. It was 46 at Erie.

48 at Buffalo, 50 at Niagara Falls, and 54 at Toronto. Syracuse reported 47, Elmira reported 41, Binghamton reported 47, and Watertown reported 46. At Oswego, winds were south at 6 knots, with a temperature of 51 degrees. The Central Lake Ontario buoy winds were west at 8 knots, with a temperature of 42 degrees, and the waves were 1 foot. The forecast for the Genesee Valley and Northern Finger Lakes, including Rochester, Geneseo, Canandaigua, Newark, and Fairhaven. Overnight, mainly clear with some patchy fog. Lows in the mid-40s. Light southwest winds. Sunday, some patchy fog in the morning, otherwise mostly sunny. Highs ranging from the mid-60s on the hilltops to the lower 70s across the lower elevations. West winds 5 to 10 miles an hour, becoming northwest 10 to 15 miles an hour. Sunday night, partly cloudy. Lows in the upper 40s. West winds 5 to 10 miles an hour, becoming light. Monday, sunny. Highs in the upper 60s. North winds 10 miles an hour or less. Monday night, mainly clear. Lows in the upper 40s. Light winds. The forecast for the Southern Finger Lakes, including Tinian, Seneca Falls, and Auburn. Overnight, mainly clear. Lows in the mid-40s. Light southwest winds. Sunday, mostly sunny. Highs in the upper 60s. Light winds, becoming northwest 10 to 15 miles an hour. Sunday night, partly cloudy. A chance of showers in the evening. Lows in the upper 40s. West winds 10 miles an hour or less. Chance of rain 30%. Monday, sunny. Highs in the upper 60s. Light winds, becoming north around 10 miles an hour. Monday night, mainly clear. Lows in the upper 40s. Light winds. And now the extended forecast. Tuesday, partly cloudy. Highs in the lower 70s. Wednesday, mainly clear. Highs in the mid-70s. Lows around 50. Thursday, mainly clear. Highs around 80. Lows in the lower 50s. Friday, mostly cloudy. Highs in the lower 80s. Lows in the upper 50s. Saturday, mostly cloudy with a 40% chance of showers and thunderstorms. Highs around 80. Lows in the lower 60s. This is the NOAA Weather Radio KHA 53 in Rochester. Your source for official weather information across the Western Finger Lakes and the Genesee Valley. KHA 53 operates on a frequency of 162.40 MHz. The Rochester, New York climate summary for yesterday, May 30, 2026. Yesterday's high temperature of 65 degrees occurred at 5:22 p.m. Yesterday's low temperature of 48 degrees occurred at 11:59 p.m. No precipitation fell yesterday, which leaves the monthly total at 3.61 inches. The total precipitation for the year still stands at 18.92 inches. There were 8 heating degree days yesterday. This brings the monthly total to 306. The yearly total since July 1st is 6,425. There were no cooling degree days yesterday. This leaves the monthly total at 36. The yearly total since January 1st is 39. Yesterday the maximum wind observed was 24 miles an hour from the northeast. The highest wind gust observed was 36 miles per hour from the northeast, which occurred at 12:13 a.m. Yesterday the average wind speed was 10 miles per hour. The record high for today is 91, which last occurred in 1895, and the record low is 37, which occurred in 1930. Sunrise today is at 5:34 a.m. and sunset is at 8:43 p.m. The 3 a.m. weather at Rochester, it was clear. The temperature was 46 degrees Fahrenheit or 8 degrees Celsius, the dew point 43 and the relative humidity 89%. The wind was southwest at 6 miles an hour. The pressure was 30.13 inches and falling. Repeating at Rochester, it was clear, temperature 46 degrees. Around the region at 3 a.m. skies ranged from clear to partly cloudy. It was 46 at Erie, 48 at Buffalo, 50 at Niagara Falls, and 54 at Toronto. Syracuse reported 47, Elmira reported 41,
Binghamton reported 47, and Watertown reported 46. At Oswego, winds were south at 6 knots, with a temperature of 51 degrees. The Central Lake Ontario buoy winds were west at 8 knots, with a temperature of 42 degrees, and the waves were 1 foot. The forecast for the Genesee Valley and Northern Finger Lakes, including Rochester, Geneseo, Canandaigua, Newark, and Fairhaven. Overnight, mainly clear with some patchy fog. Lows in the mid-40s. Light southwest winds. Sunday, some patchy fog in the morning, otherwise mostly sunny. Highs ranging from the mid-60s on the hilltops to the lower 70s across the lower elevations. West winds 5 to 10 miles an hour, becoming northwest 10 to 15 miles an hour. Sunday night, partly cloudy. Lows in the upper 40s. West winds 5 to 10 miles an hour, becoming light. Monday, sunny. Highs in the upper 60s. North winds 10 miles an hour or less. Monday night, mainly clear. Lows in the upper 40s. Light winds. The forecast for the Southern Finger Lakes, including Pinyan, Seneca Falls, and Auburn. Overnight, mainly clear. Lows in the mid-40s. Light southwest winds. Sunday, mostly sunny. Highs in the upper 60s. Light winds, becoming northwest 10 to 15 miles an hour. Sunday night, partly cloudy. A chance of showers in the evening. Lows in the upper 40s. West winds 10 miles an hour or less. Chance of rain 30%. Monday, sunny. Highs in the upper 60s. Light winds, becoming north around 10 miles an hour. Monday night, mainly clear. Lows in the upper 40s. Light winds. And now the extended forecast. Tuesday, partly cloudy. Highs in the lower 70s. Wednesday, mainly clear. Highs in the mid-70s. Lows around 50. Thursday, mainly clear. Highs around 80. Lows in the lower 50s. Friday, mostly cloudy. Highs in the lower 80s. Lows in the upper 50s. Saturday, mostly cloudy with a 40% chance of showers and thunderstorms. Highs around 80. Lows in the lower 60s. This is the NOAA Weather Radio KHA 53 in Rochester. Your source for official weather information across the Western Finger Lakes and the Genesee Valley. KHA 53 operates on a frequency of 162.40 MHz. The 3 a.m. weather at Rochester, it was clear. The temperature was 46 degrees Fahrenheit or 8 degrees Celsius, the dew point 43 and the relative humidity 89%. The wind was southwest at 6 miles an hour. The pressure was 30.13 inches and falling. Repeating at Rochester, it was clear, temperature 46 degrees. Around the region at 3 a.m. skies ranged from clear to partly cloudy. It was 46 at Erie, 48 at Buffalo, 50 at Niagara Falls, and 54 at Toronto. Syracuse reported 47, Elmira reported 41, Binghamton reported 47, and Watertown reported 46. At Oswego, winds were south at 6 knots, with a temperature of 51 degrees. The Central Lake Ontario buoy winds were west at 8 knots, with a temperature of 42 degrees, and the waves were 1 foot. The forecast for the Genesee Valley and Northern Finger Lakes, including Rochester, Geneseo, Canandaigua, Newark, and Fairhaven. Overnight, mainly clear with some patchy fog. Lows in the mid-40s. Light southwest winds. Sunday, some patchy fog in the morning, otherwise mostly sunny. Highs ranging from the mid-60s on the hilltops to the lower 70s across the lower elevations. West winds 5 to 10 miles an hour, becoming northwest 10 to 15 miles an hour. Sunday night, partly cloudy. Lows in the upper 40s. West winds 5 to 10 miles an hour, becoming light. Monday, sunny. Highs in the upper 60s. North winds 10 miles an hour or less. Monday night, mainly clear. Lows in the upper 40s. Light winds. The forecast for the Southern Finger Lakes, including Pinyan, Seneca Falls, and Auburn. Overnight, mainly clear. Lows in the mid-40s. Light southwest winds. Sunday, mostly sunny.
Highs in the upper 60s.

light winds, becoming northwest 10 to 15 miles an hour. Sunday night, partly cloudy. A chance of showers in the evening. Lows in the upper 40s. West winds 10 miles an hour or less. Chance of rain 30%. Monday, sunny. Highs in the upper 60s. Light winds, becoming north around 10 miles an hour. Monday night, mainly clear. Lows in the upper 40s. Light winds. And now the extended forecast. Tuesday, partly cloudy. Highs in the lower 70s. Wednesday, mainly clear. Highs in the mid 70s. Lows around 50. Thursday, mainly clear. Highs around 80. Lows in the lower 50s. Friday, mostly cloudy. Highs in the lower 80s. Lows in the upper 50s. Saturday, mostly cloudy with a 40% chance of showers and thunderstorms. Highs around 80. Lows in the lower 60s. This is the NOAA Weather Radio KHA 53 in Rochester. Your source for official weather information across the Western Finger Lakes and the Genesee Valley. KHA 53 operates on a frequency of 162.40 MHz. The 3 a.m. weather at Rochester, it was clear. The temperature was 46 degrees Fahrenheit or 8 degrees Celsius, the dew point 43 and the relative humidity 89%. The wind was southwest at 6 miles an hour. The pressure was 30.13 inches and falling. Repeating at Rochester, it was clear, temperature 46 degrees. Around the region at 3 a.m. skies ranged from clear to partly cloudy. It was 46 at Erie, 48 at Buffalo, 50 at Niagara Falls, and 54 at Toronto. Syracuse reported 47, Elmira reported 41, Binghamton reported 47, and Watertown reported 46. At Oswego, winds were south at 6 knots, with a temperature of 51 degrees. The Central Lake Ontario buoy winds were west at 8 knots, with a temperature of 42 degrees, and the waves were 1 foot. The forecast for the Genesee Valley and Northern Finger Lakes, including Rochester, Geneseo, Canandaigua, Newark, and Fairhaven. Overnight, mainly clear with some patchy fog. Lows in the mid-40s. Light southwest winds. Sunday, some patchy fog in the morning, otherwise mostly sunny. Highs ranging from the mid-60s on the hilltops to the lower 70s across the lower elevations. West winds 5 to 10 miles an hour, becoming northwest 10 to 15 miles an hour. Sunday night, partly cloudy. Lows in the upper 40s. West winds 5 to 10 miles an hour, becoming light. Monday, sunny. Highs in the upper 60s. North winds 10 miles an hour or less. Monday night, mainly clear. Lows in the upper 40s. Light winds. The forecast for the Southern Finger Lakes, including Penyan, Seneca Falls, and Auburn. Overnight, mainly clear. Lows in the mid-40s. Light southwest winds. Sunday, mostly sunny. Highs in the upper 60s. Light winds, becoming northwest 10 to 15 miles an hour. Sunday night, partly cloudy. A chance of showers in the evening. Lows in the upper 40s. West winds 10 miles an hour or less. Chance of rain 30%. Monday, sunny. Highs in the upper 60s. Light winds, becoming north around 10 miles an hour. Monday night, mainly clear. Lows in the upper 40s. Light winds. And now the extended forecast. Tuesday, partly cloudy. Highs in the lower 70s. Wednesday, mainly clear. Highs in the mid-70s. Lows around 50. Thursday, mainly clear. Highs around 80. Lows in the lower 50s. Friday, mostly cloudy. Highs in the lower 80s. Lows in the upper 50s. Saturday, mostly cloudy with a 40% chance of showers and thunderstorms. Highs around 80. Lows in the lower 60s. This is the NOAA Weather Radio KHA 53 in Rochester. Your source for official weather information across the Western Finger Lakes and the Genesee Valley. KHA 53 operates on a frequency of 162.40 MHz. The 3 a.m. weather at Rochester, it was clear.
The temperature was 46 degrees Fahrenheit or 8 degrees Celsius, the dew point 43 and the relative humidity 89%. The wind was southwest at 6 miles an hour. The pressure was 30.13 inches and falling. Repeating at Rochester, it was clear, temperature 46 degrees. Around the region at 3 a.m. skies ranged from clear to partly cloudy. It was 46 at Erie, 48 at Buffalo, 50 at Niagara Falls, and 54 at Toronto. Syracuse reported 47, Elmira reported 41, Binghamton reported 47, and Watertown reported 46. At Oswego, winds were south at 6 knots, with a temperature of 51 degrees. The Central Lake Ontario buoy winds were west at 8 knots, with a temperature of 42 degrees, and the waves were 1 foot. The forecast for the Genesee Valley and Northern Finger Lakes, including Rochester, Geneseo, Canandaigua, Newark, and Fairhaven. Overnight, mainly clear with some patchy fog. Lows in the mid-40s. Light southwest winds. Sunday, some patchy fog in the morning, otherwise mostly sunny. Highs ranging from the mid-60s on the hilltops to the lower 70s across the lower elevations. West winds 5 to 10 miles an hour, becoming northwest 10 to 15 miles an hour. Sunday night, partly cloudy. Lows in the upper 40s. West winds 5 to 10 miles an hour, becoming light. Monday, sunny. Highs in the upper 60s. North winds 10 miles an hour or less. Monday night, mainly clear. Lows in the upper 40s. Light winds. The forecast for the Southern Finger Lakes, including Tinian, Seneca Falls, and Auburn. Overnight, mainly clear. Lows in the mid-40s. Light southwest winds. Sunday, mostly sunny. Highs in the upper 60s. Light winds, becoming northwest 10 to 15 miles an hour. Sunday night, partly cloudy. A chance of showers in the evening. Lows in the upper 40s. West winds 10 miles an hour or less. Chance of rain 30%. Monday, sunny. Highs in the upper 60s. Light winds, becoming north around 10 miles an hour. Monday night, mainly clear. Lows in the upper 40s. Light winds. And now the extended forecast. Tuesday, partly cloudy. Highs in the lower 70s. Wednesday, mainly clear. Highs in the mid-70s. Lows around 50. Thursday, mainly clear. Highs around 80. Lows in the lower 50s. Friday, mostly cloudy. Highs in the lower 80s. Lows in the upper 50s. Saturday, mostly cloudy with a 40% chance of showers and thunderstorms. Highs around 80. Lows in the lower 60s. Open Lake Forecast, 4, the Niagara River to Hamlin Beach beyond 5 miles from shore. Overnight, west winds 5 to 10 knots. Waves 1 foot or less. Sunday, west winds 5 to 15 knots becoming southwest. Waves 1 to 2 feet. Sunday night, west winds 5 to 15 knots becoming northwest less than 10 knots. Waves 2 feet or less. Monday, north winds less than 10 knots becoming east. Waves 1 foot or less. Monday night, east winds less than 10 knots. Waves 1 foot or less. Tuesday, northwest winds 10 knots or less. Waves 1 foot or less. Wednesday, northwest winds less than 10 knots becoming west. Waves 1 foot or less. Thursday, west winds 5 to 15 knots becoming southwest. Waves 1 to 3 feet. Open Lake Forecast, 4, Hamlin Beach to Mexico Bay beyond 5 miles from shore. Overnight, west winds 5 to 10 knots. Waves 1 to 2 feet. Sunday, west winds 10 to 15 knots increasing to 15 to 20 knots. Waves 1 to 3 feet building to 2 to 4 feet. Sunday night, west winds 15 to 20 knots becoming northwest 5 to 15 knots. Waves 2 to 4 feet subsiding to 1 to 3 feet. Monday, north winds 5 to 10 knots becoming northwest. Waves 1 foot or less. Monday night, northwest winds 10 knots or less. Waves 1 foot or less. Tuesday, northwest winds 10 knots or less becoming west. Waves 1 foot or less.

Wednesday, west winds 10 knots or less becoming southwest. Waves 1 foot or less. Thursday, southwest winds 5 to 10 knots. Waves 2 feet or less. 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KHA 53 operates on a frequency of 162.40 MHz. This is the NOAA Weather Radio KHA 53 in Rochester. 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KHA 53 operates on a frequency of 162.40 MHz. The 3 a.m. weather at Rochester, it was clear. The temperature was 46 degrees Fahrenheit or 8 degrees Celsius, the dew point 43 and the relative humidity 89%. The wind was southwest at 6 miles an hour. The pressure was 30.13 inches and falling. Repeating at Rochester, it was clear, temperature 46 degrees. The 4 a.m. weather at Rochester, it was clear. The temperature was 45 degrees Fahrenheit or 7 degrees Celsius, the dew point 42 and the relative humidity 89%. The wind was west at 7 miles an hour. The pressure was 30.13 inches and steady. Repeating at Rochester, it was clear, temperature 45 degrees. Around the region at 3 a.m. skies ranged from clear to partly cloudy. It was 46 at Erie, 48 at Buffalo, 50 at Niagara Falls, and 54 at Toronto. Syracuse reported 47, Elmira reported 41, Binghamton reported 47, and Watertown reported 46. At Oswego, winds were south at 6 knots, with a temperature of 51 degrees. The Central Lake Ontario buoy winds were west at 8 knots, with a temperature of 42 degrees, and the waves were 1 foot. The forecast for the Genesee Valley and Northern Finger Lakes, including Rochester, Geneseo, Canandaigua, Newark, and Fairhaven. Today, some patchy fog early, otherwise mostly sunny. Highs ranging from the mid-60s on the hilltops to the lower 70s across the lower elevations. West winds 10 miles an hour or less, becoming northwest 10 to 15 miles an hour. Tonight, partly cloudy. Lows in the upper 40s. West winds 5 to 10 miles an hour, becoming light. Monday, sunny. Highs in the upper 60s. North winds 10 miles an hour or less. Monday night, mainly clear. Lows in the upper 40s. Light winds. Tuesday, sunny. Highs ranging from the mid-60s on the hilltops to the lower 70s across the lower elevations. North winds 10 miles an hour or less. The forecast for the Southern Finger Lakes, including Pinyan, Seneca Falls, and Auburn. Today, mostly sunny. Highs in the upper 60s. Light winds, becoming northwest 10 to 15 miles an hour. Tonight, partly cloudy. A chance of showers in the evening. Lows in the upper 40s. West winds 10 miles an hour or less. Chance of rain 30%. Monday, sunny. Highs in the upper 60s. Light winds, becoming north around 10 miles an hour. Monday night, mainly clear. Lows in the upper 40s. Light winds. Tuesday, sunny. Highs in the upper 60s. Light winds, becoming north 5 to 10 miles an hour. And now the extended forecast. Wednesday, mainly clear. Highs in the mid-70s. Lows around 50. Thursday, mainly clear. Highs around 80. Lows in the lower 50s. Friday, mostly cloudy. Highs in the lower 80s. Lows in the upper 50s. Saturday, mostly cloudy with a 40% chance of showers and thunderstorms. Highs around 80. Lows in the lower 60s. Open Lake Forecast, 4, the Niagara River to Hamlin Beach beyond 5 miles from shore. Today, west winds 10 to 15 knots becoming southwest. Waves 1 to 2 feet. Tonight, west winds 5 to 15 knots becoming northwest less than 10 knots. Waves 1 to 2 feet. Monday, north winds less than 10 knots becoming east. Waves 1 foot or less. Monday night, east winds less than 10 knots. Waves 1 foot or less. Tuesday, northwest winds 10.

10 knots or less. Waves 1 foot or less. Wednesday, west winds 10 knots or less becoming southwest. Waves 1 foot or less. Thursday, southwest winds 5 to 15 knots. Waves 2 feet or less. Open Lake Forecast, 4, Heron Beach to Mexico Bay beyond 5 miles from shore. Today, west winds 10 to 15 knots increasing to 15 to 20 knots. A chance of showers late. Waves 1 to 3 feet building to 3 to 5 feet. Tonight, west winds 15 to 20 knots becoming northwest and diminishing to 5 to 10 knots. A chance of showers in the evening. Waves 2 to 4 feet subsiding to 1 to 2 feet. Monday, north winds 5 to 10 knots. Waves 1 foot or less. Monday night, north winds 10 knots or less. Waves 1 foot or less. Tuesday, northwest winds 10 knots or less becoming west. Waves 1 foot or less. Wednesday, west winds 10 knots or less becoming southwest. Waves 1 foot or less. Thursday, southwest winds 5 to 10 knots. Waves 2 feet or less. This is the NOAA Weather Radio KHA-53 in Rochester. Your source for official weather information across the Western Finger Lakes and the Genesee Valley. KHA-53 operates on a frequency of 162.40 MHz. The 4 a.m. weather at Rochester, it was clear. The temperature was 45 degrees Fahrenheit or 7 degrees Celsius, the dew point 42 and the relative humidity 89%. The wind was west at 7 miles an hour. The pressure was 30.13 inches and steady. Repeating at Rochester, it was clear, temperature 45 degrees. Around the region at 4 a.m. it was clear, with a temperature of 45 at Erie, 48 at Buffalo, 49 at Niagara Falls, 42 at Elmira, and 46 at Binghamton. It was partly cloudy, with a temperature of 46 at Syracuse, and 47 at Watertown. At Oswego, winds were south at 7 knots, with a temperature of 53 degrees. The Central Lake Ontario buoy winds were west at 10 knots, with a temperature of 42 degrees, and the waves were 1 foot. The forecast for the Genesee Valley and Northern Finger Lakes, including Rochester, Geneseo, Canandaigua, Newark, and Fairhaven. Today, some patchy fog early, otherwise mostly sunny. Highs ranging from the mid-60s on the hilltops to the lower 70s across the lower elevations. West winds 10 miles an hour or less, becoming northwest 10 to 15 miles an hour. Tonight, partly cloudy. Lows in the upper 40s. West winds 5 to 10 miles an hour, becoming light. Monday, sunny. Highs in the upper 60s. North winds 10 miles an hour or less. Monday night, mainly clear. Lows in the upper 40s. Light winds. Tuesday, sunny. Highs ranging from the mid-60s on the hilltops to the lower 70s across the lower elevations. North winds 10 miles an hour or less. The forecast for the Southern Finger Lakes, including Pinyan, Seneca Falls, and Auburn. Today, mostly sunny. Highs in the upper 60s. Light winds, becoming northwest 10 to 15 miles an hour. Tonight, partly cloudy. A chance of showers in the evening. Lows in the upper 40s. West winds 10 miles an hour or less. Chance of rain 30%. Monday, sunny. Highs in the upper 60s. Light winds, becoming north around 10 miles an hour. Monday night, mainly clear. Lows in the upper 40s. Light winds. Tuesday, sunny. Highs in the upper 60s. Light winds, becoming north 5 to 10 miles an hour. And now the extended forecast. Wednesday, mainly clear. Highs in the mid 70s. Lows around 50. Thursday, mainly clear. Highs around 80. Lows in the lower 50s. Friday, mostly cloudy. Highs in the lower 80s. Lows in the upper 50s. Saturday, mostly cloudy with a 40% chance of showers and thunderstorms. Highs around 80. Lows in the lower 60s. 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KHA-53 operates on a frequency of 160.

Venus were south at 7 knots, with a temperature of 53 degrees. The Central Lake Ontario buoy winds were west at 10 knots, with a temperature of 42 degrees, and the waves were 1 foot. Around the region at 4 a.m. skies ranged from clear to partly cloudy. It was 45 at Erie, 48 at Buffalo, 49 at Niagara Falls, and 54 at Toronto. Syracuse reported 46, Elmira reported 42, Binghamton reported 46, and Watertown reported 47. At Oswego, winds were south at 7 knots, with a temperature of 53 degrees. The Central Lake Ontario buoy winds were west at 10 knots, with a temperature of 42 degrees, and the waves were 1 foot. The forecast for the Genesee Valley and Northern Finger Lakes, including Rochester, Geneseo, Canandaigua, Newark, and Fairhaven. Today, some patchy fog early, otherwise mostly sunny. Highs ranging from the mid-60s on the hilltops to the lower 70s across the lower elevations. West winds 10 miles an hour or less, becoming northwest 10 to 15 miles an hour. Tonight, partly cloudy. Lows in the upper 40s. West winds 5 to 10 miles an hour, becoming light. Monday, sunny. Highs in the upper 60s. North winds 10 miles an hour or less. Monday night, mainly clear. Lows in the upper 40s. Light winds. Tuesday, sunny. Highs ranging from the mid-60s on the hilltops to the lower 70s across the lower elevations. North winds 10 miles an hour or less. The forecast for the Southern Finger Lakes, including Pinyan, Seneca Falls, and Auburn. Today, mostly sunny. Highs in the upper 60s. Light winds, becoming northwest 10 to 15 miles an hour. Tonight, partly cloudy. A chance of showers in the evening. Lows in the upper 40s. West winds 10 miles an hour or less. Chance of rain 30%. Monday, sunny. Highs in the upper 60s. Light winds, becoming north around 10 miles an hour. Monday night, mainly clear. Lows in the upper 40s. Light winds. Tuesday, sunny. Highs in the upper 60s. Light winds, becoming north 5 to 10 miles an hour. And now the extended forecast. Wednesday, mainly clear. Highs in the mid-70s. Lows around 50. Thursday, mainly clear. Highs around 80. Lows in the lower 50s. Friday, mostly cloudy. Highs in the lower 80s. Lows in the upper 50s. Saturday, mostly cloudy with a 40% chance of showers and thunderstorms. Highs around 80. Lows in the lower 60s. The Rochester, New York climate summary for yesterday, May 30th, 2026. Yesterday's high temperature of 65 degrees occurred at 5:22 p.m. Yesterday's low temperature of 48 degrees occurred at 11:59 p.m. No precipitation fell yesterday, which leaves the monthly total at 3.61 inches. The total precipitation for the year still stands at 18.92 inches. There were 8 heating degree days yesterday. This brings the monthly total to 306. The yearly total since July 1st is 6,425. There were no cooling degree days yesterday. This leaves the monthly total at 36. The yearly total since January 1st is 39. Yesterday the maximum wind observed was 24 miles an hour from the northeast. The highest wind gust observed was 36 miles per hour from the northeast, which occurred at 12:13 a.m. Yesterday the average wind speed was 10 miles per hour. The record high for today is 91, which last occurred in 1895, and the record low is 37, which occurred in 1930. Sunrise today is at 5:34 a.m. and sunset is at 8:43 p.m. This is the NOAA Weather Radio KHA 53 in Rochester. Your source for official weather information across the Western Finger Lakes and the Genesee Valley. KHA 53 operates on a frequency of 162.40 MHz. The 4 a.m. weather at Rochester, it was clear. The temperature was 45 degrees Fahrenheit or 7 degrees Celsius, the dew point 42 and the relative humidity 89%. The wind was west at 7 miles an hour. The pressure was 30.13 inches and steady. Repeating at Rochester, it was clear, temperature 45 degrees.

around the region. At 4 a.m. skies ranged from clear to partly cloudy. It was 45 at Erie, 48 at Buffalo, 49 at Niagara Falls, and 54 at Toronto. Syracuse reported 46, Elmira reported 42, Binghamton reported 46, and Watertown reported 47. At Oswego, winds were south at 7 knots, with a temperature of 53 degrees. The Central Lake Ontario buoy winds were west at 10 knots, with a temperature of 42 degrees, and the waves were 1 foot. The forecast for the Genesee Valley and Northern Finger Lakes, including Rochester, Geneseo, Canandaigua, Newark, and Fairhaven. Today, some patchy fog early, otherwise mostly sunny. Highs ranging from the mid-60s on the hilltops to the lower 70s across the lower elevations. West winds 10 miles an hour or less, becoming northwest 10 to 15 miles an hour. Tonight, partly cloudy. Lows in the upper 40s. West winds 5 to 10 miles an hour, becoming light. Monday, sunny. Highs in the upper 60s. North winds 10 miles an hour or less. Monday night, mainly clear. Lows in the upper 40s. Light winds. Tuesday, sunny. Highs ranging from the mid-60s on the hilltops to the lower 70s across the lower elevations. North winds 10 miles an hour or less. The forecast for the Southern Finger Lakes, including Pinyan, Seneca Falls, and Auburn. Today, mostly sunny. Highs in the upper 60s. Light winds, becoming northwest 10 to 15 miles an hour. Tonight, partly cloudy. A chance of showers in the evening. Lows in the upper 40s. West winds 10 miles an hour or less. Chance of rain 30%. Monday, sunny. Highs in the upper 60s. Light winds, becoming north around 10 miles an hour. Monday night, mainly clear. Lows in the upper 40s. Light winds. Tuesday, sunny. Highs in the upper 60s. Light winds, becoming north 5 to 10 miles an hour. And now the extended forecast. Wednesday, mainly clear. Highs in the mid-70s. Lows around 50. Thursday, mainly clear. Highs around 80. Lows in the lower 50s. Friday, mostly cloudy. Highs in the lower 80s. Lows in the upper 50s. Saturday, mostly cloudy with a 40% chance of showers and thunderstorms. Highs around 80. Lows in the lower 60s. 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Your source for official weather information across the Western Finger Lakes and the Genesee Valley. KHA 53 operates on a frequency of 162.40 MHz. The 4 a.m. weather at Rochester, it was clear. The temperature was 45 degrees Fahrenheit or 7 degrees Celsius, the dew point 42 and the relative humidity 89%. The wind was west at 7 miles an hour. The pressure was 30.13 inches and steady. Repeating at Rochester, it was clear, temperature 45 degrees. Around the region at 4 a.m. skies ranged from clear to partly cloudy. It was 45 at Erie, 48 at Buffalo, 49 at Niagara Falls, and 54 at Toronto. Syracuse reported 46, Elmira reported 42, Binghamton reported 46, and Watertown reported 47. At Oswego, winds were south at 7 knots, with a temperature of 53 degrees. The Central Lake Ontario buoy winds were west at 10 knots, with a temperature of 42 degrees, and the waves were 1 foot. The forecast for the Genesee Valley and Northern Finger Lakes, including Rochester, Geneseo, Canandaigua, Newark, and Fairhaven. Today, some patchy fog early, otherwise mostly sunny. Highs ranging from the mid-60s on the hilltops to the lower 70s across the lower elevations. West winds 10 miles an hour or less, becoming northwest 10 to 15 miles an hour. Tonight, partly cloudy. Lows in the upper 40s. West winds 5 to 10 miles an hour, becoming light. Monday, sunny. Highs in the upper 60s. North winds 10 miles an hour or less. Monday night, mainly clear. Lows in the upper 40s. Light winds. Tuesday, sunny. Highs ranging from the mid-60s on the hilltops to the lower 70s across the lower

locations. North winds 10 miles an hour or less. The forecast for the southern Finger Lakes, including Pingham, Seneca Falls, and Auburn. Today, mostly sunny. Highs in the upper 60s. Light winds, becoming northwest 10 to 15 miles an hour. Tonight, partly cloudy. A chance of showers in the evening. Lows in the upper 40s. West winds 10 miles an hour or less. Chance of rain 30%. Monday, sunny. Highs in the upper 60s. Light winds, becoming north around 10 miles an hour. Monday night, mainly clear. Lows in the upper 40s. Light winds. Tuesday, sunny. Highs in the upper 60s. Light winds, becoming north 5 to 10 miles an hour. And now the extended forecast. Wednesday, mainly clear. Highs in the mid-70s. Lows around 50. Thursday, mainly clear. Highs around 80. Lows in the lower 50s. Friday, mostly cloudy. Highs in the lower 80s. Lows in the upper 50s. Saturday, mostly cloudy with a 40% chance of showers and thunderstorms. Highs around 80. Lows in the lower 60s. 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KHA-53 operates on a frequency of 162.40 MHz. The 4 a.m. weather at Rochester, it was clear. The temperature was 45 degrees Fahrenheit or 7 degrees Celsius, the dew point 42 and the relative humidity 89%. The wind was west at 7 miles an hour. The pressure was 30.13 inches and steady. Repeating at Rochester, it was clear, temperature 45 degrees. Around the region at 4 a.m. skies ranged from clear to partly cloudy. It was 45 at Erie, 48 at Buffalo, 49 at Niagara Falls, and 54 at Toronto. Syracuse reported 46, Elmira reported 42, Binghamton reported 46, and Watertown reported 47. At Oswego, winds were south at 7 knots, with a temperature of 53 degrees. The Central Lake Ontario buoy winds were west at 10 knots, with a temperature of 42 degrees, and the waves were 1 foot. The forecast for the Genesee Valley and Northern Finger Lakes, including Rochester, Geneseo, Canandaigua, Newark, and Fairhaven. Today, some Tai Chi fog early, otherwise mostly sunny. Highs ranging from the mid-60s on the hilltops to the lower 70s across the lower elevations. West winds 10 miles an hour or less, becoming northwest 10 to 15 miles an hour. Tonight, partly cloudy. Lows in the upper 40s. West winds 5 to 10 miles an hour, becoming light. Monday, sunny. Highs in the upper 60s. North winds 10 miles an hour or less. Monday night, mainly clear. Lows in the upper 40s. Light winds. Tuesday, sunny. Highs ranging from the mid-60s on the hilltops to the lower 70s across the lower elevations. North winds 10 miles an hour or less. The forecast for the southern Finger Lakes, including Pingham, Seneca Falls, and Auburn. Today, mostly sunny. Highs in the upper 60s. Light winds, becoming northwest 10 to 15 miles an hour. Tonight, partly cloudy. A chance of showers in the evening. Lows in the upper 40s. West winds 10 miles an hour or less. Chance of rain 30%. Monday, sunny. Highs in the upper 60s. Light winds, becoming north around 10 miles an hour. Monday night, mainly clear. Lows in the upper 40s. Light winds. Tuesday, sunny. Highs in the upper 60s. Light winds, becoming north 5 to 10 miles an hour. And now the extended forecast. Wednesday, mainly clear. Highs in the mid-70s. Lows around 50. Thursday, mainly clear. Highs around 80. Lows in the lower 50s. Friday, mostly cloudy. Highs in the lower 80s. Lows in the upper 50s. Saturday, mostly cloudy with a 40% chance of showers and thunderstorms. Highs around 80. Lows in the lower 60s. This is the NOAA Weather Radio KHA.

53 in Rochester. 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KHA 53 operates on a frequency of 162.40 MHz. The 4 a.m. weather at Rochester, it was clear. The temperature was 45 degrees Fahrenheit or 7 degrees Celsius, the dew point 42 and the relative humidity 89%. The wind was west at 7 miles an hour. The pressure was 30.13 inches and steady. Repeating at Rochester, it was clear, temperature 45 degrees. Around the region at 4 a.m. skies ranged from clear to partly cloudy. It was 45 at Erie, 48 at Buffalo, 49 at Niagara Falls, and 54 at Toronto. Syracuse reported 46, Elmira reported 42, Binghamton reported 46, and Watertown reported 47. At Oswego, winds were south at 7 knots, with a temperature of 53 degrees. The Central Lake Ontario buoy winds were west at 10 knots, with a temperature of 42 degrees, and the waves were 1 foot. The forecast for the Genesee Valley and Northern Finger Lakes, including Rochester, Geneseo, Canandaigua, Newark, and Fairhaven. Today, some patchy fog early, otherwise mostly sunny. Highs ranging from the mid-60s on the hilltops to the lower 70s across the lower elevations. West winds 10 miles an hour or less, becoming northwest 10 to 15 miles an hour. Tonight, partly cloudy. Lows in the upper 40s. West winds 5 to 10 miles an hour, becoming light. Monday, sunny. Highs in the upper 60s. North winds 10 miles an hour or less. Monday night, mainly clear. Lows in the upper 40s. Light winds. Tuesday, sunny. Highs ranging from the mid-60s on the hilltops to the lower 70s across the lower elevations. North winds 10 miles an hour or less. The forecast for the Southern Finger Lakes, including Tinian, Seneca Falls, and Auburn. Today, mostly sunny. Highs in the upper 60s. Light winds, becoming northwest 10 to 15 miles an hour. Tonight, partly cloudy. A chance of showers in the evening. Lows in the upper 40s. West winds 10 miles an hour or less. Chance of rain 30%. Monday, sunny. Highs in the upper 60s. Light winds, becoming north around 10 miles an hour. Monday night, mainly clear. Lows in the upper 40s. Light winds. Tuesday, sunny. Highs in the upper 60s. Light winds, becoming north 5 to 10 miles an hour. And now the extended forecast. Wednesday, mainly clear. Highs in the mid-70s. Lows around 50. Thursday, mainly clear. Highs around 80. Lows in the lower 50s. Friday, mostly cloudy. Highs in the lower 80s. Lows in the upper 50s. Saturday, mostly cloudy with a 40% chance of showers and thunderstorms. Highs around 80. Lows in the lower 60s. The Nearshore Marine Forecast, for the Niagara River to Hamelin Beach along Lake Ontario. Today, west winds 10 to 15 knots. Sunny. Waves 1 to 2 feet. Tonight, west winds 10 knots or less, becoming northwest. Partly cloudy. Waves 2 feet or less. Monday, north winds less than 10 knots, becoming east. Sunny. Waves 1 foot or less. Monday night, east winds less than 10 knots. Mainly clear. Waves 1 foot or less. Tuesday, northwest winds 10 knots or less, becoming west. Mainly clear, then becoming partly cloudy. Waves 1 foot or less. Wednesday, west winds 10 knots or less, becoming southwest. Mainly clear. Waves 1 foot or less. Thursday, southwest winds 5 to 15 knots. Mainly clear, then becoming partly cloudy. Waves 2 feet or less. The Nearshore Marine Forecast, for Hamelin Beach to Sodus Bay. Today, west winds 10 to 15 knots, increasing to 15 to 20 knots. Mostly sunny. Waves 1 to 3 feet. Tonight, west winds 5 to 15 knots, diminishing to less than 10 knots. Partly cloudy. Waves 1 to 3 feet. Monday, northwest winds less than

knots. Sunny. Waves 1 foot or less. Monday night, light and variable winds. Mainly clear. Waves 1 foot or less. Tuesday, northwest winds less than 10 knots becoming west. Partly cloudy. Waves 1 foot or less. Wednesday, west winds less. Waves 1 foot or less. Tuesday, northwest winds less than 10 knots becoming west. Partly cloudy. Waves 1 foot or less. Wednesday, west winds less than 10 knots becoming southwest. Mainly clear. Waves 1 foot or less. Thursday, west winds 10 knots or less becoming southwest. Mainly clear, then becoming partly cloudy. Waves 1 foot or less. The water temperature off Rochester is 51 degrees. The nearshore marine forecast, 4, Sodus Bay to Mexico Bay. Today, west winds 10 to 15 knots increasing to 15 to 20 knots. Mostly sunny this morning, then becoming partly sunny. Waves 1 to 3 feet building to 2 to 4 feet. Tonight, west winds 15 to 20 knots diminishing to 10 knots or less overnight. A chance of showers in the evening. Waves 2 to 4 feet subsiding to 1 to 3 feet. Monday, north winds 10 knots or less. Sunny. Waves 1 foot or less. Monday night, north winds 5 to 10 knots becoming light and variable. Mainly clear. Waves 1 foot or less. Tuesday, west winds 10 knots or less becoming southwest. Partly cloudy. Waves 1 foot or less. Wednesday, southwest winds 10 knots or less. Mainly clear. Waves 1 foot or less. Thursday, southwest winds 10 knots or less. Mainly clear, then becoming partly cloudy. Waves 1 foot or less. This is the NOAA Weather Radio KHA 53 in Rochester. Your source for official weather information across the Western Finger Lakes and the Genesee Valley. KHA 53 operates on a frequency of 162.40 MHz. The 4 a.m. weather at Rochester, it was clear. The temperature was 45 degrees Fahrenheit or 7 degrees Celsius, the dew point 42 and the relative humidity 89%. The wind was west at 7 miles an hour. The pressure was 30.13 inches and steady. Repeating at Rochester, it was clear, temperature 45 degrees. Around the region at 4 a.m. skies ranged from clear to partly cloudy. It was 45 at Erie, 48 at Buffalo, 49 at Niagara Falls, and 54 at Toronto. Syracuse reported 46, Elmira reported 42, Binghamton reported 46, and Watertown reported 47. At Oswego, winds were south at 7 knots, with a temperature of 53 degrees. The Central Lake Ontario buoy winds were west at 10 knots, with a temperature of 42 degrees, and the waves were 1 foot. The forecast for the Genesee Valley and Northern Finger Lakes, including Rochester, Geneseo, Canandaigua, Newark, and Fairhaven. Today, some Tai Chi fog early, otherwise mostly sunny. Highs ranging from the mid-60s on the hilltops to the lower 70s across the lower elevations. West winds 10 miles an hour or less, becoming northwest 10 to 15 miles an hour. Tonight, partly cloudy. Lows in the upper 40s. West winds 5 to 10 miles an hour, becoming light. Monday, sunny. Highs in the upper 60s. North winds 10 miles an hour or less. Monday night, mainly clear. Lows in the upper 40s. Light winds. Tuesday, sunny. Highs ranging from the mid-60s on the hilltops to the lower 70s across the lower elevations. North winds 10 miles an hour or less. The forecast for the Southern Finger Lakes, including Pinyan, Seneca Falls, and Auburn. Today, mostly sunny. Highs in the upper 60s. Light winds, becoming northwest 10 to 15 miles an hour. Tonight, partly cloudy. A chance of showers in the evening. Lows in the upper 40s. West winds 10 miles an hour or less. Chance of rain 30%. Monday, sunny. Highs in the upper 60s. Light winds, becoming north around 10 miles an hour. Monday night, mainly clear. Lows in the upper 40s. Light winds. Tuesday, sunny.

highs in the upper 60s. Light winds, becoming north 5 to 10 miles an hour. And now the extended forecast. Wednesday, mainly clear. Highs in the mid 70s. Lows around 50. Thursday, mainly clear. Highs around 80. Lows in the lower 50s. Friday, mostly cloudy. Highs in the lower 80s. Lows in the upper 50s. Saturday, mostly cloudy with a 40% chance of showers and thunderstorms. Highs around 80. Lows in the lower 60s. 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Your source for official weather information across the Western Finger Lakes and the Genesee Valley. KHA 53 operates on a frequency of 162.40 MHz. The 4 a.m. weather at Rochester, it was clear. The temperature was 45 degrees Fahrenheit or 7 degrees Celsius, the dew point 42 and the relative humidity 89%. The wind was west at 7 miles an hour. The pressure was 30.13 inches and steady. Repeating at Rochester, it was clear, temperature 45 degrees. Around the region at 4 a.m. skies ranged from clear to partly cloudy. It was 45 at Erie, 48 at Buffalo, 49 at Niagara Falls, and 54 at Toronto. Syracuse reported 46, Elmira reported 42, Binghamton reported 46, and Watertown reported 47. At Oswego, winds were south at 7 knots, with a temperature of 53 degrees. The Central Lake Ontario buoy winds were west at 10 knots, with a temperature of 42 degrees, and the waves were 1 foot. The forecast for the Genesee Valley and Northern Finger Lakes, including Rochester, Geneseo, Canandaigua, Newark, and Fairhaven. Today, some patchy fog early, otherwise mostly sunny. Highs ranging from the mid-60s on the hilltops to the lower 70s across the lower elevations. West winds 10 miles an hour or less, becoming northwest 10 to 15 miles an hour. Tonight, partly cloudy. Lows in the upper 40s. West winds 5 to 10 miles an hour, becoming light. Monday, sunny. Highs in the upper 60s. North winds 10 miles an hour or less. Monday night, mainly clear. Lows in the upper 40s. Light winds. Tuesday, sunny. Highs ranging from the mid-60s on the hilltops to the lower 70s across the lower elevations. North winds 10 miles an hour or less. The forecast for the Southern Finger Lakes, including Tinian, Seneca Falls, and Auburn. Today, mostly sunny. Highs in the upper 60s. Light winds, becoming northwest 10 to 15 miles an hour. Tonight, partly cloudy. A chance of showers in the evening. Lows in the upper 40s. West winds 10 miles an hour or less. Chance of rain 30%. Monday, sunny. Highs in the upper 60s. Light winds, becoming north around 10 miles an hour. Monday night, mainly clear. Lows in the upper 40s. Light winds. Tuesday, sunny. Highs in the upper 60s. Light winds, becoming north 5 to 10 miles an hour. And now the extended forecast. Wednesday, mainly clear. Highs in the mid 70s. Lows around 50. Thursday, mainly clear. Highs around 80. Lows in the lower 50s. Friday, mostly cloudy. Highs in the lower 80s. Lows in the upper 50s. Saturday, mostly cloudy with a 40% chance of showers and thunderstorms. Highs around 80. Lows in the lower 60s. 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Your source for official weather information across the Western Finger Lakes and the Genesee Valley. KHA 53 operates on a frequency of 162.40 MHz. The 4 a.m. weather at Rochester, it was clear. The temperature was 45 degrees Fahrenheit or 7 degrees Celsius, the dew point 42 and the relative humidity 89%. The wind was west at 7 miles an hour. The pressure was 30.13 inches and steady. Repeating at Rochester, it was clear, temperature 45 degrees. Around the region at 4 a.m. skies ranged from clear to partly cloudy. It was 45 at Erie, 48 at Buffalo, 49 at Niagara Falls, and

54 at Toronto. Syracuse reported 46, Elmira reported 42, Binghamton reported 46, and Watertown reported 47. At Oswego, winds were south at 7 knots, with a temperature of 53 degrees. The Central Lake Ontario buoy winds were west at 10 knots, with a temperature of 42 degrees, and the waves were 1 foot. The forecast for the Genesee Valley and Northern Finger Lakes, including Rochester, Geneseo, Canandaigua, Newark, and Fairhaven. Today, some patchy fog early, otherwise mostly sunny. Highs ranging from the mid-60s on the hilltops to the lower 70s across the lower elevations. West winds 10 miles an hour or less, becoming northwest 10 to 15 miles an hour. Tonight, partly cloudy. Lows in the upper 40s. West winds 5 to 10 miles an hour, becoming light. Monday, sunny. Highs in the upper 60s. North winds 10 miles an hour or less. Monday night, mainly clear. Lows in the upper 40s. Light winds. Tuesday, sunny. Highs ranging from the mid-60s on the hilltops to the lower 70s across the lower elevations. North winds 10 miles an hour or less. The forecast for the Southern Finger Lakes, including Tinian, Seneca Falls, and Auburn. Today, mostly sunny. Highs in the upper 60s. Light winds, becoming northwest 10 to 15 miles an hour. Tonight, partly cloudy. A chance of showers in the evening. Lows in the upper 40s. West winds 10 miles an hour or less. Chance of rain 30%. Monday, sunny. Highs in the upper 60s. Light winds, becoming north around 10 miles an hour. Monday night, mainly clear. Lows in the upper 40s. Light winds. Tuesday, sunny. Highs in the upper 60s. Light winds, becoming north 5 to 10 miles an hour. And now the extended forecast. Wednesday, mainly clear. Highs in the mid-70s. Lows around 50. Thursday, mainly clear. Highs around 80. Lows in the lower 50s. Friday, mostly cloudy. Highs in the lower 80s. Lows in the upper 50s. Saturday, mostly cloudy with a 40% chance of showers and thunderstorms. Highs around 80. Lows in the lower 60s. The Rochester, New York climate summary for yesterday, May 30, 2026. Yesterday's high temperature of 65 degrees occurred at 5:22 p.m. Yesterday's low temperature of 48 degrees occurred at 11:59 p.m. No precipitation fell yesterday, which leaves the monthly total at 3.61 inches. The total precipitation for the year still stands at 18.92 inches. There were 8 heating degree days yesterday. This brings the monthly total to 306. The yearly total since July 1st is 6,425. There were no cooling degree days yesterday. This leaves the monthly total at 36. The yearly total since January 1st is 39. Yesterday the maximum wind observed was 24 miles an hour from the northeast. The highest wind gust observed was 36 miles per hour from the northeast, which occurred at 12:13 a.m. Yesterday the average wind speed was 10 miles per hour. The record high for today is 91, which last occurred in 1895, and the record low is 37, which occurred in 1930. Sunrise today is at 5:34 a.m. and sunset is at 8:43 p.m. This is the NOAA Weather Radio KHA 53 in Rochester. Your source for official weather information across the Western Finger Lakes and the Genesee Valley. KHA 53 operates on a frequency of 162.40 MHz. The 4 a.m. weather at Rochester, it was clear. The temperature was 45 degrees Fahrenheit or 7 degrees Celsius, the dew point 42 and the relative humidity 89%. The wind was west at 7 miles an hour. The pressure was 30.13 inches and steady. Repeating at Rochester, it was clear, temperature 45 degrees. Around the region at 4 a.m. skies ranged from clear to partly cloudy. It was 45 at Erie, 48 at Buffalo, 49 at Niagara Falls, and 54 at Toronto. Syracuse reported 46, Elmira reported 42, Binghamton reported 46, and Watertown reported 47.
At Oswego, winds were south at 7 knots, with a temperature of 53 degrees. The Central Lake Ontario buoy winds were west at 10 knots, with a temperature of 42 degrees, and the waves were 1 foot. The forecast for the Genesee Valley and Northern Finger Lakes, including Rochester, Geneseo, Canandaigua, Newark, and Fairhaven. Today, some patchy fog early, otherwise mostly sunny. Highs ranging from the mid-60s on the hilltops to the lower 70s across the lower elevations. West winds 10 miles an hour or less, becoming northwest 10 to 15 miles an hour. Tonight, partly cloudy. Lows in the upper 40s. West winds 5 to 10 miles an hour, becoming light. Monday, sunny. Highs in the upper 60s. North winds 10 miles an hour or less. Monday night, mainly clear. Lows in the upper 40s. Light winds. Tuesday, sunny. Highs ranging from the mid-60s on the hilltops to the lower 70s across the lower elevations. North winds 10 miles an hour or less. The forecast for the Southern Finger Lakes, including Pinyan, Seneca Falls, and Auburn. Today, mostly sunny. Highs in the upper 60s. Light winds, becoming northwest 10 to 15 miles an hour. Tonight, partly cloudy. A chance of showers in the evening. Lows in the upper 40s. West winds 10 miles an hour or less. Chance of rain 30%. Monday, sunny. Highs in the upper 60s. Light winds, becoming north around 10 miles an hour. Monday night, mainly clear. Lows in the upper 40s. Light winds. Tuesday, sunny. Highs in the upper 60s. Light winds, becoming north 5 to 10 miles an hour. And now the extended forecast. Wednesday, mainly clear. Highs in the mid-70s. Lows around 50. Thursday, mainly clear. Highs around 80. Lows in the lower 50s. Friday, mostly cloudy. Highs in the lower 80s. Lows in the upper 50s. Saturday, mostly cloudy with a 40% chance of showers and thunderstorms. Highs around 80. Lows in the lower 60s. 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Your source for official weather information across the Western Finger Lakes and the Genesee Valley. KHA 53 operates on a frequency of 162.40 MHz. The 4 a.m. weather at Rochester, it was clear. The temperature was 45 degrees Fahrenheit or 7 degrees Celsius, the dew point 42 and the relative humidity 89%. The wind was west at 7 miles an hour. The pressure was 30.13 inches and steady. Repeating at Rochester, it was clear, temperature 45 degrees. Around the region at 4 a.m. skies ranged from clear to partly cloudy. It was 45 at Erie, 48 at Buffalo, 49 at Niagara Falls, and 54 at Toronto. Syracuse reported 46, Elmira reported 42, Binghamton reported 46, and Watertown reported 47. At Oswego, winds were south at 7 knots, with a temperature of 53 degrees. The Central Lake Ontario buoy winds were west at 10 knots, with a temperature of 42 degrees, and the waves were 1 foot. The forecast for the Genesee Valley and Northern Finger Lakes, including Rochester, Geneseo, Canandaigua, Newark, and Fairhaven. Today, some patchy fog early, otherwise mostly sunny. Highs ranging from the mid-60s on the hilltops to the lower 70s across the lower elevations. West winds 10 miles an hour or less, becoming northwest 10 to 15 miles an hour. Tonight, partly cloudy. Lows in the upper 40s. West winds 5 to 10 miles an hour, becoming light. Monday, sunny. Highs in the upper 60s. North winds 10 miles an hour or less. Monday night, mainly clear. Lows in the upper 40s. Light winds. Tuesday, sunny. Highs ranging from the mid-60s on the hilltops to the lower 70s across the lower elevations. North winds 10 miles an hour or less. The forecast for the Southern Finger Lakes, including Pinyan, Seneca Falls, and Auburn. Today, mostly sunny. Highs in the upper 60s. Light winds, becoming northwest 10 to 15 miles an hour. Tonight, partly cloudy.
A chance of shower.

in the evening. Lows in the upper 40s. West winds 10 miles an hour or less. Chance of rain 30%. Monday, sunny. Highs in the upper 60s. Light winds, becoming north around 10 miles an hour. Monday night, mainly clear. Lows in the upper 40s. Light winds. Tuesday, sunny. Highs in the upper 60s. Light winds, becoming north 5 to 10 miles an hour. And now the extended forecast. Wednesday, mainly clear. Highs in the mid-70s. Lows around 50. Thursday, mainly clear. Highs around 80. Lows in the lower 50s. Friday, mostly cloudy. Highs in the lower 80s. Lows in the upper 50s. Saturday, mostly cloudy with a 40% chance of showers and thunderstorms. Highs around 80. Lows in the lower 60s. 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KHA-53 operates on a frequency of 162.40 MHz. The 4 a.m. weather at Rochester, it was clear. The temperature was 45 degrees Fahrenheit or 7 degrees Celsius, the dew point 42 and the relative humidity 89%. The wind was west at 7 miles an hour. The pressure was 30.13 inches and steady. Repeating at Rochester, it was clear, temperature 45 degrees. Around the region at 4 a.m. skies ranged from clear to partly cloudy. It was 45 at Erie, 48 at Buffalo, 49 at Niagara Falls, and 54 at Toronto. Syracuse reported 46, Elmira reported 42, Binghamton reported 46, and Watertown reported 47. At Oswego, winds were south at 7 knots, with a temperature of 53 degrees. The Central Lake Ontario buoy winds were west at 10 knots, with a temperature of 42 degrees, and the waves were 1 foot. The forecast for the Genesee Valley and Northern Finger Lakes, including Rochester, Geneseo, Canandaigua, Newark, and Fairhaven. Today, some patchy fog early, otherwise mostly sunny. Highs ranging from the mid-60s on the hilltops to the lower 70s across the lower elevations. West winds 10 miles an hour or less, becoming northwest 10 to 15 miles an hour. Tonight, partly cloudy. Lows in the upper 40s. West winds 5 to 10 miles an hour, becoming light. Monday, sunny. Highs in the upper 60s. North winds 10 miles an hour or less. Monday night, mainly clear. Lows in the upper 40s. Light winds. Tuesday, sunny. Highs ranging from the mid-60s on the hilltops to the lower 70s across the lower elevations. North winds 10 miles an hour or less. The forecast for the Southern Finger Lakes, including Pinyan, Seneca Falls, and Auburn. Today, mostly sunny. Highs in the upper 60s. Light winds, becoming northwest 10 to 15 miles an hour. Tonight, partly cloudy. A chance of showers in the evening. Lows in the upper 40s. West winds 10 miles an hour or less. Chance of rain 30%. Monday, sunny. Highs in the upper 60s. Light winds, becoming north around 10 miles an hour. Monday night, mainly clear. Lows in the upper 40s. Light winds. Tuesday, sunny. Highs in the upper 60s. Light winds, becoming north 5 to 10 miles an hour. And now the extended forecast. Wednesday, mainly clear. Highs in the mid-70s. Lows around 50. Thursday, mainly clear. Highs around 80. Lows in the lower 50s. Friday, mostly cloudy. Highs in the lower 80s. Lows in the upper 50s. Saturday, mostly cloudy with a 40% chance of showers and thunderstorms. Highs around 80. Lows in the lower 60s. 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Your source for official weather information across the Western Finger Lakes and the Genesee Valley. KHA-53 operates on a frequency of 162.40 MHz. The 4 a.m. weather at Rochester, it was clear. The temperature was 45 degrees Fahrenheit or 7 degrees Celsius,
altitude 2.42 and the relative humidity 89%. The wind was west at 7 miles an hour. The pressure was 30.13 inches and steady. Repeating at Rochester, it was clear temperature 45 degrees. Around the region at 4 a.m. skies ranged from clear to partly cloudy. It was 45 at Erie, 48 at Buffalo, 49 at Niagara Falls, and 54 at Toronto. Syracuse reported 46, Elmira reported 42, Binghamton reported 46, and Watertown reported 47. At Oswego, winds were south at 7 knots, with a temperature of 53 degrees. The Central Lake Ontario buoy winds were west at 10 knots, with a temperature of 42 degrees, and the waves were 1 foot. The forecast for the Genesee Valley and Northern Finger Lakes, including Rochester, Geneseo, Canandaigua, Newark, and Fairhaven. Today, some patchy fog early, otherwise mostly sunny. Highs ranging from the mid-60s on the hilltops to the lower 70s across the lower elevations. West winds 10 miles an hour or less, becoming northwest 10 to 15 miles an hour. Tonight, partly cloudy. Lows in the upper 40s. West winds 5 to 10 miles an hour, becoming light. Monday, sunny. Highs in the upper 60s. North winds 10 miles an hour or less. Monday night, mainly clear. Lows in the upper 40s. Light winds. Tuesday, sunny. Highs ranging from the mid-60s on the hilltops to the lower 70s across the lower elevations. North winds 10 miles an hour or less. The forecast for the Southern Finger Lakes, including Penyan, Seneca Falls, and Auburn. Today, mostly sunny. Highs in the upper 60s. Light winds, becoming northwest 10 to 15 miles an hour. Tonight, partly cloudy. A chance of showers in the evening. Lows in the upper 40s. West winds 10 miles an hour or less. Chance of rain 30%. Monday, sunny. Highs in the upper 60s. Light winds, becoming north around 10 miles an hour. Monday night, mainly clear. Lows in the upper 40s. Light winds. Tuesday, sunny. Highs in the upper 60s. Light winds, becoming north 5 to 10 miles an hour. And now the extended forecast. Wednesday, mainly clear. Highs in the mid-70s. Lows around 50. Thursday, mainly clear. Highs around 80. Lows in the lower 50s. Friday, mostly cloudy. Highs in the lower 80s. Lows in the upper 50s. Saturday, mostly cloudy with a 40% chance of showers and thunderstorms. Highs around 80. Lows in the lower 60s. Open Lake Forecast, 4, the Niagara River to Hamlin Beach beyond 5 miles from shore. Today, west winds 10 to 15 knots becoming southwest. Waves 1 to 2 feet. Tonight, west winds 5 to 15 knots becoming northwest less than 10 knots. Waves 1 to 2 feet. Monday, north winds less than 10 knots becoming east. Waves 1 foot or less. Monday night, east winds less than 10 knots. Waves 1 foot or less. Tuesday, northwest winds 10 knots or less. Waves 1 foot or less. Wednesday, west winds 10 knots or less becoming southwest. Waves 1 foot or less. Thursday, southwest winds 5 to 15 knots. Waves 2 feet or less. Open Lake Forecast, 4, Cameron Beach to Mexico Bay beyond 5 miles from shore. Today, west winds 10 to 15 knots increasing to 15 to 20 knots. A chance of showers late. Waves 1 to 3 feet building to 3 to 5 feet. Tonight, west winds 15 to 20 knots becoming northwest and diminishing to 5 to 10 knots. A chance of showers in the evening. Waves 2 to 4 feet subsiding to 1 to 2 feet. Monday, north winds 5 to 10 knots. Waves 1 foot or less. Monday night, north winds 10 knots or less. Waves 1 foot or less. Tuesday, northwest winds 10 knots or less becoming west. Waves 1 foot or less. Wednesday, west winds 10 knots or less becoming southwest. Waves 1 foot or less. Thursday, southwest winds 5 to 10 knots. Waves 2 feet or less.
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The 5 a.m. weather at Rochester, it was clear. The temperature was 44 degrees Fahrenheit or 7 degrees Celsius, the dew point 42 and the relative humidity 93%. The wind was southwest at 5 miles an hour. The pressure was 30.12 inches and falling. Repeating at Rochester, it was clear, temperature 44 degrees. Around the region at 4 a.m. skies ranged from clear to partly cloudy. It was 45 at Erie, 48 at Buffalo, 49 at Niagara Falls, and 54 at Toronto. Syracuse reported 46, Elmira reported 42, Binghamton reported 46, and Watertown reported 47. At Oswego, winds were south at 7 knots, with a temperature of 53 degrees. The Central Lake Ontario buoy winds were west at 10 knots, with a temperature of 42 degrees, and the waves were 1 foot. The forecast for the Genesee Valley and Northern Finger Lakes, including Rochester, Geneseo, Canandaigua, Newark, and Fairhaven. Today, some patchy fog early, otherwise mostly sunny. Highs ranging from the mid-60s on the hilltops to the lower 70s across the lower elevations. West winds 10 miles an hour or less, becoming northwest 10 to 15 miles an hour. Tonight, partly cloudy. Lows in the upper 40s. West winds 5 to 10 miles an hour, becoming light. Monday, sunny. Highs in the upper 60s. North winds 10 miles an hour or less. Monday night, mainly clear. Lows in the upper 40s. Light winds. Tuesday, sunny. Highs ranging from the mid-60s on the hilltops to the lower 70s across the lower elevations. North winds 10 miles an hour or less. The forecast for the Southern Finger Lakes, including Pinyan, Seneca Falls, and Auburn. Today, mostly sunny. Highs in the upper 60s. Light winds, becoming northwest 10 to 15 miles an hour. Tonight, partly cloudy. A chance of showers in the evening. Lows in the upper 40s. West winds 10 miles an hour or less. Chance of rain 30%. Monday, sunny. Highs in the upper 60s. Light winds, becoming north around 10 miles an hour. Monday night, mainly clear. Lows in the upper 40s. Light winds. Tuesday, sunny. Highs in the upper 60s. Light winds, becoming north 5 to 10 miles an hour. And now the extended forecast. Wednesday, mainly clear. Highs in the mid-70s. Lows around 50. Thursday, mainly clear. Highs around 80. Lows in the lower 50s. Friday, mostly cloudy. Highs in the lower 80s. Lows in the upper 50s. Saturday, mostly cloudy with a 40% chance of showers and thunderstorms. Highs around 80. Lows in the lower 60s. This is the NOAA Weather Radio KHA 53 in Rochester. Your source for official weather information across the Western Finger Lakes in the Genesee Valley. KHA 53 operates on a frequency of 162.40 MHz. The 5 a.m. weather at Rochester, it was clear. The temperature was 44 degrees Fahrenheit or 7 degrees Celsius, the dew point 42 and the relative humidity 93%. The wind was southwest at 5 miles an hour. The pressure was 30.12 inches and falling. Repeating at Rochester, it was clear, temperature 44 degrees. Around the region at 5 a.m. it was clear, with a temperature of 44 at Erie, 47 at Niagara Falls, 37 at Elmira, and 45 at Binghamton. It was partly cloudy, with a temperature of 47 at Buffalo, 44 at Syracuse, and 44 at Watertown. At Oswego, winds were west at 10 knots, with a temperature of 54 degrees. The Central Lake Ontario buoy winds were from the west at 12 knots. The forecast for the Genesee Valley and Northern Finger Lakes, including Rochester,

Montecito, Canandaigua, Newark, and Fairhaven. Today, some patchy fog early, otherwise mostly sunny. Highs ranging from the mid-60s on the hilltops to the lower 70s across the lower elevations. West winds 10 miles an hour or less, becoming northwest 10 to 15 miles an hour. Tonight, partly cloudy. Lows in the upper 40s. West winds 5 to 10 miles an hour, becoming light. Monday, sunny. Highs in the upper 60s. North winds 10 miles an hour or less. Monday night, mainly clear. Lows in the upper 40s. Light winds. Tuesday, sunny. Highs ranging from the mid-60s on the hilltops to the lower 70s across the lower elevations. North winds 10 miles an hour or less. The forecast for the Southern Finger Lakes, including Pinyan, Seneca Falls, and Auburn. Today, mostly sunny. Highs in the upper 60s. Light winds, becoming northwest 10 to 15 miles an hour. Tonight, partly cloudy. A chance of showers in the evening. Lows in the upper 40s. West winds 10 miles an hour or less. Chance of rain 30%. Monday, sunny. Highs in the upper 60s. Light winds, becoming north around 10 miles an hour. Monday night, mainly clear. Lows in the upper 40s. Light winds. Tuesday, sunny. Highs in the upper 60s. Light winds, becoming north 5 to 10 miles an hour. And now the extended forecast. Wednesday, mainly clear. Highs in the mid-70s. Lows around 50. Thursday, mainly clear. Highs around 80. Lows in the lower 50s. Friday, mostly cloudy. Highs in the lower 80s. Lows in the upper 50s. Saturday, mostly cloudy with a 40% chance of showers and thunderstorms. Highs around 80. Lows in the lower 60s. 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Your source for official weather information across the Western Finger Lakes in the Genesee Valley. KHA 53 operates on a frequency of 162.40 MHz. The 5 a.m. weather at Rochester, it was clear. The temperature was 44 degrees Fahrenheit or 7 degrees Celsius, the dew point 42 and the relative humidity 93%. The wind was southwest at 5 miles an hour. The pressure was 30.12 inches and falling. Repeating at Rochester, it was clear, temperature 44 degrees. Around the region at 5 a.m. it was clear, with a temperature of 44 at Erie, 47 at Niagara Falls, 37 at Elmira, and 45 at Binghamton. It was partly cloudy, with a temperature of 47 at Buffalo, 44 at Syracuse, and 44 at Watertown. At Oswego, winds were west at 10 knots, with a temperature of 54 degrees. The Central Lake Ontario buoy winds were from the west at 12 knots. The forecast for the Genesee Valley and Northern Finger Lakes, including Rochester, Geneseo, Canandaigua, Newark, and Fairhaven. Today, some patchy fog early, otherwise mostly sunny. Highs ranging from the mid-60s on the hilltops to the lower 70s across the lower elevations. West winds 10 miles an hour or less, becoming northwest 10 to 15 miles an hour. Tonight, partly cloudy. Lows in the upper 40s. West winds 5 to 10 miles an hour, becoming light. Monday, sunny. Highs in the upper 60s. North winds 10 miles an hour or less. Monday night, mainly clear. Lows in the upper 40s. Light winds. Tuesday, sunny. Highs ranging from the mid-60s on the hilltops to the lower 70s across the lower elevations. North winds 10 miles an hour or less. The forecast for the Southern Finger Lakes, including Pinyan, Seneca Falls, and Auburn. Today, mostly sunny. Highs in the upper 60s. Light winds, becoming northwest 10 to 15 miles an hour. Tonight, partly cloudy. A chance of showers in the evening. Lows in the upper 40s. West winds 10 miles an hour or less. Chance of rain 30%. Monday, sunny. Highs in the upper 60s. Light winds, becoming north around 10 miles an hour. Monday night, mainly clear. Lows in the upper 40s. Light winds.

and Cinder Lakes in the Genesee Valley. KHA 53 operates on a frequency of 162.40 MHz. The 5 a.m. weather at Rochester, it was clear. The temperature was 44 degrees Fahrenheit or 7 degrees Celsius, the dew point 42 and the relative humidity 93%. The wind was southwest at 5 miles an hour. The pressure was 30.12 inches and falling. Repeating at Rochester, it was clear, temperature 44 degrees. Around the region at 5 a.m. skies ranged from clear to partly cloudy. It was 44 at Erie, 47 at Buffalo, 47 at Niagara Falls, and 52 at Toronto. Syracuse reported 44, Elmira reported 37, Binghamton reported 45, and Watertown reported 44. At Oswego, winds were west at 10 knots, with a temperature of 54 degrees. The Central Lake Ontario buoy winds were west at 12 knots, with a temperature of 43 degrees, and the waves were 1 foot. The forecast for the Genesee Valley and Northern Finger Lakes, including Rochester, Geneseo, Canandaigua, Newark, and Fairhaven. Today, some patchy fog early, otherwise mostly sunny. Highs ranging from the mid-60s on the hilltops to the lower 70s across the lower elevations. West winds 10 miles an hour or less, becoming northwest 10 to 15 miles an hour. Tonight, partly cloudy. Lows in the upper 40s. West winds 5 to 10 miles an hour, becoming light. Monday, sunny. Highs in the upper 60s. North winds 10 miles an hour or less. Monday night, mainly clear. Lows in the upper 40s. Light winds. Tuesday, sunny. Highs ranging from the mid-60s on the hilltops to the lower 70s across the lower elevations. North winds 10 miles an hour or less. The forecast for the Southern Finger Lakes, including Ping An, Seneca Falls, and Auburn. Today, mostly sunny. Highs in the upper 60s. Light winds, becoming northwest 10 to 15 miles an hour. Tonight, partly cloudy. A chance of showers in the evening. Lows in the upper 40s. West winds 10 miles an hour or less. Chance of rain 30%. Monday, sunny. Highs in the upper 60s. Light winds, becoming north around 10 miles an hour. Monday night, mainly clear. Lows in the upper 40s. Light winds. Tuesday, sunny. Highs in the upper 60s. Light winds, becoming north 5 to 10 miles an hour. And now the extended forecast. Wednesday, mainly clear. Highs in the mid-70s. Lows around 50. Thursday, mainly clear. Highs around 80. Lows in the lower 50s. Friday, mostly cloudy. Highs in the lower 80s. Lows in the upper 50s. Saturday, mostly cloudy with a 40% chance of showers and thunderstorms. Highs around 80. Lows in the lower 60s. The Rochester, New York Climate Summary for yesterday, May 30, 2026. Yesterday's high temperature of 65 degrees occurred at 5:22 p.m. Yesterday's low temperature of 48 degrees occurred at 11:59 p.m. No precipitation fell yesterday, which leaves the monthly total at 3.61 inches. The total precipitation for the year still stands at 18.92 inches. There were 8 heating degree days yesterday. This brings the monthly total to 306. The yearly total since July 1st is 6,425. There were no cooling degree days yesterday. This leaves the monthly total at 36. The yearly total since January 1st is 39. Yesterday the maximum wind observed was 24 miles an hour from the northeast. The highest wind gust observed was 36 miles per hour from the northeast, which occurred at 12:13 a.m. Yesterday the average wind speed was 10 miles per hour. The record high for today is 91, which last occurred in 1895, and the record low is 37, which occurred in 1930. Sunrise today is at 5:34 a.m. and sunset is at 8:43 p.m. This is the NOAA Weather Radio KHA 53 in Rochester. 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The 5 a.m.

weather in Rochester, it was clear. The temperature was 44 degrees Fahrenheit or 7 degrees Celsius, with dew point 42 and the relative humidity 93%. The wind was southwest at 5 miles an hour. The pressure was 30.12 inches and falling. Repeating in Rochester, it was clear, temperature 44 degrees. Around the region at 5 a.m., skies ranged from clear to partly cloudy. It was 44 at Erie, 47 at Buffalo, 47 at Niagara Falls, and 52 at Toronto. Syracuse reported 44, Elmira reported 37, Binghamton reported 45, and Watertown reported 44. At Oswego, winds were west at 10 knots, with a temperature of 54 degrees. The Central Lake Ontario buoy winds were west at 12 knots, with a temperature of 43 degrees, and the waves were 1 foot. The forecast for the Genesee Valley and Northern Finger Lakes, including Rochester, Geneseo, Canandaigua, York, and Fairhaven. Today, some patchy fog early, otherwise mostly sunny. Highs ranging from the mid-60s on the hilltops to the lower 70s across the lower elevations. West winds 10 miles an hour or less, becoming northwest 10 to 15 miles an hour. Tonight, partly cloudy. Lows in the upper 40s. West winds 5 to 10 miles an hour, becoming light. Monday, sunny. Highs in the upper 60s. North winds 10 miles an hour or less. Monday night, mainly clear. Lows in the upper 40s. Light winds. Tuesday, sunny. Highs ranging from the mid-60s on the hilltops to the lower 70s across the lower elevations. North winds 10 miles an hour or less. The forecast for the Southern Finger Lakes, including Penang, Seneca Falls, and Auburn. Today, mostly sunny. Highs in the upper 60s. Light winds, becoming northwest 10 to 15 miles an hour. Tonight, partly cloudy. A chance of showers in the evening. Lows in the upper 40s. West winds 10 miles an hour or less. Chance of rain 30%. Monday, sunny. Highs in the upper 60s. Light winds, becoming north around 10 miles an hour. Monday night, mainly clear. Lows in the upper 40s. Light winds. Tuesday, sunny. Highs in the upper 60s. Light winds, becoming north 5 to 10 miles an hour. And now the extended forecast. Wednesday, mainly clear. Highs in the mid-70s. Lows around 50. Thursday, mainly clear. Highs around 80. Lows in the lower 50s. Friday, mostly cloudy. Highs in the lower 80s. Lows in the upper 50s. Saturday, mostly cloudy with a 40% chance of showers and thunderstorms. Highs around 80. Lows in the lower 60s. 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Your source for official weather information across the Western Finger Lakes in the Genesee Valley. PHD 53 operates on a frequency of 162.40 MHz. At 5 a.m. weather at Rochester, it was clear. The temperature was 44 degrees Fahrenheit or 7 degrees Celsius, with dew point 42 and the relative humidity 93%. The wind was southwest at 5 miles an hour. The pressure was 30.12 inches and falling. Repeating in Rochester, it was clear, temperature 44 degrees. Around the region at 5 a.m., skies ranged from clear to partly cloudy. It was 44 at Erie, 47 at Buffalo, 47 at Niagara Falls, and 52 at Toronto. Syracuse reported 44, Elmira reported 37, Binghamton reported 45, and Watertown reported 44. At Oswego, winds were west at 10 knots, with a temperature of 54 degrees. The Central Lake Ontario buoy winds were west at 12 knots, with a temperature of 43 degrees, and the waves were 1 foot. The forecast for the Genesee Valley and Northern Finger Lakes, including Rochester, Geneseo, Canandaigua, York, and Fairhaven. Today, some patchy fog early, otherwise mostly sunny. Highs ranging from the mid-60s on the hilltops to the lower 70s across the lower elevations. West winds 10 miles an hour or less, becoming northwest 10 to 15 miles.

on the hilltops to the lower 70s across the lower elevations. North winds 10 miles an hour or less. The forecast for the southern Finger Lakes, including Penang, Seneca Falls, and Auburn. Today, mostly sunny. Highs in the upper 60s. Light winds, becoming northwest 10 to 15 miles an hour. Tonight, partly cloudy. A chance of showers in the evening. Lows in the upper 40s. West winds 10 miles an hour or less. Chance of rain 30%. Monday, sunny. Highs in the upper 60s. Light winds, becoming north around 10 miles an hour. Monday night, mainly clear. Lows in the upper 40s. Light winds. Tuesday, sunny. Highs in the upper 60s. Light winds, becoming north 5 to 10 miles an hour. And now the extended forecast. Wednesday, mainly clear. Highs in the mid 70s. Lows around 50. Thursday, mainly clear. Highs around 80. Lows in the lower 60s. Friday, mostly cloudy. Highs in the lower 80s. Lows in the upper 60s. Saturday, mostly cloudy with a 40% chance of showers and thunderstorms. Highs around 80. Lows in the lower 60s. 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PH-853 operates on a frequency of 162.40 MHz. The 5 a.m. weather at Rochester, it was clear. The temperature was 44 degrees Fahrenheit or 7 degrees Celsius, with dew point 42 and the relative humidity

calls in 52 at Toronto. Syracuse reported 44, Elmira reported 37, Binghamton reported 45, and Watertown reported 44. At Oswego, winds were west at 10 knots, with a temperature of 54 degrees. Essentially, Ontario Greenland were west at 12 knots, with a temperature of 43 degrees, and the waves were 1 foot. The forecast for the Genesee Valley and Northern Finger Lakes, including Rochester, Geneseo, Shenandoah, Newark, and Fairhaven. Today, some patchy fog early, otherwise mostly sunny. Highs ranging from the mid-60s on the hilltops to the lower 70s across the lower elevations. West winds 10 miles an hour or less, beginning northwest 10 to 15 miles.

Monday, sunny. Highs in the upper 60s. Light winds, becoming north around 10 miles an hour. Monday night, mainly clear. Lows in the upper 40s. Light winds. Tuesday, sunny. Highs in the upper 60s. Light winds.

Wednesday,

foot or less. The fact is, for the Tennessee Valley and Northern Finger Lakes,

about the 60s. Light winds, beginning northwest 10 to 15 miles an hour. Tonight, partly cloudy. A chance of showers in the evening. Lows in the upper 40s. West winds 10 miles an hour or less. Chance of rain 30%. Monday, sunny. Highs in the upper 60s. Light winds, beginning north around 10 miles an hour. Monday night, mainly clear. Lows in the upper 40s. Light winds. Tuesday, sunny. Highs in the upper 60s. Light winds, beginning north 5 to 10 miles an hour. And now the extended forecast. Wednesday, mainly clear. Highs in the mid 70s. Lows around 50. Thursday, mainly clear. Highs around 80. Lows in the lower 60s. Friday, mostly cloudy. Highs in the lower 80s. Lows in the upper 60s. Saturday, mostly cloudy with a 40% chance of showers and thunderstorms. Highs around 80. Lows in the lower 60s. 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PHD 53 operates on a frequency of 162.40 MHz.

47 in Buffalo, 47 in Niagara Falls, and 52 in Toronto. Syracuse reporting 44, Niagara reporting 37, Binghamton reporting 45, and Watertown reporting 44. And I think the winds are west at

Toronto.

Today, mostly sunny. Highs in the upper 60s. Light winds.

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time.

leaves

becoming northwest 10 to 15 miles an hour. Tonight, partly cloudy. Lows in the upper 40s. West wind 5 to 10 miles an hour, becoming light. Monday, sunny. Highs in the upper 60s. North winds 10 miles an hour or less. Monday night, mainly clear.

Tuesday, sunny. Highs in the upper 60s. Light winds becoming north 5 to 10 miles an hour. And now the extended forecast. Wednesday, mainly clear. Highs in the mid 70s. Lows around 50. Thursday, mainly clear. Highs around 80. Lows in the lower 50s. Friday, mostly cloudy. Highs in the lower 80s. Lows in the upper 50s. Saturday, mostly cloudy with a 40% chance of showers and thunderstorms. Highs around 80. Lows in the lower 60s. 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Your source for official weather information across the Western Finger Lakes in the Genesee Valley. PH-863 operates on a frequency of 162.40 MHz. The Rochester, New York climate summary for yesterday, May 30, 2026. Yesterday's high temperature of 65 degrees occurred at 5:22 p.m. Yesterday's low temperature of 48 degrees occurred at 11:59 p.m. No precipitation fell yesterday, which leaves the monthly total at 3.61 inches. The total precipitation for the year still stands at 18.92 inches. There were 18 degree days yesterday. This brings the monthly total to 306. The yearly total since July 1st is 6,425. There were no cooling degree days yesterday. This leaves the monthly total at 36. The yearly total since January 1st is 39. Yesterday, the maximum wind observed was 24 miles an hour from the northeast. The highest wind gust observed was 36 miles per hour from the northeast, which occurred at 12:13 a.m. Yesterday, the average wind speed was 10 miles per hour. The record high for today is 91, which last occurred in 1895, and the record low is 37, which occurred in 1930. Sunrise today is at 5:34 a.m. and sunset is at 8:43 p.m. The 6 a.m. weather at Rochester, it was mostly cloudy. The temperature was 44 degrees Fahrenheit or 7 degrees Celsius, the dew point 42 and the relative humidity 93%. The wind was southwest at 5 miles an hour. The pressure was 30.11 inches and falling. Repeating at Rochester, it was mostly cloudy, temperature 44 degrees. Around the region at 6 a.m. skies ranged from clear to partly cloudy. It was 44 at Erie, 46 at Buffalo, 48 at Niagara Falls, and 50 at Toronto. Syracuse reported 44, Elmira reported 38, Binghamton reported 43, and Watertown reported 47. At Oswego, winds were west at 14 knots, with a temperature of 53 degrees. The Central Lake Ontario buoy winds were west at 12 knots, with a temperature of 43 degrees, and the waves were 1 foot. The forecast for the Genesee Valley and Northern Finger Lakes, including Rochester, Geneseo, Canandaigua, York, and Fairhaven. Today, some patchy fog early, otherwise mostly sunny. Highs ranging from the mid-60s on the hilltops to the lower 70s across the lower elevations. West winds 10 miles an hour or less, becoming northwest 10 to 15 miles an hour. Tonight, partly cloudy. Lows in the upper 40s. West wind 5 to 10 miles an hour, becoming light. Monday, sunny. Highs in the upper 60s. North winds 10 miles an hour or less. Monday night, mainly clear. Lows in the upper 40s. Light winds. Tuesday, sunny. Highs ranging from the mid-60s on the hilltops to the lower 70s across the lower elevations. North winds 10 miles an hour or less. The forecast for the Southern Finger Lakes, including Pinan, Seneca Falls, and Auburn. Today, mostly sunny. Highs in the upper 60s. Light winds, becoming northwest 10 to 15 miles an hour. Tonight, partly cloudy. A chance of showers in the evening. Lows in the upper 40s. West winds 10 miles an hour or less. Chance of rain 30%. Monday, sunny. Highs in the upper 60s. Light winds, becoming north around 10 miles an hour. Monday night, mainly clear. Lows in the upper 40s. Light winds. Tuesday, sunny. Highs in the upper 60s.

Now the extended forecast. Wednesday, mainly clear. Highs in the mid-70s. Lows around 50. Thursday, mainly clear. Highs around 80. Lows in the lower 50s. Friday, mostly cloudy. Highs in the lower 80s. Lows in the upper 50s. Saturday, mostly cloudy with a 40% chance of showers and thunderstorms. Highs around 80. Lows in the lower 60s. 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Your source for official weather information across the Western Finger Lakes in the Genesee Valley. PHD 53 operates on a frequency of 162.40 MHz. The 6 a.m. weather at Rochester, it was mostly cloudy. The temperature was 44 degrees Fahrenheit or 7 degrees Celsius, with dew point 42 and the relative humidity 93%. The wind was southwest at 5 miles an hour. The pressure was 30.11 inches and falling. Repeating in Rochester, it was mostly cloudy, temperature 44 degrees. Around the region at 6 p.m., skies ranged from clear to partly cloudy. It was 44 at Erie, 46 at Buffalo, 48 at Niagara Falls, and 50 at Toronto. Syracuse reported 44, Elmira reported 38, Binghamton reported 43, and Watertown reported 47. At Oswego, winds were west at 40 knots, with a temperature of 53 degrees. The Central Lake Ontario Buoy winds were west at 12 knots, with a temperature of 43 degrees, and the waves were 1 foot. The forecast for the Genesee Valley and Northern Finger Lakes, including Rochester, Geneseo, Canandaigua, Newark, and Fairhaven. Today, some patchy fog early, otherwise mostly sunny. Highs ranging from the mid-60s on the hilltops to the lower 70s across the lower elevations. West winds 10 miles an hour or less, becoming northwest 10 to 15 miles an hour. Tonight, partly cloudy. Lows in the upper 40s. West wind 5 to 10 miles an hour, becoming light. Monday, sunny. Highs in the upper 60s. North winds 10 miles an hour or less,

light winds, becoming northwest 10 to 15 miles an hour. Tonight, partly cloudy. A chance of showers in the evening. Lows in the upper 40s. West winds 10 miles an hour or less. Chance of rain 30%. Monday, sunny. Highs in the upper 60s. Light winds, becoming north around 10 miles an hour. Monday night, mainly clear. Lows in the upper 40s. Light winds. Tuesday, sunny. Highs in the upper 60s. Light winds, becoming north 5 to 10 miles an hour. And now the extended forecast. Wednesday, mainly clear. Highs in the mid 70s. Lows around 50. Thursday, mainly clear. Highs around 80. Lows in the lower 50s. Friday, mostly cloudy. Highs in the lower 80s. Lows in the upper 60s. Saturday, mostly cloudy with a 40% chance of showers and thunderstorms. Highs around 80. Lows in the lower 60s. 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

30.11 inches and falling. Repeating in Rochester, it was mostly cloudy, temperature 44 degrees. Around the region, it's 60 and the sky is from clear to partly cloudy. It was 44 at Erie, 46

lower 70s across the lower elevations. West winds 10 miles an hour or less, becoming northwest 10 to 15 miles an hour. Tonight, partly cloudy. Lows in the upper 40s. West wind 5 to 10 miles an hour, becoming light. Monday, sunny. Highs in the upper 60s. North winds 10 miles an hour or less. Monday night, mainly clear. Lows in the upper 40s. Light winds. Tuesday, sunny. Highs ranging from the mid-60s on the hilltops to the lower 70s across the lower elevations. North winds 10 miles an hour or less. The forecast for the southern Finger Lakes, including Penang, Seneca Falls, and Auburn. Today, mostly sunny. Highs in the upper 60s. Light winds, becoming northwest 10 to 15 miles an hour. Tonight, partly cloudy. A chance of showers in the evening. Lows in the upper 40s. West winds 10 miles an hour or less. Chance of rain 30%. Monday, sunny. Highs in the upper 60s. Light winds, becoming north around 10 miles an hour. Monday night, mainly clear. Lows in the upper 40s. Light winds. Tuesday, sunny. Highs in the upper 60s. Light winds, becoming north 5 to 10 miles an hour. And now the extended forecast. Wednesday, mainly clear. Highs in the mid-70s. Lows around 50. Thursday, mainly clear. Highs around 80. Lows in the lower 50s. Friday, mostly cloudy. Highs in the lower 80s. Lows in the upper 50s. Saturday, mostly cloudy with a 40% chance of showers and thunderstorms. Highs around 80. Lows in the lower 60s. 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Your source for official weather information across the Western Finger Lakes and the Genesee Valley. KH-863 operates on a frequency of 162.40 MHz. The 6 a.m. weather at Rochester, it was mostly cloudy. The temperature was 44 degrees Fahrenheit or 7 degrees Celsius, the dew point 42 and the relative humidity 93%. The wind was southwest at 5 miles an hour. The pressure was 30.11 inches and falling. Repeating at Rochester, it was mostly cloudy, temperature 44 degrees. Around the region at 6 a.m. skies ranged from clear to partly cloudy. It was 44 at Erie, 46 at Buffalo, 48 at Niagara Falls, and 50 at Toronto. Syracuse reported 44, Elmira reported 38, Binghamton reported 43, and Watertown reported 47. At Oswego, winds were west at 14 knots, with a temperature of 53 degrees. The Central Lake Ontario buoy winds were west at 12 knots, with a temperature of 43 degrees, and the waves were 1 foot. The forecast for the Genesee Valley and Northern Finger Lakes, including Rochester, Geneseo, Canandaigua, Newark, and Fairhaven. Today, some patchy fog early, otherwise mostly sunny. Highs ranging from the mid-60s on the hilltops to the lower 70s across the lower elevations. West winds 10 miles an hour or less, becoming northwest 10 to 15 miles an hour. Tonight, partly cloudy. Lows in the upper 40s. West wind 5 to 10 miles an hour, becoming light. Monday, sunny. Highs in the upper 60s. North winds 10 miles an hour or less. Monday night, mainly clear. Lows in the upper 40s. Light winds. Tuesday, sunny. Highs ranging from the mid-60s on the hilltops to the lower 70s across the lower elevations. North winds 10 miles an hour or less. The forecast for the southern Finger Lakes, including Penang, Seneca Falls, and Auburn. Today, most

highs in the upper 60s. Light winds, becoming northwest 10 to 15 miles an hour. Tonight, partly cloudy. A chance of showers in the evening. Lows in the upper 40s. West winds 10 miles an hour or less. Chance of rain 30%. Monday, sunny. Highs in the upper 60s. Light winds, becoming north around 10 miles an hour. Monday night, mainly clear. Lows in the upper 40s. Light winds. Tuesday, sunny. Highs in the upper 60s. Light winds, becoming north 5 to 10 miles an hour. And now the extended forecast. Wednesday, mainly clear. Highs in the mid-70s. Lows around 50. Thursday, mainly clear. Highs around 80. Lows in the lower 50s. Friday, mostly cloudy. Highs in the lower 80s. Lows in the upper 50s. Saturday, mostly cloudy with a 40% chance of showers and thunderstorms. Highs around 80. Lows in the lower 60s. The Nearshore Marine Forecast for the Niagara River to Inland Beach along Lake Ontario. Today, west winds 10 to 15 knots. Sunny. Waves 1 to 2 feet. Tonight, west winds 10 knots or less becoming northwest. Partly cloudy. Waves 2 feet or less. Monday, north winds less than 10 knots becoming east. Sunny. Waves 1 foot or less. Monday night, east winds less than 10 knots. Mainly clear. Waves 1 foot or less. Tuesday, northwest winds 10 knots or less becoming west. Mainly clear, then becoming partly cloudy. Waves 1 foot or less. Wednesday, west winds 10 knots or less becoming southwest. Mainly clear. Waves 1 foot or less. Thursday, southwest winds 5 to 15 knots. Mainly clear, then becoming partly cloudy. Waves 2 feet or less. The Nearshore Marine Forecast for Inland Beach, Casitas Bay. Today, west winds 10 to 15 knots increasing to 15 to 20 knots. Mostly sunny. Waves 1 to 3 feet. Tonight, west winds 5 to 15 knots diminishing to less than 10 knots. Partly cloudy. Waves 1 to 3 feet. Monday, northwest winds less than 10 knots. Sunny. Waves 1 foot or less. Monday night, light and variable winds. Mainly clear. Waves 1 foot or less. Tuesday, northwest winds less than 10 knots becoming west. Partly cloudy. Waves 1 foot or less. Wednesday, west winds less than 10 knots becoming southwest. Mainly clear. Waves 1 foot or less. Thursday, west winds 10 knots or less becoming southwest. Mainly clear, then becoming partly cloudy. Waves 1 foot or less. The water temperature off Rochester is 51 degrees. The Nearshore Marine Forecast for

hold 3 feet. Waves 1 to 3 feet building to 2 to 4 feet. Tonight, west winds 15 to 20 knots diminishing to 10 knots or less overnight. A chance of showers in the evening. Waves 2 to 4 feet subsiding to 1 to 3 feet. Monday, north winds 10 knots or less. Sunny. Waves 1 foot or less. Monday night, showers in the evening. Waves 2 to 4 feet subsiding to 1 to 3 feet. Monday, north winds 10 knots or less. Sunny. Waves 1 foot or less. Monday night, north winds 5 to 10 knots becoming light and variable. Mainly clear. Waves 1 foot or less. Tuesday, west winds 10 knots or less becoming southwest. Partly cloudy. Waves 1 foot or less. Wednesday, southwest winds 10 knots or less. Mainly clear. Waves 1 foot or less.

Dallas and City of Toronto. So it's just a cut in 44, and we're only recording 38. They don't do

Thank you.

Lightning with a 40% chance of showers and thunderstorms. Highs around 80.

fast from Auburn. Today, mostly sunny. High in the upper 60s. Night mates.

Mm-hmm.

Maximum wind observed was 24 miles an hour from the northeast. The highest wind gust in San Francisco.

didn't land it fast, then took it to Toronto. So I pushed report in 44, and I reported in 38, then I didn't report in 43.

Yeah.

mostly cloudy, temperature 44 degrees. Around the region, mid 60, and the skies range from clear to partly cloudy. Vapors 44 in Erie, 46 in Buffalo, 48 in Niagara Falls, and 50 in Toronto. Syracuse reported 44, Elmira reported 38, Binghamton reported 43, and Watertown reported 47. In Oswego, winds were west at 14 knots, with a temperature at 53 degrees. In Central Lake Ontario, winds were west at 12 knots, with a temperature at 43 degrees, and waves were Winifred. The forecast for the Genesee Valley and the other theater lakes, including Rochester, Geneseo, Canandaigua, York, and Fairhaven. Today, some patchy fog early, otherwise mostly sunny. Highs ranging from the mid-60s on the hilltops to the lower 70s across the lower elevations. West winds 10 miles an hour or less, becoming northwest 10 to 15 miles an hour. Tonight, partly cloudy. Lows in the upper 40s. West winds 5 to 10 miles an hour, becoming light. Monday, sunny. Highs in the upper 60s. North winds 10 miles an hour or less. Monday night, mainly clear. Lows in the upper 40s. Light winds. Tuesday, sunny. Highs ranging from the mid-60s on the hilltops to the lower 70s across the lower elevations. North winds 10 miles an hour or less. The forecast for the southern theater lakes, including Pinière, Seneca Falls, and Auburn. Today, mostly sunny. Highs in the upper 60s. Light winds, becoming northwest 10 to 15 miles an hour. Tonight, partly cloudy. A chance of showers in the evening. Lows in the upper 40s. West winds 10 miles an hour or less. Chance of rain 30%. Monday, sunny. Highs in the upper 60s. Light winds, becoming north around 10 miles an hour. Monday night, mainly clear. Lows in the upper 40s. Light winds. Tuesday, sunny. Highs in the upper 60s. Light winds, becoming north 5 to 10 miles an hour. And now the extended forecast. Wednesday, mainly clear. Highs in the mid 70s. Lows around 50. Thursday, mainly clear. Highs around 80. Lows in the lower 50s. Friday, mostly cloudy. Highs in the lower 80s. Lows in the upper 50s. Saturday, mostly cloudy with a 40% chance of showers and thunderstorms. Highs around 80. Lows in the lower 60s. 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KHA 53 operates on a frequency of 162.40 MHz. The 6 a.m. weather in Rochester, it was mostly cloudy. The temperature was 44 degrees Fahrenheit or 7 degrees Celsius, with 2.42 and a relative humidity 93%. The wind was southwest at 5 miles an hour. The pressure was 30.11 inches and falling. Repeating in Rochester, it was mostly cloudy, temperature 44 degrees. Toronto. Syracuse reported 44, Elmira reported 38, Binghamton reported 43, and Watertown reported 47.

from coastal western Finger Lakes in the Tennessee Valley, KHA 50.

coast to the upper 40s. The west winds 5 to 10 miles an hour.

Hey.